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1: G'day, it's Tom Parry with your local news first. Ballarat police believe the female driver who sadly lost her life in a traffic collision may have run a red light. Investigations are continuing into the incident, which happened at the intersection of MacArthur Street and Creswick Road last Friday around 6:30 p.m. and saw two cars involved, with the occupants of the second vehicle sustaining no serious injuries. Federation University has awarded more than $1 million worth of scholarships this year in hopes of easing the financial pressure on students and helping them continue their studies while contributing to their communities. Over 230 students are benefiting from the program, including those at the uni's Ballarat campuses. And in sports, there was one Ballarat horse that almost got the job done in Brisbane over the weekend, with the Kieran Ma-trained Jimmy's Star finishing second by half a head in the Group 1 Kingsford Smith Cup. That's the latest in your local news.
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2: Hi, I'm Phoebe Humphrey. The Treasurer hopes the Fair Work Commission awards our lowest paid workers a juicy pay rise today. We'll find out shortly how much the minimum wage will go up by from July. Jim Chalmers telling the ABC these workers have earned a decent boost.
3: We recognise higher wages and lower taxes are the best way to help working people with the cost of living by making sure that people are earning more and keeping more of what they earn.
2: Unions are calling for an increase at least as high as inflation, which sits at 4.2%, but the ACTU's Sally McManus says to get ahead, it will need to be more.
4: If low-paid workers don't get pay rises, they've got to cut back, and, you know, the only way they can cut back is doing things like not going to a doctor or eating less, and so this is pretty critical.
2: A powerful storm from WA continues to move east, wreaking havoc in South Australia. Gale force winds brought down trees yesterday and left thousands of homes without power on the first day of winter. There's warnings in New South Wales and Victoria as well. Former Labor Minister and Midnight Oil frontman Peter Garrett will lead an independent AUKUS inquiry. The plans for the crowdfunded inquiry and full group of commissioners will be announced this morning. Garrett says AUKUS is the most significant decision a modern Australian government has made, apart from going to war. And Aussies could be missing out on real jobs due to the rise of employment scams. A new report by LinkedIn has found more than two-thirds have decided against applying for a role because they weren't sure if it was genuine.
0: D2E Gym. From Dalacombe to Wendouree, you're never too far from a D2E.
2: In sport, Matthew Lloyd is denying claims he's part of a push to get James Heard to coach Essendon. The Bombers legend telling Nine reports he's been having meetings with club heavyweights about it is simply wrong.
5: That's factually incorrect, because I've never ever delved into meeting with anyone from the Essendon Football Club to pitch for anybody.
2: To NRL, Mitch Moses is set to make his comeback from his hamstring strain in the Eels' King's Birthday clash with the Dogs. And world number one Aryna Sabalenka is through to the quarterfinals of the French Open after downing Naomi Osaka in straight sets. That's the latest news and sport.
0: 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Power FM weather.
6: 13 today, cloudy with some showers, maybe even a thunderstorm a little bit later. Pollen count is low today, down to 7 tonight. Tomorrow, 11 cloudy showers. Thursday and Friday, 10 cloudy with showers. And right now it is 10 at Lee Creek.
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0: 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I write sins, not tragedies, on Paro FM and the Weekday Hit. Thanks to Harvey Norman Ballarat, your destination for Windows laptops and Apple Mac computers. Geordie here. And did you know that this Friday is National Donut Day? Well, when it comes to donuts, I'm a little bit like Homer.
1: So you like donuts, eh?
2: Uh-huh.
1: Well, have all the donuts in the world! I don't understand it.
0: And because it is National Donut Day on Friday, Golden Nugget would love to surprise your office hero with a sweet donut drop. So if you know someone that you work with who is pretty amazing, they go above and beyond, help others out, all that type of stuff, nominate them now at parafmballarat.com.au. Then on Friday, not one but five of these office heroes are going to be chosen to enjoy fresh donuts from Golden Nugget Bakery, and they will be delivered by the Parafm Street team. 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It's all thanks to Golden Nugget Donut to Mind If I Do. Coming up, Martin Garrix and Ed Sheeran, also Brian Adams on Parafm.
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0: 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There was Bryan Adams, Heaven. And this morning, Mash Track was worth $240.
1: And we've got Matt again, who's going to have another crack with four songs. Matt, you are whittling them down, aren't you?
2: Giving it a go.
3: Giving it a go. All right. I don't think you've got any right yet, had ya?
2: Not one.
3: Not one. All right. Well, give it a whirl. What four have you got today, mate?
2: Fall Out Boy, Thanks for the Memories.
3: Okay.
2: Shania Twain, I Feel Like a Woman. Toto's Africa, and Justin Timberlake, Can't Stop the Feeling.
3: Mm, all right, good guesses there. Yeah. What I can tell you this morning, Matt, is that you finally have won the out of four corrects. I'm not going to tell you exactly which one, but if people are paying a lot of attention, they will know that one of those guesses has been guessed a few times.
1: Mm-hmm.
3: 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The only other help that I can give you, Matt, is that your incorrect guesses are over at powerfmballarat.com.au. So that'll help you out a bit, all right, mate?
2: Thank you.
0: Since Matt hasn't won, this means it'll jackpot to $260 tomorrow. 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
0: 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Today, 13 cloudy with showers. Now, we might get a thunderstorm, they're saying, probably in the afternoon. Dropping down to 7 tonight, tomorrow 11 cloudy showers, and more cloudy days with showers coming. Thursday 10, Friday also 10, and right now it is 10 at Gong Gong.
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0: Right, Sydney Music Station 103.1 Power FM. That was Aerosmith. I don't want to miss a thing, and you do not want to miss out on anything that's happening during Pride Month, because this is the month. And Ballarat Pride actually has so many events going on that you can check out and get all the details from their Facebook page. But one of them I wanted to mention was Queer, Black and Deadly. Their lineup of performers for this event are legendary, talented and absolutely unforgettable. It'll be an incredible celebration of culture, community pride, creativity as well, featuring some of the most deadly performers around. And this is a showcase you do not want to miss. It kicks off this Saturday at 5:30 with a public welcome and smoking ceremony. At 6 p.m, the gala doors will open. At 6:30, the performance will start. And it's at the Ballarat Mechanics Institute. Also, the welcome ceremony, just so you know, will be at the Titanic Memorial Bandstand there in the middle of Sturt Street. But this party is going to be pretty huge. So if you jump onto Queer, Black and Deadly's Facebook page, you will get all the deets there. But yes, this is the month to celebrate Pride. And up shortly on Power FM, Miranda Lambert was one of the co-writers on this song, and when they were actually writing it, she knew it was going to be a hit, and she was right.
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10: G'day, it's Tom Parry with your local news first. Conditions are a bit less wintry in Ballarat today following 24 hours of wild weather. Yesterday saw the city reach a top of 8 degrees, but the wind gusts of over 80 k's an hour meant the temperature felt more like minus 3, according to the Bureau, while SES crews were called out to help rescue a car which got trapped under a tree. Child and Family Services Ballarat has launched its end of financial year appeal to support vulnerable children and their carers right across the Central Highlands. The organisation says every dollar raised will stay in the region, helping children in care with essentials like clothing and everyday experiences. And in sport, round 8 took place over the weekend in the Central Highlands Football League. Lear Monf continued their unbeaten run in the senior comp with a 20-point win against Carnham Linton, while Dunstown bested RC by 11 points. That's the latest in your local news.
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3: Hi, I'm Phoebe Humphrey. Around 3 million Aussies will get a pay rise from July 1 after the Fair Work Commission lifted minimum and award wages. They'll go up by 4.75%, meaning the full-time minimum hourly rate will jump from just under $25 to $26.44. But Fair Work Commission President Adam Hatcher admits many employees will remain worse off in real terms.
11: However, we consider that we should at least ensure that modern award of light employees generally are not worse off in real terms than they were as at 1 July 2025.
3: Meantime, perhaps some relief for motorists, with the Treasurer not explicitly ruling out an extension of the fuel excise cut. The 32 cent savings are still expected to be wound back at the end of the month. Jim Chalmers has told the ABC they're not expecting to extend it.
12: But as I've said on a number of occasions now, we review this more or less on a week-to-week basis to make sure that we're doing the right and responsible thing.
3: Major online retailers like Amazon and Kogan have been ordered to halt sales of toys and products containing potentially deadly magnets. The ACCC is investigating toys and games marketed for children that contain the small high-powered magnets. The consumer watchdog has sent out takedown requests, calling the magnets a choking risk. And a milestone for Australia's population, which has now passed 28 million. It's taken just over 2 years for the country to add another million people.
1: D2E Gym. From Talacombe to Wendouree, you're never too far from a D2E.
3: In sport, Laurie Daly has come to the Blues' defence following their performance in Game 1 of Origin. New South Wales has faced heavy criticism for what many have labelled their worst first half ever before they managed to overcome Queensland.
13: I'm not silly enough to sit here and say we were outstanding, but I'm really happy with the fight that our guys showed.
3: They're on 7. Game 2 is in Melbourne on June 17. And Nathan Buckley is keeping his coaching options open. The current Geelong assistant has been public about his desire to coach the Tassie Devils, but says he'll consider other options, including the vacant Essendon role. That's the latest news and sport.
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0: Well, I can tell you it's still sitting at 10 degrees, even though we are chasing a top of 13. Cloudy showers, maybe a thunderstorm at some stage. Down to 7 tonight. Tomorrow, Thursday, Friday, all cloudy with showers. Tomorrow, 11. Thursday, Friday, both 10.
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0: Teddy Swims, The Door on Power FM and the Workday Hits, thanks to Ballarat and District Trotting Club. Make it a family day at the Flying Horse Entertainment Venue. Great food and a playroom the kids will love. Jody with you, and now we're going to find out what's hot and what's not. 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
1: I'm kicking mine off with a what's hot not, because the big wigs here at Power FM, they're providing lunch for the team tomorrow, so we're very excited about that. We had to put our order in, and you and I were tossing up about, oh, what's on the menu and what do we want? We couldn't decide, and we looked at each other and went, we could share!
2: Yeah, we're getting Tim's Toasties, and you normally get one, like, the sandwiches cut in half. So, like, let's go halvesies and we'll swap a half each.
1: We are too codependent.
2: We are.
1: That's too codependent. The fact that we've got to that stage is insane.
2: It's good sharing.
1: And what's not, Crystal's addiction to Shein. Your umbrella from Shein blew inside out in 2 seconds and then it cut you.
2: Now, listen, you can walk in the bloody rain next time, mate.
1: Oh, fair enough. 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
2: I know. And what's hot, there's been so much news coming out about Toy Story 5. Taylor Swift is putting a song on there. Aussie DJ Fisher is going to be voicing the garden gnome. So that's all a good bit of fun. And what's not, you and I not having a will at the age of 32. We should probably do that.
1: We're really terrible adults.
0: Hot and 90s thanks to the Western Hotel. It will be back tomorrow. Coming up, Amy Shark and Dire Straits on Power FM.
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4: 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So to win this, it's a dream come true. Thank you. Thank you so much.
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drums. Look at that mama, she got it sticking in the cameraman. Oh, we gotta have some. And he's up there. What's that? Hawaiian noises. He's banging on the bongos like a chimpanzee. 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

0: Hammer FM is 103.1. That was Dire Straits, Money for Nothing. And yesterday, Alex and Crystal headed out on a mission fit for royalty. Yesterday when we went to Bilson's Landing in Daylesford to check out the accommodation there for King's Birthday giveaway. It's super nice.
1: Yes, if you win the King's Birthday, which is a royal getaway fit for a king, then you're going to win two nights accommodation there. But we needed to go check out how amazing that accommodation was.
0: Yeah, we wanted to suss it before we actually give it away. So it's gorgeous. Don't you worry about that. 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
0: 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Dropping down to 7 tonight, tomorrow, Thursday, Friday. It's all cloudy with showers. Now tomorrow is going to be 11. Thursday, Friday, both 10. And right now it is 10 at Invermain.
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0: 93.1 Power FM, the home of the hits. That was Alex Warren, Fever Dream. And Ballarat Tramway Museum is teasing us because they put a post up so many hours ago and they go on to say, stay tuned, the 2026 night tram will be arriving soon. How soon? How long do I have to wait? Riding this looks like so much fun. And they've got a picture on the Facebook page where you can see all its lights in it, and it's like a rainbow colour thing. It looks amazing. But having to wait for the rest of the details, it's going to be hard. Anyway, keep an eye on Ballarat Tramway Museum's Facebook page, and hopefully soon they'll let us know exactly when the night tram will be going up and down that little section of Lake Wendouree. And coming up on Power FM, this song was released back in 1996 and was actually the first song released by this band back then.
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0: 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Make it a family day at the Flying Horse Entertainment Venue. Great food and a playroom the kids will love. Geordie here, and after 12, we've got the Caesars kicking off our flashback lunch today.
1: And you jerk it out.
0: There's also Real McCoy. And more in the flashback lunch. And that's all thanks to KFC Ballarat, keeping life finger-licking good every day.
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8: G'day, it's Tom Parry with your local news first. Wet and wild conditions have lashed Ballarat on the first day of winter. According to the Bureau, a high of 8 degrees was recorded in the city yesterday, but the wind gusts meant it felt closer to minus 3. While fallen trees kept SES crews busy, one incident seeing a branch fall on top of a car at Mount Clear. Powercore is giving itself a rather large pat on the back following last Tuesday's complete rewire of Balland's Main Street, which saw 100 crew members from four different depots complete one of the utility's biggest projects ever. The power was switched back on by 3 p.m. following a job that would normally take multiple days. And in sport, a couple of narrow contests played out in the 8th round of Central Highlands netball. Buninyong defeated Balland 40-39, while Gordon had a 60-59 victory against Beaufort. That's the latest in your local news.
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9: Hi, I'm Phoebe Humphrey. Australia's lowest paid workers and those on awards will receive a 4.75% pay rise after the annual wage review was handed down. But Fair Work concedes workers won't really be any better off, with inflation forecast to be above that by next month. Fair Work Commission President Adam Hatcher says a bigger rise would not be right at this time.
10: It would not be practicable or responsible to award a real wage increase for employees, reliant on modern award wage rates, that would be sufficient to close the real wage gap entirely.
9: The ACCC is investigating the supply of banned and potentially deadly toys and games. Magnetic chess-style games being sold on Amazon, eBay and Kogan are banned in Australia, and the retailers have been ordered to take them down. Katrina Lowe from the ACCC has this message for anyone who believes they may have one of the products at home.
11: Stop using them immediately, and importantly, keep them out of reach
3: of children. As part of our engagement with the platforms, they have also agreed to communicate with consumers who bought the products and to offer refunds.
9: Donald Trump has reportedly taken aim at Israel's Benjamin Netanyahu over strikes in Lebanon. US news site Axios reports Trump sent a message to the PM writing Netanyahu would be in prison if it wasn't for him. And Hyundai has recalled over 36,000 cars due to a potential brake fault. It's believed the autonomous emergency braking system in the 2025 and 26 Tucson models could continue to apply the brakes even if it's no longer necessary.
2: D2E Gym, from Talacombe to Wendouree. You're never too far from a D2E.
9: In sport, Nathan Buckley has had his say about the vacant Essendon top job, the former Collingwood coach telling Fox he'll consider it, but for now he's happy being an assistant at Geelong.
11: I'll look at different options, but I know what I'm doing, why I'm doing it, and I'm being very deliberate and targeted in going about that. And for now, I'm absolutely loving my role at Geelong.
9: And there's reports Mitch Moses will be selected for the Eels' King's Birthday clash with the Bulldogs. If he gets through that, he could be recalled for Game 2 of State of Origin. That's the latest news and sports.
2: Fu Man Lu. 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Visit Fu Man Lu for lunch or dinner today. 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
0: Radio, the pollen count is low today. 13 is what we're chasing. Cloudy showers. And we could get a thunderstorm at some stage. Down to 7 tonight. Tomorrow, 11. Cloudy showers. Thursday, Friday, both 10. Cloudy with showers. And right now, it's 11 at Mount Rowan.
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2: 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Keeping life finger-licking good every day. Yeah.

FM's Flashback Lunch presents More Observations from the Work Kitchen. The only place on Earth where there are more living organisms than the Amazon rainforest is the Chuck's

away from 1993 and off an album called Northland Wonderland. That was Melody MC, Dum Da Dum. But did you know Dum Da Dum was actually sampled from another song?

0: Yep, the song is called Feel the Beat by Too Static. It was released in 1990 and I play it in my car all the time because I just love that song and I do like how Melody MC sampled it. Anyway, that's it for the Flashback Lunch for today. It's back tomorrow at midday. Thanks to KFC, Ballarat to keep your life finger-licking good every day. Geordie with you, and on the way we've got Taylor Swift and Lil Nas X. Now I'm going to go back to Too Static.
1: Too Static, the girl on the microphone rappers, and now it's time to move on my fashion. Home is the clock, because I know the time. Time to get back and get what's mine.
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0: 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Today, 13 cloudy showers. Maybe a thunderstorm. After an overnight low of 7, tomorrow, 11 cloudy showers. Thursday, Friday, both 10 cloudy with showers. And right now it is 11 at Miner's Rest.
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8: I always enjoy my... concentrate so I don't accidentally say kimono dragons, which would be kimono. 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

0: FM's Workday Hits are thanks to Harvey Norman Ballarat, your destination for Windows, laptops and Apple Mac computers. That was Goo Goo Dolls Slide. And I cannot believe it's King's birthday long weekend this weekend. I mean, seriously, we're into June. How do we get here so fast? But anyway, back to the long weekend. Nightlife Market are actually holding Ballarat's biggest indoor market on Monday. So it'll be at the new Ballarat Showgrounds, and it's where you and your family, maybe some visitors to town, can go and explore the incredible range of stalls there that'll feature like handmade products, local businesses, unique gifts, delicious food, sweet treats, and so much more. Starts at 10 a.m. on Monday, finishes at 3 to get in. It's $3 adults and kids, like, well, sorry, teenagers 16 plus. Kids are free. But to get all the details about Monday's event, you could just jump on to Nightlife Market's Facebook page. Seriously, we're near halfway through the year. Near. And shortly on ParaFM, apparently a lot of people are saying this is AI.
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16: G'day, it's Tom Parry with your local news first. Conditions are a bit less wintry in Ballarat today following 24 hours of wild weather. Yesterday saw the city reach a top of 8 degrees, but the wind gusts of over 80 k's an hour meant the temperature felt more like minus 3. According to the Bureau, while SES crews were called out to help rescue a car which got trapped under a tree. Child and Family Services Ballarat has launched its end of financial year appeal to support vulnerable children and their carers right across the Central Highlands. The organisation says every dollar raised will stay in the region, helping children in care with essentials like clothing and everyday experiences. And in sport, round 8 took place over the weekend in the Central Highlands Football League. Learmonth continued their unbeaten run in the senior comp with a 20-point win against Carnham Linton, while Dunstown bested RC by 11 points. That's the latest in your local news.
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17: Hey there, I'm Jackie Lim.
5: Millions of Aussies will receive a pay rise after the Fair Work Commission lifted the national minimum wage and awards by 4.75%. It will see full-time minimum wage workers earn around $45 extra a week. ACTU Secretary Sally McManus says it's not quite the hike they were hoping for, but it's still very much welcome.
7: We would love the Fair Work Commission to make a decision that catches everyone up immediately. In order to do that, as they said, it would need to be a 5% increase. And they've obviously taken an approach they do want to get there. They just don't want to get there as fast as we want to get there, but at least they want to get there.
5: The increase will take effect from July 1. Major online retailers, including Amazon and Kogan, have been ordered to pull toys containing dangerous magnets. The ACCC warning the magnets can cause life-threatening injuries if swallowed and pose a serious choking risk. An investigation is now underway, with retailers told to remove the listings. Donald Trump has reportedly lashed out at Israeli Prime Minister Benjamin Netanyahu over strikes in Lebanon. We're told Trump sent a blunt message claiming Netanyahu would be in prison without his support. Reports say the US president urged Israel to pull back to avoid escalating the conflict further, with attacks risking ongoing negotiations with Iran. And one of Australia's oldest beer brands will soon stop brewing in Tasmania, with production to move to the mainland. James Bogue says it will close operations at its Launceston brewery come November, affecting 42 jobs. The company blames a long-term decline in beer sales and rising costs.
15: D2E Gym. From Talacombe to Wenderee, you're never too far from a D2E.
5: In sports, Serena Williams is set to make a surprise return to professional tennis at the age of 44. The 23-time Grand Slam champion will compete at Queen's Club in London next week, marking her first appearance since retiring in 2022. She's expected to play doubles, with reports she could also return to singles action in Germany later this month. Meantime, world number one Aryna Sabalenka has moved through to a fourth consecutive French Open quarterfinal. She got there with a straight sets win over 16th seed Naomi Osaka. That's the latest in news and sport.
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0: Well, we've finally climbed up to 12 degrees. Yes, we are 1 degree off our expected top today. Boot. Cloudy today, showers, thunderstorm maybe soon. Down to 7 tonight. Tomorrow, Thursday, Friday, all cloudy with showers. Tomorrow, 11. Thursday, Friday, both 10.
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0: It's Parafem's workday hits, and it's thanks to Ballarat and District Trotting Club. Make it a family day. The Flying Horse Entertainment Venue. Great food and a playroom the kids will love. That was The Killers, Mr. Brightside. Trotty with you. And Tuesday is my favourite day because it's What the Cluck Day. Samantha, do you think you know what those chickens are clucking today?
1: Definitely do.
0: Yeah, all right, what is it?
1: It is Billie Jean by Michael Jackson.
2: Yeah, it is.
0: Yeah, you're on to it, Samantha. Good on you.
3: 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Up soon, Sabrina Carpenter and UB40 on Parafem.
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2: Well, the 1st of June was yesterday, but over in America, it's today, which means it's officially Marilyn Monroe's 100th birthday today. She would have been 100.
3: That is insane that she's the same age as David Attenborough and Dick Van Dyke.
2: Yeah, she could still be here, which is sad. But also, a world record has been broken in Palm Springs, where people, 1,037 people gathered around the Forever Marilyn statue, all dressed up as Marilyn to celebrate her 100th birthday.
3: Oh, that's so funny.
2: Yeah.
3: I wonder if they had a little station that had an upwards fan on it so that everyone could stand and do the pose.
2: On the great, yeah.
3: Yeah. And Taylor Swift has dropped some very, very exciting news. She's got a new song, I Knew It, I Knew You, that's coming out with Toy Story 5. She said she watched an early screening of it when they were making the movie. She loved it so much, she went home, she wrote a song, and it's going to be in the movie.
2: Oh, my God. And it comes out this month, too.
3: It does, June 19th.
2: Yes!
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0: 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Today, 13 cloudy showers and a chance thunderstorm. Dropping down to 7 tonight. Tomorrow, Thursday, Friday, all cloudy with showers. Now, tomorrow's going to be 11. Thursday, Friday, both 10. Apparently, 12 at Windermere.
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0: Your home of the hits, 103.1 Power FM. That was Red Hot Chili Peppers, Scar Tissue, and Ballarat Animal Shelter are after towels, please. They've got wagging tails, curious whiskers, but a serious shortage of quality towels. Apparently the crew just goes through heaps of them every day. So they're calling on you to please help them restock. They're not fussy. They just need them to be clean. No rips, holes, or super tatty ones. So if you've got some towels just sitting around doing nothing, or maybe while you're out shopping you might want to buy some new ones, please do, and drop them off to the Ballarat Animal Shelter. They've got their Facebook page where you'll find the rest of the details. And who knows, maybe you might get some dog food, cat food, help them out there as well. And up shortly on Power FM, these two debuted this duet just over a year ago. And since the fans loved it so much, it made its way to our radio stations.
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0: that's another workday hits done and dusted. But it's back tomorrow at 10 a.m. and it's all thanks to Ballarat and District Trotting Club. Make it a family day at the Flying Horse Entertainment Venue. Great food in a playroom the kids will love. So after two, we've got Ben some boo. Also, the Lemonheads. And you'll never miss another moment or song on Para FM if you download the free iHeart app.
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4: G'day, it's Tom Parry with your local news first. Wet and wild conditions have lashed Ballarat on the first day of winter. According to the Bureau, a high of 8 degrees was recorded in the city yesterday, but the wind gusts meant it felt closer to minus 3. While fallen trees kept SES crews busy, one incident seeing a branch fall on top of a car at Mount Clear. Powercore is giving itself a rather large pat on the back following last Tuesday's complete rewire of Balan's Main Street, which saw 100 crew members from four different depots complete one of the utility's biggest projects ever. The power was switched back on by 3 p.m. following a job that would normally take multiple days. And in sport, a couple of narrow contests played out in the eighth round of Central Highlands netball. Buninyong defeated Balan 40 goals to 39, while Gordon had a 60-59 victory against Beaufort. That's the latest in your local news.
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5: Hey there, I'm Jackie Lim. Millions of Aussies will receive a pay rise from July 1 after the Fair Work Commission decided to lift the national minimum wage and award wages by 4.75%. Businesses had been pushing for an increase between 2.5% and 3.5%, but unions for at least 5%. Australia Chamber of Commerce and Industry David Alexander says the decision will ultimately hurt businesses and eventually workers.
6: The decisions of the Fair Work Commission are exacerbating problems in the labour market. They're fundamentally undermining business prosperity, and that feeds through to a lower level of wages that they can afford to pay.
5: The Treasurer has left the door open, if only slightly, to the fuel excise cuts being extended beyond June. Currently, motorists are saving 32 cents a litre thanks to the lower tax collected on petrol and diesel sales. But Jim Chalmers has told the ABC there are no plans to extend the relief into July.
7: We'll continue to review it on a weekly basis between now and the end of the month, but our current expectation is that we're not anticipating extending it beyond June.
5: The consumer watchdog has issued takedown requests to online retailers, including Amazon and eBay. It's part of the ACCC investigations regarding toys and games containing potentially deadly small magnets. And our population has now hit 28 million. With births, deaths, migration and departures, Australia's gaining one new person every 75 seconds. The latest data also shows our country now has its highest number of billionaires on record. There are 178 in the country, 17 more than last year.
3: D2E Gym. From Talacombe to Wendouree, you're never too far from a D2E.
5: In sport, the ICC has approved the trial of switching from a red ball to a pink ball during test matches impacted by bad light in a bid to avoid losing game time. But it'll only be enforced if both nations agree to it. And world number one Aryna Sabalenka is through to the quarterfinals of the French Tennis Open, downing Naomi Osaka in straight sets this morning. Meantime, American tennis royalty Serena Williams has announced she'll return to the court in London next week. She retired from professional tennis in 2022. That's the latest in news and sport.
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8: Cloudy with a very high chance of showers for the rest of today. The chance of a thunderstorm on its way as well. Tomorrow, cloudy, a very high chance of showers and a top of 11. And on Thursday, cloudy, a very high chance of showers and a top of 9 degrees.
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0: Sunny Federa, Jazzy and DOT with Some Days on Power FM. It's Chelsea with you here for your Tuesday on the home run. Hope today's been treating you well so far. Hey, there is an artist on the way who there was big news about him this week. He said that he won't sing in public again. The icon, or the voice, I should say, that is John Farnham. He's had some health struggles. And so to kind of commemorate the incredible career that he's had so far, some amazing Australian performers are all coming together to perform some of his classics. That's happening in Melbourne later this year. It's the Songs of John Farnham, a living legend, and it's going to be happening in September. So if you get the chance to go along, I would love for you to tell me all about it. I'm talking Jimmy Barnes, his daughter as well, Mahalia. Deezer will be there, Jess Malloy, Keith Urban, and Hugh Jackman is even going to be doing a performance, kind of zooming in from Los Angeles, which is very cool. Great way to celebrate an icon. So lucky to say, though, that of course we've still got all the old songs recorded, and we're going to listen to one in the next 10 minutes. Track from 1986, 40 years ago. Pressure Down, John Farnham plays for you shortly on Power FM.
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0: What an absolute icon. It's John Farnham, Pressure Down on Power FM. Chelsea hanging out with you for your Tuesday. Hey, speaking of music icons, there was one that LeBron James the other day just didn't get across.
1: Talk about LeBron James this morning, because apparently he had a little bit of a duh moment.
2: There was a track from the 80s that he was played that he didn't quite have a handle on it. See if you can beat LeBron James the punch when you hear the grab. Friday night and
3: the lights are low. I don't know this one. Sound good as hell, though. This is going to get added to my playlist for sure.
4: Please.
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0: And even younger. I played that at my 18th, my 21st, and honestly, I think every birthday in between. It's a classic. I can't believe that. For more unbelievable celeb goss tomorrow morning, join Alex and Crystal on The Brekkie Show. They will entertain you throughout your morning. That's a promise from me. Hey, stick around. Another Alex on the way. Warren, he's coming up after your weather on Power FM.
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6: Good afternoon. Checking your run home from Melbourne on the Westgate Freeway. Looking mainly clear at the moment from the Domain Tunnel through to the Ring Road Greensboro bound. There's a crash there at the Deepak Bypass. It's in the left-hand lane with speed back to 40. Some minor delays getting through. Once you are past that, though, a clear run onto the Deepak Bypass through to the Western Freeway all the way back to Ballarat. 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And that's the latest traffic on Power FM.
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0: It'll be cloudy with a very high chance of showers for the rest of today. The chance of a thunderstorm on its way as well. Tomorrow, cloudy, a very high chance of showers and a top of 11 degrees. Then on Thursday, cloudy, a very high chance of showers and a top of 9. That's your Powercast thanks to McDonald's and 6 degrees or it's free. 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

0: Foo Fighters. Times Like These on Power FM. It's Chelsea with you here for your Tuesday. Ahead of a long weekend, I'm sure we're all looking forward to having the Monday off for the King's birthday. Now, he's not the only one that's getting treated royally for this birthday, because here at Power FM, we have a royal getaway fit for a king. It could be you. We've got two nights accommodation at Bilson's Landing in Daylesford, thanks to the team at Bilson's Landing and at Dayget, and a $250 voucher to Kadoda Restaurant in Daylesford as well. 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Oh my gosh, it's exciting that someone is going to be winning this getaway ahead of this weekend. Stick around, plenty on the way. You know what? Some music that I reckon the king might listen to on his birthday. D-Lights, Groove is in the Heart. He likes his 90s, doesn't he? Well, we do, and we're going to play it in the next 15 on Power FM.
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0: 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It is Ballarat's hit music station. Chill's hanging out with you here for your Tuesday home run. 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I have heard that they play some pretty good music in European cars. I don't own one myself, but if I did, these are the kind of tunes I would crank. Bit of Ella Langley. Spice it up. 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You wouldn't expect country Texan music from a European car. Well, you got to keep people on their toes. And maybe you're in one of those cars right now. 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
0: Good afternoon, a great start on the roads. We don't have any delays or breakdowns. As for your run out of Melbourne, the Westgate Freeway, a stunning run out of the city. The Ring Road is banked up through to the Deer Park Bypass, which is slowing from the Ring Road to Christie's Road. 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
9: Hi there, I'm Brett Mack with your local news first. Ballarat has wrapped up May with rainfall close to average, finishing with around 63 millimetres, only slightly below the long-term norm. But it was a much warmer than usual month, with daytime temperatures about 2 degrees above average and nights more than 2.5 degrees warmer. Figures show average maximums around 16 degrees and minimums near 8, well above typical May conditions. And winter got going in fine style yesterday, with 14 mils of rain recorded in Ballarat, a maximum northerly wind gust of 82 k's an hour, and a top temp of just 8 degrees. The state member for Ripon says she understands complaints around the 20% off your rego initiative. The cashback move is only available online, with Neighbourhood Houses Victoria saying it fails to support vulnerable people. Martha Haylett says her office can offer support.
10: If they do need a hand, they can come to my office or their local Member of Parliament's office to get help. And I'll also be doing a lot of outreach sessions across the different towns and suburbs across Ripon.
9: Wadawurrung elder Auntie Marlene Gilson is being celebrated as part of Melbourne's returning First Peoples Art Trams. Her artwork, which draws on country across Ballarat and surrounding regions, features as this year's legacy tram. The senior artist's work is known for reframing history through Wadawurrung perspectives and strong cultural storytelling. The moving exhibition will travel Melbourne's network over the next year, showcasing First Nations culture to a broad audience. Updating sport, and the eighth round of the Central Highlands netball was played over the weekend. Reigning A-grade champs Daylesford continued their winning way in a 59-38 victory against Skipton, while Springbank downed Warborough 61-22. That's the latest in your local news.
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11: Hey there, I'm Jackie Lim. The Fair Work Commission has handed down a 4.75% increase to the national minimum wage. It's said to benefit around 3 million workers, but unions had pushed for a larger rise to keep pace with living costs. Treasurer Jim Chalmers says many factors had to be considered.
12: Every Fair Work decision on the minimum wage should take into consideration all of the economic conditions. But I think the Fair Work Commission has done a good job balancing cost of living pressures, the elements around small business, the broader economic conditions.
11: But business leaders have slammed the decisions, saying it will only spell bad news for the economy.
13: The decisions of the Fair Work Commission are exacerbating problems in the labour market. They're fundamentally undermining business prosperity, and that feeds through to a lower level of wages that they can afford to pay.
11: Australia Chamber of Commerce and Industry, David Alexander there. Former Labor Minister and Midnight Oil frontman Peter Garrett will lead an independent AUKUS inquiry. Garrett says AUKUS is the most significant decision a modern Australian government has made, apart from going to war. Tickets are now available for Neil Danaher's state funeral at the MCG. The AFL legend passed away last week following a 13-year battle against MND. The free service is set for next Wednesday, June 10. And new music from Taylor Swift's on the way, with the singer confirming she's dropping a new song for Toy Story 5. It follows days of speculation, with several clues dropped on billboards and social media. The song I Knew It, I Knew You will come out later this week ahead of the film's release on June 18.
1: D2E Gym, from Talacombe to Wendouree, you're never too far from a D2E.
11: In sport, there'll be a new face in the Crows side to face Geelong on Thursday night. Hugo Hall-Khan will make his AFL debut just days after being picked up in the mid-season rookie draft. The 22-year-old getting a chance with Isaac coming out for another week. Tex Walker is also set to return for the clash at Adelaide Oval. And in NRL, Kieran Foran has been locked in as head coach of Manly. Fox signing a 3-year deal that'll see him stay at Brookvale till the end of 2029. It's been the quickest player to coach turnaround. He only hung up the boots last September. That's the latest in news and sport.
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0: Cloudy with a very high chance of showers for the rest of today. The chance of a thunderstorm on its way as well. Tomorrow, cloudy, a very high chance of showers and a top of 11. And on Thursday, cloudy, a very high chance of showers and a top of 9 degrees.
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0: That's live. Lightning crashes on Power FM. Chelsea with you here for your Tuesday. And I have been feeling a little bit nostalgic today because the news has dropped that T-Swizzle is going to be bringing out a song for the new Toy Story movie. There's some amazing names going to feature in that film. Not only T-Swift, but Fisher, you know, the DJ from the Gold Coast. He is going to be voicing a gnome. And also Bad Bunny. Gosh, wasn't he all the rage earlier this year after the Super Bowl? He's going to be playing Pizza with Sunglasses. I have a feeling it's going to be some sort of gnome doing a DJ set. I don't know exactly how that will work. T-Swift will be in there somewhere, but I tell you what, I am looking forward to it. You're never too old to go see Toy Story at the movies, right? Good, great, because in 2.5 weeks, that is where I'll be. For now, though, plenty of tunes on the way. Disco Lines and Tinashe coming up, as well as one from Post Malone. Both of them inside 10 on Power FM.
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0: 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It's Chelsea with you here for your Tuesday. On your home run, hope your day's treating you well. Hey, I tell you what, someone needs to take away Crystal's Shein account.
1: And you just proved how useless it was yesterday when we went to Daylesford.
2: Yeah, when I whipped out my umbrella that zips up into a little case and then you can just keep it in your handbag.
1: Yeah, so handy.
2: Very handy. That's why I bought it. I thought, well, I know Ballarat gets rainy and cold. I'm going to need an umbrella in my handbag at some point. So I bought a handbag umbrella. Do you think that thing stayed up? Nah.
1: How much did it cost you?
2: I don't know, like $10.
1: $10. Yesterday you told me $8. So you've raised the price to make it look better.
2: I was like, could have been $8 even. Yes. Yeah, I don't even know.
1: You literally unpacked it. We got out the car. And within 2 seconds, it had turned inside out.
2: It's windy.
1: Yeah, that's what umbrellas are for. If they can't fight the wind, they don't work. But not only does it look like it's made from the flimsiest material, not only is it too small to fit two people under, and it broke quickly.
2: It didn't break. It's still going.
1: Well, yeah, that's true. It turned inside out, and then it flew back the right way. We got back into the office, and you going, what's up with my hand? Looked at it and said, oh, I think the umbrella cut me.
2: Oh, that's right. I forgot to cut myself.
1: You cut yourself on this umbrella. Like, it's a death trap.
2: You know what? That is the last time I ever share my umbrella with you. You ungrateful son.
0: I mean, she makes a fair point, but so does Alex. Crystal, let's get off the Shein, hun. Let's go. Look, let's start with Ease It In, like Kmart. They're still affordable. Slightly less likely to break, I think. You can catch more of Alex and Crystal tomorrow morning from 6. Stick around. Goanna on the way and one from Harry Styles. They play After Your Weather on Power FM.
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1: Rosamund Pike is currently performing on London's West End in an Olivia Award-winning show called Inter Alia. Anyway, she walked back on stage after a round of applause, after she was finished. It's her on stage for 100 minutes, no interval. Whoa. But she came out and berated an audience member. She didn't single them out for being on their phone and texting during the biggest scene of the play.
2: Oh.
1: And was like, someone in this area was texting and it's really distracting and really hard to concentrate and do what we're doing up here, being emotional, while people in the audience are obviously not paying attention.
2: Oh, that's a bit awkward, isn't it?
1: Yeah, you can't be getting your phone out if you're going to the cinema or going to the theatre.
2: But also, if you're up there acting, just ignore it.
1: I mean, that's easy to say, you're up there and you're already nervous and all that.
2: Know.
1: It's just people aren't paying attention. It's just rude.
2: It does miff you actually a little bit. Something that won't miff you though, we've talked about this a few times, but just good stuff keeps coming from Toy Story 5 all the time.
1: Oh, what's now?
2: You mentioned earlier there's going to be a Taylor Swift song on Toy Story 5. Well, Aussie DJ Fisher has now been named as the voice of the garden gnome for Australia and New Zealand. You know how different countries have different people voice characters?
1: Yeah.
2: Yeah, so for Australia and New Zealand, Fisher's going to be voicing the garden gnome character.
1: The gnome.
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0: It'll be cloudy with a very high chance of showers for the rest of today. A chance of a thunderstorm on its way as well. Tomorrow, cloudy, a very high chance of showers and a top of 11 degrees. Then on Thursday, cloudy, a very high chance of showers and a top of 9. That's your Power Cars thanks to McDonald's and 6 degrees or it's free. 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

0: taking us back to 1982 with Solid Rock on Power FM. It's Chelsea with you here on this Tuesday, and we are looking for someone special to join Alex and Crystal on the Brekkie Show. We're looking for a junior weather reporter. They might just be Ballarat's next broadcasting star. 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You might just be our next junior weather reporter. Thanks to Jenny's ELC, where families feel at home. 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Hey, stick around, plenty on the way. 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Coi Leray, Bruno Mars, Olivia Rodrigo's latest, Benson Boone as well, all coming up in the next 15 on Power FM.
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1: 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Chelsea with you here for your home run. How you doing? Day treating you well? Good. Keen for more music? Good. Because that's what we're going to bring you here on the home run. Thanks to the Sticky Chili Chicken Burger, which you can find at APCO Cafe 24/7. It is crispy, sweet, spicy, loaded and delicious and only available for a limited time. So don't miss out because it sounds divine, that's for sure. Stick around on the way for you after 4 o'clock. A couple of collabs. Illy featuring Vera Blue, Paper Cuts, remember that one from a decade ago, and Kato and John, which you'd know because it's trending on the socials, even though it's 15 years old. 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
11: Smooth sailings around town this afternoon. We don't have any hold-ups or delays. As for your run out of Melbourne, a stunning run on the West Gate Freeway out of the city. As for the Ring Road, we have some heavy delays through to the Deer Park Bypass, which is slowing from Robinson's Road onto the Western Freeway. Once you do get past Leakes Road, it's a smooth run to get you back home. 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That's the latest traffic on Power FM.
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12: Hi there, I'm Brett Mack with your local news first. A new study from Federation University is examining how phones and GPSs are being used to track and harass victim survivors during travel. Researchers say technology-facilitated abuse can escalate when people are away from home and support networks. The study highlights risks from location tracking, shared accounts, and digital monitoring while on holidays. Victim survivors and support workers are being urged to take part in anonymous surveys to better understand the issue. The City of Ballarat CEO says petitions to council are a worthwhile initiative and are not tokenistic. Over the last 3 months, councillors have been presented with three individual petitions calling for road safety fixes in Mount Helen, Redan and along Eureka Street.
4: It certainly ensures that there is a formal process that comes out of that. Council receives it, they refer it to me, I then write to DTP and it gets it on our agenda for a conversation and to start, our teams working together to try and find the best solutions.
12: Evan King speaking there. The Australian Platypus Conservancy is stressing the importance of reporting sightings of Ballarat's Rakali or native water rat. A recent citizen scientist count showing their numbers at Lake Wenderee booming. If you do see one, you can report it via their website, with all confirmed reports then shared with the Atlas of Living Australia for research and conservation purposes. Updating sport, and a trip north proved no trouble for East Point in the latest round of the BFLW. They defeated Carisbrook by 16 points on Sunday, while Redan got the better of the Swans by 45. That's the latest in your local news.
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13: Hey there, I'm Jackie Lim. A pay rise without even asking is coming for some 3 million workers across Australia as a result of the Fair Work Commission's latest decision on wages. It's announced a 6% increase to the national minimum wage and a 4.75% increase to award wages. ACTU Secretary Sally McManus with this message for business owners who have slammed the decision.
14: Remember, your workers are usually your customers as well. And if they go backwards and if they have to cut back, they're going to cut back on spending. The second thing is, if you're running a business, usually you have the ability throughout the year to adjust your prices. Workers on the minimum wage don't have the opportunity to do that. This is the one chance.
13: Four online marketplaces are in the sights of the ACCC. The consumer watchdog has issued takedown requests to Amazon, eBay, Kogan and Frugo for toys and games that contain potentially deadly magnets. Employment scams are affecting Aussies' job searching. A LinkedIn report has found 2 in 3 have not applied for a role because they couldn't tell if it was genuine. Careers expert Brendan Wong says job application anxiety is becoming more widespread.
15: Gen Z are among the most exposed to job scams, particularly as they navigate the job market for the first time. Almost 4 in 5 Gen Z job seekers say they've avoided applying for jobs they didn't trust were legitimate.
13: And Hans Zimmer's world tour is heading down under. The multiple Oscar and Grammy-winning composer set to perform in 5 cities across Australia come October. Pre-sale tickets released this afternoon, with public sale going live tomorrow.
2: D2E Gym. From Talacombe to Wenderee, you're never too far from a D2E.
13: In sport, Manly has confirmed Kieran Foran as head coach until the end of 2029. The former NRL star had been serving as caretaker coach since Anthony Seibold was sacked back in March. Meantime, the PNG Chiefs have secured their third signing, with Sydney Roosters' Connor Watson inking a 2-year deal for seasons 2028 and 2029. And the AFL Tribunal is sitting this evening to determine the staging incident involving Fremantle's Joshua Treacy. All other outcomes from round 12 have been accepted. That's the latest in news and sport.
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1: Cloudy with a very high chance of showers for the rest of today. The chance of a thunderstorm on its way as well. Tomorrow, cloudy, a very high chance of showers and a top of 11. And on Thursday, cloudy, a very high chance of showers and a top of 9 degrees.
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On God, my God, how she get at me? 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My ego, her pride, some recipe. 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Stir it up, stand back, watch your fireworks show. 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Drowning in a separate dance of an ocean. Both in

0: That's Rachel for him. Deep End on Power FM. It's Chelsea hanging out with you here for your Tuesday. And I tell you what, I know it's going to sound stereotypical Gen Z, but I am a bit of a sucker for a social media trend, especially the one at the moment where, you know, you go out somewhere, whether it's to a cafe or something, and you make it look like you're spawning a drink to a song. If you haven't seen the trend, someone who's just done a very cool rendition is Visit Ballarat on Instagram. I don't know if you've checked them out. 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

0: Sabrina Carpenter with Espresso on Power FM. It's Chelsea with you here for your Tuesday. And this morning on the Brekkie Show, Alex and Crystal were chatting about a pretty important topic, the topic of having a will. And listener Claire gave them a call.
1: Once I had my first child, I got one created, but it's also about what you want to happen with your body. So, if you want to be cremated, if you want to be buried, all that sort of stuff as well, which is super important because it's less stress on your family to figure out what they want to do with you if you had wishes that they didn't know about.
2: So yeah, you're
1: that's
2: right.
1: That's another reason to do it. But, yeah, it's definitely super important. Everyone should have one, whether you've got assets or not. It's more so what your wishes are when you pass away.
3: True.
2: That's a good call, because when my dad passed away, two of us thought, no, he definitely wants to be cremated. He even sent me a photo saying this is where he wants to be. And then my younger brother's like, no, Dad told me he wants to be buried. So then all of us like, well, crap, what did he actually want?
3: Yeah. And he's not got a will.
1: Exactly right, yeah. So it just takes a lot of stress away for all the family going, oh, well, did he want this? Did she want this? Where does she want to be buried? Does she want to be cremated? And also organ donation.
2: That's good.
1: That's super important.
0: There you go. Listener Claire with some advice that you might have not even thought about yet. Thanks, Claire. And you can catch more of Alex and Crystal tomorrow morning from 6 a.m. Stick around. One from Kelly Clarkson on the way from 05 that I feel like you'll be singing out loud. It plays after your weather on Power FM.
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5: 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And when you can't, that's really hard. So to win this, it's a dream come true. Thank you. Thank you so much.
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0: It'll be cloudy with a very high chance of showers for the rest of today. The chance of a thunderstorm on its way as well. Tomorrow, cloudy, a very high chance of showers and a top of 11 degrees. Then on Thursday, cloudy, a very high chance of showers and a top of 9. That's your Power Cast thanks to McDonald's and 6 degrees or it's free. 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

0: Kelly Clarkson, since you've been gone on Power FM, it's Chelsea hanging out with you on this Tuesday. And if you know me, you know I love a little bit of a sweet treat. And it's a good thing that this Friday is National Donut Day. Here at Power FM, we have teamed up with Golden Nugget to surprise your office hero with a little bit of a sweet donut drop. So if you know someone at work who goes above and beyond, you can probably picture them right now. Maybe they're always the person in the office to make you a cup of tea. Maybe they're always working that little bit later to get things done. Whoever they are, you can nominate them at powerfmballarat.com.au, and five lucky office heroes are going to be enjoying some fresh donuts this Friday thanks to Golden Nugget Bakery. How good is that? Donut mind if I do. Hey, stick around. Marshmallow on the way. I'll speak of another sweet treat. His song with Kane Brown, Miles on It. It plays for you in the next five on Power FM.
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1: You're on Power FM, hanging out with Chelsea on the home run. 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Martin Garrix and Ed Sheeran on the way with a fairly new track that they actually made years ago and they've only just recently released. 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
2: 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Freeway traffic.
12: Good day there. Checking your run home from Melbourne on the Deepak Bypass. It's a slow run outbound from the Ring Road through to Hopkins Road on the Western Freeway. Once you are past that congestion, a clear run all the way back to Ballarat. When a child is in hospital, Ronald McDonald House gives their family a community of support, warm meals and a place to rest. Because when a child is sick or injured, family stays. 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
13: Hi there, I'm Brett Mack with your local news first. Ballarat has wrapped up May with rainfall close to average, finishing with around 63 millimetres, only slightly below the long-term norm. But it was a much warmer than usual month, with daytime temperatures about 2 degrees above average and nights more than 2.5 degrees warmer. Figures show average maximums around 16 degrees and minimums near 8, well above typical May conditions. And winter got going in fine style yesterday, with 14 mils of rain recorded in Ballarat, a maximum northerly wind gust of 82 k's an hour, and a top temp of just 8 degrees. The state member for Ripon says she understands complaints around the 20% off your rego initiative. The cashback move is only available online, with Neighbourhood Houses Victoria saying it fails to support vulnerable people. Martha Haylett says her office can offer support.
0: If they do need a hand, they can come to my office or their local Member of Parliament's office to get help. And I'll also be doing a lot of outreach sessions across the different towns and suburbs across Ripon.
13: Wadawurrung elder Auntie Marlene Gilson is being celebrated as part of Melbourne's returning First Peoples art trams. Her artwork, which draws on country across Ballarat and surrounding regions, features as this year's legacy tram. The senior artist's work is known for reframing history through Wadawurrung perspectives and strong cultural storytelling. The moving exhibition will travel Melbourne's network over the next year, showcasing First Nations culture to a broad audience. Updating sport, and the eighth round of the Central Highlands netball was played over the weekend. Reigning A-grade champs Daylesford continued their winning way in a 59-38 victory against Skipton, while Springbank downed Warborough 61-22. That's the latest in your local news.
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9: Hey there, I'm Jackie Lim. Millions of Aussies will receive a pay rise after the Fair Work Commission lifted the national minimum wage and award wages by 4.75%. Employment Minister Amanda Rishworth says minimum wages make up only around 11% of the wages bill.
14: Now, the government has advocated to the Commission for an economically sustainable real wage increase and has welcomed the Commission's decision today because it is a win for working Australians.
9: But Australia Chamber of Commerce and Industry's David Alexander says it could be too much to bear for many small businesses.
15: We think the approach of the ACTU is fundamentally misguided.
9: The increase will take effect from July 1. It's been revealed taxpayers are footing the bill to keep the CFMEU administrator safe. $3.8 million was spent last year on private security, with organised criminals infiltrating the construction industry. Australia's population has officially hit 28 million. New figures show we're adding about one person every 75 seconds. Seven people are dead after a shooting spree in Iowa over in the US. Police say six victims were killed across multiple locations before the suspect took his own life. Authorities believe the shooting stemmed from a domestic dispute, with all victims thought to be related to the gunman. And one of Australia's oldest beer brands will soon stop brewing in Tasmania, ending more than 140 years of tradition. James Bogues says it will stop brewing out of Launceston in November, citing declining beer sales and rising costs. Production will move to the mainland.
2: D2E Gym. From Delacombe to Wendouree, you're never too far from a D2E.
9: In sport, Lachie Neal seems likely to leave Brisbane at the end of the year, but it may not be for a move to WA as expected. The premiership-winning Lions out of contract at the end of the season, tipped to sign with either the Dockers or Eagles to be closer to his family in Perth. But rumours are now swirling the 32-year-old is eyeing the Pies, thinking Collingwood is more likely to win a premiership. And Alexander Zverev returns to the court tonight at the French Open, the world number two facing 19-year-old Spanish player Rafael Jordan in the quarters. That's the latest in news and sport.
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1: Cloudy with a very high chance of showers for the rest of today. The chance of a thunderstorm on its way as well. Tomorrow, cloudy, a very high chance of showers and a top of 11. And on Thursday, cloudy, a very high chance of showers and a top of 9 degrees.
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0: Zomba with 12 to 12 on Power FM. It's Chelsea with you here for your Tuesday evening. And if I say celebrity wedding, you've probably got a blonde-haired pop star in mind. But there was actually another celeb who got married over the weekend. Dua Lipa. She married Callum Turner in a bit of an intimate ceremony in London. I say that, which makes it feel really low-key, but it was actually the old Marylebone Town Hall. I shouldn't be butchering the title of that, because Sir Paul McCartney, Ringo Starr, one of the Gallaghers as well, also got married there. So it's a pretty iconic place to go. They've had that ceremony, and Dua Lipa is having a dual wedding because she's going to be having another bit of a celebration over in Italy as well. So very exciting stuff for her. Someone else is obviously going to go all out on their big celeb wedding. I mean, the guest list, it's already been leaked. Taylor Swift, she is on the way. Elizabeth Taylor plays for you Inside 10 on Power FM.
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0: Taylor Swift, Elizabeth Taylor on Power FM. Chelsea with you here for your Tuesday evening. Now, it goes without saying that having a car can be quite expensive.
1: Luckily, there's a little hope on the horizon. The Victorian government, they have a car rego rebate offer.
0: Hey.
1: They announced this a while back. If you haven't heard about it, it's motorists in Victoria get 20% off their rego fees from today until July 31st. Mm. But you have to apply for the rebate.
0: So is it kind of like Medicare? When you go to the doctor, you get money back. Is that kind of like how it works?
1: Yeah, exactly. So, you know, they usually say registration for a single car costs around $930 and you'll get $186 back. So it's still...
0: That's not bad. That's
1: it's not bad,
0: good.
1: But it's... Yeah, it's not much, but it's...
0: I know. It's make your rego fee. I reckon rego fee should be $50.
1: Yeah, right?
0: Like, why do they cost... Actually, you know what? Now that I've just had a second to think about it. Why do they cost hundreds of dollars just so I can drive my car around?
2: Yeah. It's a very good question and some very good intel from Alex and Crystal. You can always count on them to keep you up to date and you can hear them again tomorrow morning from 6. Stick around, another type of transportation on the way which is a lot more expensive than a car. Airplanes, B.O.B. and Hayley Williams coming up after your weather on Power FM.
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2: It'll be cloudy with a very high chance of showers for the rest of today. The chance of a thunderstorm on its way as well. Tomorrow, cloudy, a very high chance of showers and a top of 11 degrees. Then on Thursday, cloudy, a very high chance of showers and a top of 9. That's your Powercast thanks to McDonald's and 6 degrees or it's free. 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

0: It's Joy, Divine Feelings on Power FM. Chelsea with you here. And the question on everybody's lips at the moment is, has the smash track been figured out? And I can tell you, no, it has not. So I thought I'd help you out in the evening so that you're ready for the morning to have a guess. So four songs all mashed together. They're four songs that you do know, but Alex and Crystal have done an incredible job to mix them all up. Let's have another bit of a listen together now. See if you can unpack it. So you hear that and you go, firstly, it's just a bit of a mess. Secondly, it all sounds really familiar. It feels like, yeah, I absolutely know them. And then you try and write down four songs and you go, oh, maybe I can get one or two. I'm not sure. Well, to help you out, powerfmballarat.com.au, we've got all the incorrect guesses on there. And you know what? To help you out even more, let's have one more listen. Here we go. Goodness me, this smash track has been going around for a little while now. In fact, it's going to be worth $260 tomorrow morning. So if you think you know all four songs, make sure you call Alex and Crystal tomorrow morning during the Brekkie Show. It's your mash track thanks to Stone Real Estate. I really hope someone figures it out soon. So I wish you luck and I will be listening. Stick around. Freya Riding's on the way and the Red Hot Chili Peppers. They're coming up for you shortly on Power FM.
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2: It's been a great afternoon on the roads around town with no delays or collisions. As for your run out of Melbourne, a stunning run on the Westgate Freeway out of the city. We're banked up on the ring road to the Deer Park bypass, which has heavy delays from Robinson's Road. Onto the Western Freeway, once you do get past Leakes Road, it's a smooth run to get you back home. 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That's the latest traffic on Power FM.
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3: Hi, I'm Rana Hussain. Serena Williams is set to make a surprise return to professional tennis at the age of 44. The 23-time Grand Slam champion will compete at Queen's Club in London next week, marking her first appearance since retiring in 2022. She's expected to play doubles, with reports she could also return to singles action in Germany later this month. Meanwhile, at the French Open this morning, world number one Aryna Sabalenka breezed into the quarterfinals with a straight sets win over Naomi Osaka. And Wallaroo Caitlin Irwin is switching coats to rugby league, signing with the Brisbane Broncos for this year's NRLW season.
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0: It's your home run with Chels here on Ballarat's Hit Music Station, Power FM. Hope your Tuesday evening has been treating you well. We're here, of course, thanks to the Sticky Chili Chicken Burger. Now, at APCO Cafe 24/7, I can tell, this is how I would describe it in five words. Delicious, spicy, loaded, crispy, and sweet. I reckon they're the perfect words. But I will add on that it's only available for a limited time, so get your hands on it while you can. Hey, stick around. Some great tunes on the way. Sam Fender and Olivia Dean's Rein Me In. I mean, what is better than going on a bit of a long drive, cranking that one in the car and singing it out loud? I say, because I did that just the other day. It felt kind of euphoric. Harry Styles coming up as well as Will and Woody take you for the drive home. I am going to get out of here, but I'll chat to you again tomorrow from 2. See ya.
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11: Hi there, I'm Brett Mack with your local news first. A new study from Federation University is examining how phones and GPSs are being used to track and harass victim survivors during travel. Researchers say technology-facilitated abuse can escalate when people are away from home and support networks. The study highlights risks from location tracking, shared accounts, and digital monitoring while on holidays. Victim survivors and support workers are being urged to take part in anonymous surveys to better understand the issue. The City of Ballarat CEO says petitions to council are a worthwhile initiative and are not tokenistic. Over the last 3 months, councillors have been presented with three individual petitions calling for road safety fixes in Mount Helen, Redan and along Eureka Street.
3: It certainly ensures that there is a formal process that comes out of that. Council receives it, they refer it to me, I then write to DTP and it gets it on our agenda for a conversation and to start, you know, our teams working together to try and find the best solutions.
11: Evan King speaking there. The Australian Platypus Conservancy is stressing the importance of reporting sightings of Ballarat's Rocali or native water rat. A recent citizen scientist count showing their numbers at Lake Wendouree booming. If you do see one, you can report it via their website, with all confirmed reports then shared with the Atlas of Living Australia for research and conservation purposes. Updating sport, and a trip north proved no trouble for East Point in the latest round of the BFLW. They defeated Carisbrook by 16 points on Sunday, while Redan got the better of the Swans by 45. That's the latest in your local news.
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12: Hey there, I'm Jackie Lim. A key industry group says the latest wage increase could be too much to bear. The Australian Chamber of Commerce and Industry says for businesses struggling with interest rate hikes, inflation and fuel prices, a wage hike only adds to the pressure. But ACTU Secretary Sally McManus says minimum wage workers have been the ones falling behind for years.
13: I don't think it's fair for them to complain about the lowest paid Australians trying to catch up to where they were in 2021.
12: Almost 3 million workers will get a pay increase of 4.75% from next month, which takes the weekly pay packet to just over a grand. Former Labor Minister Peter Garrett has helped launch a community-led public inquiry into the AUKUS deal. It comes after we heard Australia will get only second-hand subs from the US under the $368 billion defence pact.
14: This is a once-in-a-generation, if not once-in-a-century, serious level decision-making exercise by Australian governments, plural. The Australian people need to be a part of it.
12: Australia has four of the world's best unis according to the latest Centre for World University rankings. Our best performer was the University of New South Wales, which came in 52nd. University of Melbourne took out the 64th spot. ANU is number 93 in the world, and the University of Sydney placed 94th. And Ireland has hosted the largest ever recorded gathering of people with the same surname. Almost 2,000 people named Sullivan and O'Sullivan got together in County Cork to make the Guinness World Records.
1: D2E Gym. From Talacombe to Wendouree, you're never too far from a D2E.
12: In sport, Crows mid-season draftee Hugo Hall-Kahan is set to pull on the strip sooner than expected. The 22-year-old set to make a surprise debut in Thursday night's clash with the Cats. Essendon young gun Lewis Hayes has suffered another serious setback, injuring his ACL in his first game back. The 21-year-old ruptured the same ligament on debut against Sydney last year. And in the NRL, PNG have snapped up another big name with Connor Watson signing on, the Roosters star inking a two-year deal when they enter the comp for 2028. That's the latest in news and sport.
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15: Cloudy with a very high chance of showers for the rest of today. The chance of a thunderstorm on its way as well. Tomorrow, cloudy, a very high chance of showers and a top of 11. And on Thursday, cloudy, a very high chance of showers and a top of 9 degrees.

0: and Woody for you. If you drive home, Woody's away sick, so we've got the wonderful Lizzie Hu filling in this afternoon.
1: Yes.
0: Yeah, you did. You deserve
1: Thanks
0: it.
1: Thanks for having me.
0: Everyone's cheering in their cars.
1: Yeah,
0: right
1: they
0: now
1: are. They're like,
0: for
1: oh,
0: you.
1: Thank God he's gone.
0: Hey, you know who is cheering for you? Is my daughter, actually, because I told her Woody was sick today and I was like, Woody can't make it in. So I was telling her who I was doing the show with.
1: Yeah.
0: Anyway, I've recorded it so you can have a listen.
2: So I'm doing the radio show with somebody else today called Lizzie Hu.
3: Can you see a photo of her?
2: Yeah, sure. What do you think of her? What do you think?
0: What do you think?
1: What do you think?
0: What do you think she said when she saw a photo of you?
1: Very beautiful woman. Is that what she said? No?
0: Yeah, this is what she said.
1: Okay.
2: What do you think?
3: Cool.
1: Yeah. I'll take it.
2: Is there anything you'd like to say to Lizzie?
3: Cool.
2: Lily, you look cool.
0: There you go. So already
1: oh
0: the compliments
1: gosh,
0: rolling
1: my ovaries.
0: In.
1: They're like, wom, wom, wom.
0: Wow. All right, that's my child.
1: Okay, all right.
0: We got more with Lizzie all throughout this couple of hours. Junior producer Annalise is going to be in the studio. Liz, I'm pretty sure you're across this story, but we're going to talk about it up next anyway. It's the guy who saved an entire orchestra's performance. He got urgently called to the stage.
1: Mm.
0: And it's not a doctor.
1: No.
0: We can't get onto this person because they've been on such media demand.
1: So
0: they've
1: popular.
0: Been doing the BBC.
1: Mm.
0: And you would have thought, you know, get a call from Will and Lizzie Hu.
1: Yeah.
0: Yes, you're answering the phone immediately.
1: The coolest person around.
0: It's Will and Woody with Lizzie Hu.

0: Hey, it's Will and Woody for Yui. Woods is away sick. We're very lucky to have Lizzie Hu on the radio this afternoon with me. Thanks again for coming on, Lizzie.
1: Oh, my pleasure.
0: Now, you're across this story.
1: I have seen it come up on my socials. It's about a guy.
0: Yeah.
1: Is it at the Opera House?
0: It's at the Opera House.
1: Which is incredible.
0: It actually, the whole thing is a crazy setup. So La La Land in concert is on.
1: Amazing.
0: Actually, it would be amazing.
1: It would be a really
0: I'd love
1: really
0: to go
1: good
0: and
1: concert.
0: See that. Yeah.
1: I did love that movie.
0: Did you like it?
1: I loved it.
0: Really? I mean, it's just the gods, isn't it?
1: Yeah.
0: At the end of the day.
1: For a while, I used to walk through the train station with the La La Land soundtrack on.
0: Yeah.
1: And I kind of felt like I was in the movie.
0: Can you dance?
1: No.
0: Really? I heard you sing, but I saw you throw some moves around before. I thought you can dance
1: I
0: a little
1: bit. I can groove.
0: You
1: After
0: can.
1: Two wines, anything
0: yeah,
1: is possible.
0: Yeah, right. Oh, okay.
1: Really.
0: So you're walking through the train station drunk.
1: No. I think I'm just like, you know, there's those scenes
0: yeah,
1: where they're
0: yeah,
1: like
0: definitely.
1: Skipping along.
0: It's also That's that it. Kind of like That's effortlessness about La La Land, particularly Ryan Gosling in particular, where he's the kind of person that makes you feel as if you can do the thing he's doing.
1: Oh, for sure.
0: Until you try it. Which we all have privately. Anyway, so La La Land in concert, it's at the Sydney Opera House. Then all of a sudden, the conductor turns to the audience, I should say, and just says, "Is there a pianist in the house?" Now, you got to make sure there's a T there on that word because it can get very
1: careful,
0: confusing. Yeah,
1: pianist.
0: Careful. Is there a pianist in the
1: pianist.
0: House? Anyway, this kid's friend, actually, they don't put their own hand up, but he goes to school, he plays piano and the organ, and he's a bagpipes tutor. So he's like one of those talented multi-instrumentalists. His mate puts his hand up for him and says, "This guy can do it." He gets walked out onto the stage. This is before the concert's even started.
1: Oh my
0: gosh. The conductor says to him, "Kent, do you think you'll be able to sight read for the duration of the next 40 minutes and
1: 40
0: play
1: minutes.
0: On behalf of the orchestra?" Which he does. Incredible story.
1: And when you say kid...
0: Yeah.
1: How old?
0: Oh, so he's in year 12, I think, at Scots College, I think, in Sydney. So I've got a little bit of audio. Here we go.
2: The keyboard. Anybody like an amazing sight reader? You can sight read? Okay. You want to join us?
0: Amazing. Amazing.
1: Real tingles.
0: Amazing. So I should say he's 21 from the University of Sydney. So I put a bit of mayo there, but you know. it's a great story. Didn't need the mayo, Will. I don't know about you, Lizzie, but I kind of went through this transition reading this where I was immediately uplifted because I'm like, cool, great moment, awesome.
1: What a moment.
0: Kid saves the orchestra. But then it was followed on by this like profound sense of sadness that like this will never happen to me in my life.
1: Does anyone in here play violin?
0: But like, no one's ever going to walk. I'm not going to be anywhere and anyone's going to go, "Is there a radio host in the house?"
1: Well,
0: like,
1: no,
0: it's just not, it's never going to happen to me.
1: What about, like, we're kind of in the same boat,
0: yeah.
1: I feel.
0: Yeah,
1: what
0: for
1: about
0: sure.
1: At a, what about at a wedding?
0: Oh,
1: the MC
0: like an MC.
1: Suddenly couldn't miss
0: no
1: his,
0: one wants a
1: ra-
0: no one wants a radio host MCing a wedding.
1: Yeah.
0: Shut up.
1: Who
0: mate.
1: Can talk?
0: Yeah, who can talk?
1: Who can
0: I don't.
1: Oh,
0: I, but
1: come on,
0: but not
1: well. Yeah.
0: It would feel it wouldn't feel genuine.
1: Okay. Yeah.
0: For you actually, like
1: I'm not getting called up.
0: Surely. Surely.
1: Just a radio shift here and there. That's all.
0: Here's what I want to do.
1: Okay.
0: But like, there's nothing that like,
1: I
0: want to feel, and I want, because obviously, I was telling you before, my dad and my brother are both doctors.
1: Yeah, crazy.
0: And they get these, like just the swell of the chest, the selfie, and it can happen at any moment. Like they're like on a plane, on a train, at any of my sports matches as a kid. They walk out the door knowing that someone, you know, might need their help at some stage.
1: They answer the call.
0: Oh, of course.
1: Wow. It's inbuilt, isn't it?
0: 100%. Mm. I mean, they love it.
1: Mm.
0: They love it.
1: Okay.
0: But what I want to know, because I don't want to hear from doctors, because, it is hot. It is hot.
1: Mm.
0: Did you write that, Joe?
3: That was me.
0: That's my brother and or my father that you're talking about. What I want to know, I don't think that there's another profession other than a doctor who has ever been called out in this. Like this, I think that's why this story is so big everywhere, because it's like, it wasn't a doctor. They didn't even go, like, the keyboard soup. They obviously hate the keyboard, the pianist, by the way, because normally they'd go, where's the doctor? Didn't call the doctor out.
1: No.
0: Let him die. Just went straight to, let's get the music going. I want to know, have you got a profession other than a doctor that someone has actually urgently called out and needed?
1: Oh, yes.
0: Have you been in a concert, on a plane, you're not a doctor, and you were over the intercom and you were like, I can answer the call. Send us a text. Has your profession ever been urgently needed? Have you been called out? And are you not a doctor?
1: I'm trying to think of some.
0: It's tough. I don't think anyone will call. I'm being honest. It's a shit phone topic. Will and Woody.
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0: Okay, so Lizzie, who is filling in on Will and Woody this afternoon. Lizzie, who, we're brought to you by Yui this afternoon. I hope you're having a brilliant drive home. Lizzie, we've been trying to come up with some of these in the song. Yep. Was your profession urgently needed? And not just like, oh, I can get there tomorrow. Like, you're called out over the intercom. They stop the show for you. Whatever it was, someone comes running into the room and goes, quickly, hey, we need a fill the gap. Because there's this pianist who I effectively just fell dead, I'm going to say, who was part of the La La Land orchestra for the gig they were playing at the Sydney Opera House. He goes down. Is there a pianist in the house? This kid from Scots College, 21-year-old, gets up and goes, got this. Sight reads with an orchestra for 40 minutes. Incredible.
1: Amazing.
0: We're talking about it in the song. Producer Annalise, you seem to think maybe a chef.
2: Maybe a chef. Because what if you're like at a Christmas roast and your mum...
1: Christmas roast, yes.
2: Yeah, and you burn the chicken steaks. Or the ham. You're yelling out for a chef. You know what I mean? Like,
1: you are.
0: Well, I think...
1: Are you going to get
0: I don't
1: one?
0: Know if you... I was going to say, I think you might internally, you probably are.
1: Yeah.
2: Yeah.
0: I don't know if you're putting
1: well,
0: it
1: no,
0: out.
1: It happens because my brother's a chef. My eldest brother.
0: Oh, yeah.
2: Nice.
1: But we don't let him cook at Christmas all the time. Like,
0: why?
1: If it's someone else's job, if it's someone else's house.
0: Oh, okay.
1: If we need a little extra help, it's always like, Simon.
0: Can you get in here? We need a chef.
1: And,
0: yeah.
1: And we're like, why didn't we ask this earlier?
0: At the start.
2: Yeah.
1: No,
0: so you like, if you've ruined a meal, there's a sense of urgency about it.
1: Mm-hmm.
0: You're not putting it over the intercom on a plane, though.
1: Yeah, true. It's not like,
0: you know,
1: it's not life-saving.
0: It's not Mark on 131065. You reckon you got one. You were desperately needed.
3: Well, I wasn't desperately needed, but I heard a waitress talking to a chef about the fridge going down. I used to be a refrigeration mechanic.
1: Fridgey.
0: Oh, yeah?
3: And what happened was, I go, oh, look, I said, how about I have a look at it while I'm here and then, you know, sort something out my meal.
0: Yeah.
3: Ended up in the roof and I fixed a pressure control with a butter knife.
1: Whoa.
0: Wow, hey, don't know what that means, but sounds good.
1: Yeah.
0: Sounds good, pressure control with a butter knife.
1: Saved the day.
0: Mark saved the day. Again, don't know if you were urgently needed. Sounds like you were just kind of there.
1: Mm,
0: Heather, 131065.
4: Hey, how you going?
0: This was your son-in-law.
4: It was my son-in-law that he was the hero of the day. Oh. We were in a school hall waiting for a kid's dancing at Stedford to start. The power went out.
0: Oh.
4: He's an electrician, so he saved the day, got the power on, all the kids could dance, competition went ahead. Yep.
0: There we go. That's saving the day. Is there did somebody say, is there an electrician in the house?
4: Absolutely there was.
0: Oh,
4: is anybody able to fix this?
0: And
4: there you go. Perfect example.
0: And I mean, the pip, if you say so yourself, Emma, well done.
1: 10 out of 10.
0: Great call. Well done. perfect. There you go. Perfect example. Tradies, also the kind of guys that would love that.
1: Yeah,
0: they love that.
1: But do they charge at the end of it? That's what I want to know.
0: Oh, great
1: they
0: question.
1: Also love money.
0: They also love cash.
1: Mm.
0: Have you dated tradies before? Have you ever been with a tradie?
1: Certainly have. Yeah, fridgies. I'm from Queensland.
0: Right.
1: So every second guy is a tradie.
0: You felt a straight. I could feel the affinity with Mark the fridgie at the start.
1: Yeah, you said refrigeration. I'm like, you're a fridgie, mate.
0: Yeah, you were right across that. I was wondering where that was going. Yeah, love your fridgies. No one would have thought. Caroline.
5: Hi, how are you?
0: Hey, so when did someone need a specific profession urgently?
5: We were at an auction on a hot summer's day not so long ago and the auctioneer fainted and they called out to the audience. It was about, 45 people in, you know, of us standing there and they said, is there an auctioneer in the house? And someone said, yep. And they finished the auction.
1: What?
5: And sold the house.
0: Is there an auctioneer
1: in
0: the
1: house? Okay, that's on par with the pianist.
0: Wow. That's right up there.
1: Yeah,
0: who and was he like pumped
1: happen.
0: To do it?
5: What was that?
0: Was he pumped to do it? Like it was a huge moment for him.
5: Oh, he was.
0: Right?
5: He was. He was quite good too, yeah.
0: Of course.
5: Which I think it shocked everyone.
0: Humbling.
5: Because we thought it had ended.
0: That's his moment. That's what I'm waiting for. Can I ask though, Caroline, similar to the story we were talking about in the Opera House, where they bypassed the doctor and just went straight for the pianist. Did they ask for a medical professional for the auctioneer or did they just go straight for
5: the
0: replacement?
5: Well, he actually needed it, really. They had to take him into the house and no one showed up. But, he actually did need someone, so I don't know what happened after that.
0: Oh, but who cares? Gosh. They sold the house, mate. Capitalism wins, am I right?
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0: afternoon, Will and Woody for Yui. Lizzie Hu filling in for Woods while he's sick. All right, now look, I'm kind of reluctant to talk about this topic because I feel like it's a little bit of a stitch up, Liz. So we're talking performative men.
1: Yeah.
0: You look very knowing. Sounds like you've had the producers in your ears. So, so we're talking performative men. Now this is based. This is the reason we're talking about this is because of Hudson Williams. Annalise, help me here. This is not my forehand. You know, this is not my forehand.
1: Mm-hmm.
0: So the TV show Heated Rivalry.
2: Yes. Mm-hmm. So Hudson Williams was one of the. You called it Hot Sticks.
1: Hot Sticks.
0: Might have said that off air.
2: Was it in a video?
0: No, I didn't say it. So it's yes,
2: Hot Sticks. Hudson Williams plays Shane Hollander in it.
1: Mm.
0: It's the gay ice hockey bit.
1: Yeah.
0: Have you seen it, Lizzie?
1: No, I haven't.
0: Interested in seeing it?
1: 100%.
0: Really?
2: Gotta watch it.
1: Yeah, I know. I know there's certain TV shows that I know I'm going to love that I just never watch because I know I'll fall down a rabbit hole.
0: Oh, yeah, and right, I see.
1: I just don't have the time at the moment.
2: Yeah.
1: But when I do have the time.
0: Because it's a bit of a thing at the moment.
1: He's having a moment.
0: He is. A gay ice hockey's having a moment.
1: Yes.
0: Who would have thought?
1: Exactly.
0: But it definitely is. So, there's another one as well. Am I right in saying that? Another TV show?
2: Oh, yes, Off Campus.
1: Yes, also
2: have you
1: on my
2: that?
1: List.
2: Yeah.
0: We keep talking about it.
2: You're going to have a great time when you get to this.
1: If I get sick, I need to lick this microphone. I think
0: Excuse me.
1: See, I need to get sick so I can take some time off and watch all my shows that I need to watch.
0: We can get you licking the microphone if you want, mate. No worries. So let's talk about this. So the guy who plays the star, and I'm sure a lot of people are going to be like, this Heated Rivalry guy, Hudson Williams. Is he hot? Gorgeous.
1: Yeah, he's big
0: beautiful.
1: Deal in the Asian community, I will say, as a Asian myself.
0: You're a Asian? A white Asian? Yeah.
1: He's having a real moment in the Asian community.
0: Really?
1: Mm.
0: Are you more attracted to Asians than are they your type as a Asian?
1: As a Asian,
0: do you know what I mean?
1: I find Asians attractive. I find Asians attractive. I find the whole rainbow.
0: All right. getting back into licking the microphone, aren't we? Let's see where this is going. Okay. All right. Lizzie's single. If she hasn't mentioned it already. Okay.
1: Gosh.
0: So. That's
1: my shovel.
0: Lizzie.
1: Yes.
0: We've got what this guy's done. The reason we're talking performative men is what this guy has done is apparently, fill in the gaps, anyone, but he has posted online his favorite books.
1: Yep. And he's got a list of books and they're all now selling out, right?
0: And they're all now selling out.
1: Mm.
0: Is this performative male behavior to be like, this is what I'm currently reading?
1: I don't think so. I think guys should be talking. Do you talk about books you read with your friends?
0: I'm in a book club, mate. You're talking to the wrong guy. That's why I'm saying this is a bit of a trap for me.
1: Okay.
0: It's because the producers know that this is
1: my
0: sort of stuff. And yes, I've read a lot of the books on this list.
1: Oh, have you? Well, that was my next question have you seen the list of books?
0: Yes, I have seen the list of books. I mean, it's very literature heavy
1: it's above my reading level. I'm going to say that.
0: It's a bit, but that's kind of the performative thing, right? I think guys these days, it's not, you know, once upon a time, we were all reading Matthew Riley books, whereas now it's kind of cool to be reading Fourth Wing or Colleen Hoover.
1: Yeah.
0: And you kind of want to be seen as a guy to be a sensitive new age guy.
1: Yeah.
0: Is that a thing?
1: Do you think, you know, I think if it's performative, where they're reading it. So they'll have the book and it's a hard book and they'll be reading it in the cafe or something.
0: Yes,
1: that's performative. But if you're just reading this for fun.
0: If you're reading Les Miserables by yourself, which is what Hudson Williams is doing.
1: Put on your Kindle or something where it's like covered up. Nobody knows. Then for you.
0: That's a good point, actually. Do you think that hard copy books or just books as opposed to Kindles are performative given that...
1: Sometimes.
0: Right.
1: I was at the pool the other day and I saw a lady in the spa, public pool, in the spa reading A Little Life.
0: Wow. Which, by the way, A Little Life is like grief porn, by the way.
1: It's really huge.
0: Yeah, it's
1: thick.
0: It's really intense.
1: It's so intense.
0: Yeah.
1: And she's just in the... with like 10 other people around. And babe, not the time or the place.
0: On pools.
1: Okay.
0: On pools, what's performative for a guy to be doing at a pool?
1: Ooh, That's a good question. I think maybe a few, like especially if they're lap swimming, a lot of stretches, you know, like doing
0: God,
1: that.
0: I don't know good. That. Okay.
1: Do you do that? Oh, no.
0: Oh,
1: you've got to
0: stretch before you get in the water.
1: Yeah. Stretch in private.
0: Okay. Yeah. Okay, here's what I want to know. And it's going to take some honesty from the fellas. What do you do to impress? What are you doing to show off these days?
1: Yeah, that's it. I think that's
0: What are you doing to show off these days?
1: Yeah.
0: And I think Lizzie and I are going to talk about whether or not it's performative, in inverted commas. I would love to hear a guy in the spa reading a little life.
1: Yeah. What subjects are you bringing up in the spa?
0: Yes. That's, yes.
1: You're talking about women's rights.
0: Oh, yeah.
1: You're
0: that's...
1: talking about the gender pay gap.
0: Which is horrible, by the way, and I think
1: it's,
0: we should.
1: It's bad chat.
0: Let's go to Lockie.
3: Good afternoon, guys. How are you going?
0: Yeah, good, Lockie. You're a single guy, Lockie?
3: Yes, been single pretty much my whole life. Have been, unfortunately, unlucky.
1: Oh, okay. Lockie.
0: Okay.
1: Unlucky.
0: Very good. Lockie.
3: Yes.
0: What do you do to show off?
1: Yeah.
3: So I like uploading images of me going out and exploring the city or coastal towns or things I like doing, like going to sporting events or concerts. And unfortunately, as you guys can tell, I'm still not lucky.
1: So what kind of things are you showing off? Like what restaurants you're going to? Like if it's like a, you know, top tier restaurant, is that the kind of thing that you're doing?
3: So not food, just more like going to like just like different music concerts and more like all the modern stuff that people are going to. But yeah,
0: are you by yourself in the shots, Lock?
3: Yes, I'm solo in the shots.
0: Yeah.
3: Unfortunately, there's no one to take the photos for me. I have to do it by myself.
1: Doing a selfie. Oh, God. What kind of selfies are you doing? You got the 0.5 on with the reverse? Are you doing that?
3: So I did a front facing, so I did a selfie, but I put it on a step and get myself at a distance, and then I zoom in and edit it afterwards.
1: Well, you're zooming and editing as lucky. Well. You're putting in effort. That's good. Effort is hot.
3: Yeah,
1: you should put your process in the captions.
0: Oh, yeah, just tell everyone how you actually got that photo.
1: Yeah.
0: Just so you know, guys, 0.5. Oh, God, my heart, he's gone, hasn't he? My heart broke for Lockie.
1: Yeah.
0: That was
1: of luck, Lockie.
0: That was tricky. I'm going to go to, yeah, hey, Lockie, yeah, that's a great idea. We'll give Lockie a double pass to, Lockie, go and see Steven Spielberg's movie, mate. Brand new one.
3: Oh,
0: yes.
3: Oh, awesome. Thank you.
0: Disclosure day. I imagine you'll be going by yourself, but that's cool.
3: I'll find someone, hopefully. Otherwise, it could be a solo date again.
0: Hey, Lizzie, who could she could be keen if you're in Melbourne? Hit her up. Send her a DM. I want to throw it to digital producer Dust. That was sad. Why did you put Lockie across? Everyone's heart broke with Lockie.
1: Yeah.
0: Dust, did you want to say something?
4: Recently, I actually started talking to a girl.
1: Oh yeah, wow.
4: And the show came up.
0: Our show came up.
4: Yeah.
1: What show? Is that because you work here?
4: No, she doesn't work here.
1: No, you work here.
4: Yeah, I work here. That's what I said to her. And she was like, oh my God, I love Will and Woody.
0: Shut up.
1: Really?
4: Yeah.
0: Why?
4: I don't know.
0: Don't answer that.
1: Wow.
0: Nah, it's a lovable show. Wow, there you go. All right. Mm. Oh, she was a listener. Are you dating a listener?
4: Potentially, yeah.
0: Oh, does.
1: Funny. Is that allowed?
0: No, that is not allowed.
4: The same girl that Joe said, oh, no, she's too cool to look like a listener.
0: Oh, yeah, that's right. Oh, yeah, wow. And that was a backhanded compliment.
5: That's a credit to her.
0: Oh, God. Oh. All right. Enough, everyone. Power Ballarat.

0: It's Will and Woody. Your shot at $1 million in 10 minutes' time right now, though.
1: Leave Billy alone!
2: It's Will and Woody's Battle of the Gens!
0: Hey, so I should mention that Woods is away. He's sick. Lizzie Hu is filling in. But Liz, as I was just explaining to you before the song, we basically try and figure out which generation is most out of touch. You and I are millennials. Ooh. Annalise is a Gen Zer. Mm-hmm. Now, AB, I think you've got one for Lizzie and I.
3: Yes, I do.
4: Your face lit up.
3: I'm so excited. And if you don't know this, it's a literal crime. okay, I want to know what theme song this is from.
5: 5, 4, 3.

0: Come on.
1: I don't know.
2: It's massive.
3: No idea.
1: I'm gonna.
3: Here you go. Here we go, Lizzie. See, this is what this is about. From our perspective, it's just percentage guesses.
1: Yeah, I don't think I've ever heard this song before.
2: Okay. What about from if I give you a channel that was on?
1: Is it on like Disney?
2: It was on Nickelodeon.
3: Is Hannah Montana?
1: Yeah, that's all
3: Montana
1: I'm going
3: on
1: with.
3: Nickelodeon?
1: That's all.
2: Hannah Montana was Disney.
1: Okay.
3: I'm finding myself I care less and less rapidly.
2: It was iCarly.
1: Who?
2: iCarly. Miranda Crossgrove. You know Miranda
1: Crossgrove?
2: How do you
1: spell that? iCarly.
2: I? Like iPhone, but iCarly.
1: iCarly.
2: Yeah, she kept iCarly. She had a web series with her best friend Sam, and Freddie would produce it, and it was so
3: bloody
2: cool.
3: Nobody cares.
2: She lived with her brother Spencer.
3: Enough.
1: Wow.
2: Enough. Oh my God.
1: When would you watch this?
2: At my nana's house, because it was on Foxtel.
1: Yeah.
2: And we didn't have Foxtel, but my nana did. So it was just like, go to nana's.
3: Enough.
1: Watch iCarly.
3: Enough. Lizzie, stop it. She'll just keep going. Okay. It's enough. It's.
1: I was interested.
3: No, you're not.
2: Thank you, Lizzie.
3: She's not.
2: I feel heard and
3: no,
2: seen.
3: No, she wasn't. Now, Lizzie's actually got one for you.
2: Okay.
1: Yeah. I was thinking about this before.
2: Mm-hmm.
1: What is a lonely planet?
2: So, I either go like planet, like literal like world planet, like Mars or something like that, like
1: yeah.
2: The isolated.
1: Yeah.
2: Or I go to think of, oh no, I was thinking of, you know, Andy Samberg?
1: Yeah.
2: And he has the Lonely Lost Boy planets. What's that? Does he have Lonely Lost Boys in their planets?
3: No, nowhere near it.
2: Okay, so then Lonely Planet, okay. Is it have to do with the Milky Way?
1: No.
2: Okay.
1: Think this planet that we're on.
2: Okay. Oh, is it like a grocery store or something? Or
1: something. No.
2: Okay.
3: If someone gave you a lonely planet, what are they giving you?
1: Yeah.
2: You
1: can buy it in a store.
2: Okay. I'm getting a lonely planet. I'm getting a lonely planet. Like a cheese, maybe.
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0: 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It's pretty good going thanks to Deal or No Deal and Millionaire Hot Seat weeknights from 6:30 on Channel 10. Woody's away today. Lizzie Hu is filling in. She just accepted a nut in the studio.
1: I did, and I feel like I'm still picking it out of my teeth now.
0: That's why I threw it here. Look at this. First day on the job, lack of professionalism.
2: Like, oh my God. Grocery hanger.
0: She's either very comfortable or very unprofessional. Yeah, I'll let you guys.
1: Too comfortable, to be honest. You're happy. I have to take my shoes off.
0: You're happy as Larry over there. Well, it's great to have you here, Lizzie. No, thanks so much for coming in. So we've got, you can introduce the quiz player if you like. Who have we got there?
1: Yeah,
0: can you see them on the screen?
1: Oh, Kylie.
3: Hi, how are you?
1: Yeah, I'm great. How are you? Are you excited?
3: Oh, I'm so excited. You cannot believe.
1: Are you going to spend money on going to the hot springs?
3: Yes, I believe that might be the top of our list, I think.
1: Which hot springs?
3: The Peninsula down beautiful. Mornington.
1: Yeah, love that.
0: Great spot. Mm,
1: I spent my New Year's Eve there.
3: Oh, wow,
1: that's saying something about me.
0: Really? Once again.
1: Okay, keep it quiet.
0: There's two parts. Keep it quiet. Did you say, yeah. Lizzie? Stop oversharing. There's two Peninsula hot springs. There's kind of like the big like open fair one, and then there's kind of the fancy private one. Am I right?
1: Yeah.
0: Which one were you at for New Year's
1: open
0: Eve?
1: Open fair. I'm a woman of the people.
0: Love that.
1: Yeah.
0: Good
1: open
0: for you.
1: Fair. It was fun. It was actually a really nice time. I had a great time. I'll be back next year.
0: Sounding worse and worse. All right, Kylie, let's do it. So you've got 60 seconds, I should say. That's the special thing about this quiz. You've got 10 questions to get through. As I said, you get all of them correct. You get $1,000. If you say pass and you don't know, we'll come back if we have time. Are you ready to go?
3: Yes, I am. Yes.
0: Okay. Which airline features a kangaroo on the tail of its planes?
3: Qantas.
0: In which country was Wi-Fi invented?
3: America.
0: Which British singer got secretly married in London to just 8 guests over the weekend?
3: Dua Lipa.
0: Who is the main actor in the movie Marty Supreme?
3: Pass.
0: The tennis term deuce signifies that both players have reached what score?
3: 40.
0: Which artist released the new song Hate That I Made You Love Me on Friday?
3: Pass.
0: Who plays Peter Pan in the 1991 movie Hook?
3: Pass.
0: Gayle King is famously best friends with which iconic American talk show host?
3: Pass.
0: Santana, Janis Joplin and Jimi Hendrix are all artists that performed at what famous 1969 music festival?
3: Pass.
0: Name a colour that is featured in the Olympic rings.
3: Red.
0: Who is the main character actor in the movie Marty Supreme?
3: Not pass.
0: Chalamet was the answer we're after. Timothy Chalamet and Marty Supreme. Hey, Kylie, you were red hot. You just kind of faded a bit at the end there. It got tricky. It got pretty specific at the end there. Hate That I Made You Love Me. Did you know that with Lizzie? Ariana Grande, new gear from her?
1: No, I didn't.
0: Not sure. You surely would have known Robin Williams.
1: I did know Robin Williams. I didn't know number two.
0: Number two. In which country was Wi-Fi invented? Australia. Yeah, that's right.
1: I did that.
0: That's a cool Wi-Fi.
1: Yeah.
0: We're on it right now, baby.
1: Oh, what?
0: Gayle King is famously best friends with which iconic American talk show host? Oprah Winfrey was the answer there. Janis Joplin, Santana, and Jimi Hendrix were all at Woodstock together.
3: Yeah.
0: I didn't know. Wow, wait, Santana at Woodstock. How old is he?
1: I thought he was younger than that.
0: Yeah, same. Me, yeah. But he's kind of got that ageless thing going on, doesn't he? Similar to you, Lizzie.
1: Oh, thanks.
0: Name.
1: I'm actually 75.
0: Lizzie went to Woodstock. That's all we've got time for today, Kylie. Thank you so much for playing. Right up next, hey, guys. So Lizzie, who's in the studio with me, we were talking off air before about the Australian dating scene.
1: Which I'm a part of.
0: Which you're a part of currently.
1: Yeah.
0: And which you're sick of at the moment, Liz.
1: A part of and sick of. Yeah, it is a little bit yucky out there.
0: I want to ask people if they've got a view on that. I'll talk about it more up next. Will and Woody.
4: Look, if you had one shot or one opportunity...

0: Will and Woody for Yui. Hope you're having a wonderful drive home. Woods is sick today, so Lizzie Hu is filling in. And I'm really glad Lizzie's filling in because this is something I couldn't talk with about Woody, and I'm fascinated by this because I've been out of the game for so long. Yes. And it's I mean,
1: how
0: it's,
1: long?
0: 9 years.
1: Yeah, that's a long time.
0: That's a long time. So
1: a decade.
0: Nearly, yep, coming up on it. So, Lizzie, I want to know, are you sick of the Australian dating scene in particular? You're single. We were just saying off air before that you exited the online, the apps.
1: Yeah. Got a bit hard. It's too much effort. Like, it's a lot of, you've got to be really in the mood. My friend, she calls it, this is what she calls online dating when she goes home at night. She's like, oh, I've got to go home and feed my Tamagotchis.
0: That is amazing.
1: I know, and I haven't stopped thinking about it. She told me that like a year ago, and I thought, oh my God, that's exactly
0: that.
1: What
0: explain
1: it is.
0: Explain that for someone who's not on the apps. Like,
1: okay,
0: why?
1: Okay, so you go home, so you match with all these people, and then you've got this like folder of people that you've semi in a conversation with.
0: Yeah.
1: And some of the conversations are way better than the others. Some you're literally like drawing blood. And some are good, and they're the ones that you want to come to the surface.
0: Yeah.
1: But then you go home and you try and you've had a good conversation. You're like, oh, I need to go and like, you know, have this conversation again. Be like, hey, how was your day? What'd you get?
0: You're saying, hey, how was your day?
1: Hey, how was your
0: to
1: day?
0: To a stranger?
1: No, not really. There's a you know what question I've been asking the last time I was on it, just to make it interesting
0: different.
1: For me.
0: Yeah.
1: What skills would you bring to the communes?
0: Okay, so we're having this chat.
1: Yeah.
0: Before offline. And meanwhile, there's a few other single people in the team. Annalise, you're on the apps at the moment.
2: Yes.
1: Yep. Are you feeding any Tamagotchis?
0: You're feeding any Tamagotchis?
2: I go through phases. Like, I'll either, like, deny or accept my likes and then I'll kind of let them sit for a few days and then I'll remember about it. So I'll go back and then I'll send, like, a how was your day? And then I forget about it again.
0: Oh, God, it really is.
1: So it's not really
0: awful.
1: Mindful. You're not putting in the effort. There's no excitement in it. I think we've all got this, like, we're just sick of it.
2: Yeah, and, like, there's
1: we're
2: too
1: fatigued.
2: Much, like, Facetune and AI, and I'm scared that, like, what if I've matched with, like, this guy and then he doesn't look like his photo? And vice versa. I know how to take a good photo. Do you know what I mean?
1: Yeah.
2: So, like, what if I'm a catfish to them? It just freaks me out too much. Just leave me in the wild, you know?
1: Yeah, we're going in the wild.
0: Okay, so this is also, Joe, you're also single. We were talking about this. So you reckon in the wild now is the way to go. But then you were also saying that, because the phone topic here is, are you sick of the Australian dating scene? I think feeding the Tamagotchis is really only one part of the equation. Because if we move into the wild, you think in Australia in particular, the dating scene is also flawed off the apps, like offline.
3: Yeah, well, I was talking to Lizzie earlier and a couple of my girlfriends, like, just throughout the week, who are moving overseas, like, in a few months, and they're really excited because apparently, like, men overseas are way more approachable and way more, like, down to actually approach you in person and talk to you like that.
1: True. Yeah, that's true.
3: And, like, Australian men, I think, just kind of suck at chat.
1: Yeah. Got to agree.
0: Wow. I mean, as the only straight man in the village, I do feel attacked. Right,
1: I've got to agree, though. It is like, it's a bit too, they're too scared. And even when Aussie guys are trying to ask you out, it's like, oh, yeah, maybe we should go and get a drink or something. Maybe it's never like,
0: what would you prefer?
1: Hey, I've organized a date for us. Let's go. Yeah. Those exact
0: you
1: words.
0: You would run so far the other way if a guy was like, hey, I've organized a date for us. Let's go.
1: But if we're chatting and then
0: they've already built the rapport. And
1: yeah,
0: then they
1: we're
0: go,
1: chatting. We're friends.
0: Okay.
1: We're online.
0: Okay.
1: We're chatting. And then if someone just said, hey, I know you live near here. Let's meet at this bar at this time. I'd be like, oh my gosh, that's amazing. All you have, that's all.
0: Because the confidence. Can I just say, on behalf of the guy that has the like weight of expectation, and I'm just devil's advocate here. Okay. What you don't want to do these days, and what we are all very scared of doing, is coming across like
1: creepy,
0: a freak.
1: Yeah.
0: So going out there and being like, hey, just so you know, I've organized a spot, and then not being in that level of comfortability, then you guys go, whoa, way too much, way too soon, and everyone's scared of. I mean, obviously there are freaks out there, and you know they're gonna go for those shots. They're gonna take those shots. But I think as for a normal guy to put himself out there these days, I think he's often very scared of exactly that. Like yeah. you, the last thing you want to do is scare them.
1: Scare someone away.
0: Particularly if you're online as well. Like you, how do you get to a point of comfortability where you, and this is a question for you, when do you go like, oh, I can now trust you to catch up with you? When's that point?
1: That's another thing as well. You need to be able to read these people and you need to be like, I don't know, I've joked about it before where I literally tell my girlfriends when I'm going on a date.
0: Really?
1: Just to cover all bases. You just got to be like, okay, I'm going to go here, call me in a couple of hours or text me. And often on the date, I'll be like, oh, sorry, I just got to text my girlfriend back and tell her I'm safe.
0: You'll do that?
1: Yeah.
0: Yeah, wow.
1: For sure.
0: Okay, cool. Mm. Hey, I want to take some calls on this because I think this is fascinating. Are you listening to this and you think there's a real, you are also really sick of the Australian dating scene at the moment for whatever reason? Like what is the funk at the moment?
1: What is the funk?
0: Is it the guys not putting themselves out there? Is it the chat? Mm. Is it the fact that we're relying on the online dating?
1: I think it's that too. Yeah, for sure.
0: We'll take your calls up next. We'll also take your texts. Woody's away. Lizzie, who is in the studio. It's Will.

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0: Wheel of Woody. Woody is away. We're here for Yui, and Lizzie Hui is filling in for Woody. I knew you'd like that. Now, Lizzie Hui, are you sick of the Australian dating scene? Lizzie is sick of it. Mm-hmm. Had enough?
1: Yep, had enough. Trying to go IRL. You know, but I've got no chat. I think that's the problem too.
0: In real life. You're on radio for God's sake.
1: In real life, I'm a little bit awkward maybe.
0: No, you're not.
1: Maybe I'm not. No, I'm not.
0: Have you tried like a pickup line before? Like, has that ever been your thing?
1: Back in the day, like in my early 30s.
0: Yeah.
1: This used to be my pickup line and someone told me to do this. Mm. And you just go up to a good looking guy and you just say, "You are so good looking." That's it.
0: How'd it go?
1: And they'd be like, "Whoa, me?" And I'm like, "Yeah.
0: Yeah, you.
1: Yeah, you. You're really good looking.
0: You got it going on."
1: Yeah.
0: How'd it go? Does it work?
1: It works.
0: Really?
1: Yeah, it works. It's very easy.
0: Of course.
1: I know. I've just stroke the ego. Stroke the ego.
0: That's so simple with men, isn't it?
1: Yeah.
0: But we're finding with women a little bit difficult, and a lot of people are calling in right now if they're sick of the Australian dating scene. Michaela, you want to kick things off. You're pro the Aussie dating scene. You met your boyfriend on Tinder.
2: Yeah, I met him on Tinder. We got along really well. I mean, my Tinder bio was like, "Moms love me, dads fear me." And he swiped up and was like, "Oh, that's really funny. Explain." And I did, and we just never stopped talking.
1: That's cute. When was this? Is this original Tinder? When are we talking?
2: This was 2024.
1: Okay.
0: So not that long ago.
1: Yeah.
0: So
2: not that long ago.
0: Tinder's had its fall from grace.
1: Yeah.
0: And she's still, Michaela's still slaying on there.
1: Good for you.
2: Yeah.
0: You're 22.
2: I'm definitely lucky.
0: Yeah, lucky. Mm. Yeah, lucky. I think that's obviously a huge part about it. That's obviously the bit. Mm-hmm. Although I imagine, I don't want to speak on behalf of you guys who are single on the team. It is very hard to doubt the luck thing after a while. Yeah. I know people that have gone through similar things recently who are close to me and they get to a point where they're like, "I know everyone says you're lucky, but like, when's it going to be my turn? When do I get lucky?"
1: Yeah, it doesn't feel like love anymore. It feels like work, dating. And it's just like, oh, do I
0: really
1: have to? Yeah, there's no like spark and excitement. And it was like, oh, I'm going to go on the apps.
0: Is that why you put it down recently? Because you're like, this is taking too much of me?
1: Too much effort.
0: Yeah.
1: And just not enough excitement behind it. Mm.
0: How many convos would you be, you called them Tamagotchis before. How many online convos would you be running simultaneously across apps at any given moment?
1: Well, I only would have one app. I've only used Hinge lately. And I think they cap it. Like, I think there's 8 conversations that you can
0: You're running 8 chats?
1: Live.
0: With 8 guys?
1: But often they're not running. It's only like 1 or 2 of those that are live.
0: And so what's the difference between live and dead in a chat?
1: They just stop talking.
0: Or they stop talking.
1: They stop talking or they stop asking questions. You know, that whole thing of like guys not asking questions.
0: Yeah, no, I don't.
1: Oh, it's such a thing.
0: What is
1: at
0: it?
1: At the moment.
0: What do you mean?
1: So you'll be chatting with someone and they don't ask a question back. And you'll be like, "Oh, you know, what are you into?" And they're like, "This." And then that's it. And you're like, "Okay, now it's your turn."
0: Yeah.
1: Now it's your turn to ask the question.
0: Yeah, right.
1: So when that happens, you're like, "Oh, this
0: I can't."
1: Is too much
0: effort. Well, of course, but that'd be the same as anyone. Yeah. They don't answer back.
1: Yeah.
0: They don't ask back. Wow, that's strange. Mm. Annalise, how many chats are you running at the moment?
3: I'm on one that's dead.
1: One.
3: Because I haven't been on it before.
0: Let's go to Mark. Yeah. That was sad. Mark, are you sick of the Australian dating scene, Mark?
4: Absolutely.
1: Yeah, good on you, Mark.
0: What's your orientation, Mark? Are you dating men? Are you dating women? Are you dating both?
4: Women.
0: Okay.
4: Women.
0: And what's the issue from your side?
1: You tell
4: us. The issue on the male dating scene for gentlemen over 40, it seems to be if you start and talk to a lady, that quite often it's like one of the first questions is, "Do you have a job?" Which I find confusing. And then I work when I believe most people work.
0: Yeah.
4: And literally with that scenario, and I'm not being horrible, but my experience is most women then will be going, "Okay, so what do you earn? What profession do you do?"
0: Wow.
4: Yeah, it's all about the money.
1: Wow.
4: And then if I try work around not actually answering that question without coming across being rude.
0: Yeah.
4: Literally, you might go on a first date if you click, and the first date would have been in the past, dinner out, for example, and then ghost it.
0: Oh, whoa, Mark.
4: Yeah. Or rubbish, you get Mark. The opposite of ladies that were going, oh, yeah, happy to go on a date. Let's go. Let's see if we click or not. And then, you know, you just find out there's no chemistry.
0: That's, it's tough, mate. It's tough, mate. That's your call, Mark. Appreciate it, my heterosexual brother. you know, my middle-aged heterosexual brother. I've got to get these T-shirts made. Pray for the wasps.
1: Yeah, pray for
0: We're struggling
1: them.
0: Out there. We're struggling out struggling. There, the boys. Wow. Mark did strike me as one of the guys that wouldn't ask a question back, by the way. Tess, what are you okay on, Mark? You like
1: no,
0: Mark?
1: No. I think Mark... Go forth, Mark.
0: Do
1: your thing.
0: Good for you, Mark. Tess. Sounds like Mark's getting a bit of action, by the way. I don't know why he's complaining. He's going out on the dates.
1: Yeah.
0: Tess.
1: He's secured.
0: He sounds good, doesn't he? He's got a few hits. Mm. Tess.
5: Yeah.
0: What's the Australian dating scene like?
5: Crap.
1: Ah, there we go. What's your experience lately?
5: Well, let's just say it took me 7 years to finally meet the one.
1: Oh, so you've got...
0: Oh, you've done it.
1: You've done it.
5: I just spent 7 years of swiping for 7 years off and on.
1: I'd love to see the data on that.
5: I can assure you that the most of the time it's actually men that are emotionally unavailable.
1: Oh.
5: And

0: strikes.
1: Hundreds and thousands.
0: Swipes. Strikes. I said strikes.
1: You think you've swiped 100,000 times?
0: No, I can't. I can't have. Maybe. I mean,

0: 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Thanks to Phoenix Pete at 12 Community College.
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0: Afternoon, everyone. It is Will and Woody. That was Neo. Closer, Lizzie, who is in the studio. She's filling in for Woods while he's away with the flu. Thanks again for coming in, Lizzie. Although you're regretting it now.
1: I am.
0: You're getting it now. We've both sung over Zara Larsson's Midnight City. No, that's a much cooler song.
1: Midnight Sun.
0: Midnight City's a great song. M83. Yeah. You should listen to that one time, Annalise. anyway, so Midnight
1: did you,
0: Sun.
1: Did you know this song?
0: No, I didn't.
1: You didn't?
0: No, I didn't. I wasn't taught. That's the point.
1: Yeah. Okay. I get it. I'm here, guys. But I thought maybe when you were reading it, you're like, actually.
0: No, absolutely not. Mine's really bad. But then the great thing was, because I thought mine was really bad.
1: Mm-hmm.
0: But then the great thing was in the song there, we were like, oh, who should we play first? And we threw outside at the producers and Joe said, we should play Will's first, which means we're playing yours second.
1: Okay.
0: And we always know in this game that we leave the worst to last. So,
1: oh my God.
0: So let's laugh. So I think what we've done is we've layered over the actual song with my singing so you can hear. So
1: you can see how badly you went.
0: That's the idea.
1: Mm-hmm.
0: Yeah, we don't win in this.
1: Okay.
0: No nightmares when you can still see the light. You can't find me. Not in the city tonight. That was nice, actually.
2: I like your playlist, boy. Turn it up a little louder.
0: Oh, mine's nice.

0: blue red sky. Laying on your chest like this.
1: Your bones are
0: hold
1: out.
0: Hold me with your pebbles in your hand. Initials on the sand. Yes, on the lizard over yet. No. Skinny dipping with your heart out. It's my favorite part. Now we ain't gonna tell no one now.
2: Oh,
0: I never ended.
2: So embarrassing.
0: Never ending. Midnight Sun.
1: I think you did well.
2: Thanks, Liz. Thank you.
1: I think you did well. You stayed in your range.
2: Yeah, that was definitely a lesson I learned from last time. I have done this before. Okay. Can I just say, this is a really, really humbling exercise.
1: It is.
2: This, like, I would find this hard doing it in front of my partner, let alone someone that, you and I have hung out before. We've never done a full radio show before. No. So that was tough, can I just say, sitting opposite you.
1: Oh, really?
2: I found that really tricky.
1: Oh, don't worry about me. There's no judgment for me.
2: I'll feel much better about it once I hear how shit yours is.
1: Okay, it's pretty bad. After hearing yours, I was like, wow, he's really good.
2: Okay, so I just watching yours from the outside. Okay. There's a lot of body happening. There was a lot. The hips were going. The hands were going.
1: There was head.
2: How do you think you've gone?
1: After listening to yours, I think I did really bad.
2: Great. Okay. Okay. Okay. Okay.
1: Really bad. But I'm okay with it. I'm actually quite proud of it.
2: Whatever you need to tell yourself.
1: Summer nightmares. When you can still see the light.
2: Oh no.
1: Can't find me. I'm not in the city tonight.

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1: 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Hold me up. Like the pebbles in your hand. Initials in the sand. Summer's over yet. 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It's my favorite.

0: we're still going. Bravo.
1: Wow.
0: Round of applause.
1: Oh, that's bad. I told you it was going to be bad. Out of 10.
0: Isn't that humbling?
1: Out of 10.
0: Isn't that just so humbling?
1: I kind of want to go again.
0: Really?
1: What do you got?

0: It's Will and Woody for Huey. Woods has been away all show. Lizzie Hu has been filling in, and it's time to go, sadly.
1: Oh, I'm so sad.
0: It's been Woody, great having you here, mate.
1: Sick.
0: Yeah, stay sick, mate.
1: Stay
0: on
1: the couch.
0: No one wants you back.
1: No one wants you back.
0: No one wants you here.
1: It's okay.
0: We would love to keep you on.
1: Yeah.
0: Yeah.
1: Yeah, let's talk.
0: Find a way to do it. Let's find a way to do that. Hey, Lizzie, thank you so much for coming on. So this little bit is called Show Notes. So basically, we used to have an off-air meeting, which was a post-show chat.
1: Oh.
0: Like a feedback chat.
1: Okay.
0: How'd it go?
1: This is the huddle.
0: Huddling. But we now do this on air because, yeah, it's getting late. We all want to go. Yeah.
1: That's cool.
0: Have you got any notes from the show today?
1: Loved the song bit.
0: Loved the song bit?
1: Yeah, where I did the
0: which we just heard. Yeah. Loved that.
1: Yeah, loved that. I also loved
0: the battle of the gens.
1: I had an existential crisis in that.
0: When Annalise thought a Lonely Planet book was a piece of cheese.
1: Yeah, kind of loved that. But we were both in the same position.
2: Right.
1: And I thought I was
0: hip.
1: Cool. Yeah. Cool and hip and thought I was in touch. But
2: yeah.
1: Obviously, like, there's so much pop culture I just don't know about.
2: And I thought I was educated, but apparently.
0: No, you didn't.
2: I did.
0: No, you didn't.
2: I did. I thought that would be a really great cheese brand, which Lizzie and I will talk off air about developing that.
0: Yeah, Lonely Planet.
2: Yeah.
1: Lonely Planet. Imagine cheeses that. Coming to a shop near you.
0: Wow. Okay. Has anyone else got any show notes? Get me out of this.
3: I've got a show note for Lizzie.
0: Great, Tommy.
1: Oh,
0: yeah.
1: Yes.
0: Yeah, here we go.
3: Lizzie, next time you come on a radio show, don't say you're going to lick the microphone.
1: I was wanting to get sick, wasn't I, to watch my TV shows. So I thought, I lick Woody's sick microphone.
0: So much going on there. Oh, wow. Maybe we should bring Woody back. Before we get out of here, though, Lizzie, I know you're going to the Edinburgh Fringe. Are you still touring at the moment?
1: I've got an extra show, encore show, my show called Says Who, July 3rd, actually,
0: cool.
1: In Melbourne.
0: Great.
1: Yep, and then Newcastle.
0: Where do we get tickets? For Newcastle? Of course for Newcastle also. We're in Newcastle.
1: July 3rd, comedy.com.au.
0: Great. Then go and find tickets to go out and see the wonderful Lizzie Hu. Lizzie, thank you so much for coming on the air.
1: Thanks for having me. Nightmares. When you can still see the light. Still see the light. I'm not in the city tonight.
0: It's too much. Thanks, Lizzie. It's Will and Woody. Have a great drive home. Bye.
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2: Have you heard about the sunrise swim banana? Or the morning stroll banana? The kicking goals banana? The rowing banana? The mowing banana? 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
1: Rachel, how are you doing?
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1: Whoa.
3: Text. So here's the thing with the text though. Sorry, really quickly, because I tried to break up with someone once.
1: Oh, no.
3: So I said, hey, let's catch up on this night. And then she was like, what's it about? And I was like, oh, don't worry about it. And then I got there.
1: Yeah.
3: And then I said, like, hey, I think we should end things.
1: Yeah.
3: And then she was like, why didn't you just say that over text?
1: You're a dog, Woody.
3: What? I just...
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1: They say the holy water's watered down, and this town's lost its faith. 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Oh my, my, oh my, my love, I take one look at you, you're taking me out.

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1: Rachel, how are you doing?
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3: Whoa.
4: Text. So here's the thing with the text though. 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
3: Oh, no.
4: 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And then she was like, what's it about? And I was like, oh, don't worry about it. And then I got there.
3: Yeah.
4: And then I said, like, hey, I think we should end things.
3: Yeah.
4: And then she was like, why didn't you just say that over text?
3: You're a dog, Woody.
4: What? 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

0: 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It's Will and Woody keeping you up.
1: Woods is away sick. We're very lucky to have Lizzie Hu on the radio this afternoon with me. Thanks again for coming on, Lizzie.
2: Oh, my pleasure.
1: Now, you're across this story.
2: I have seen it come up on my socials. It's about a guy.
1: Yeah.
2: Is it at the Opera House?
1: It's at the Opera House.
2: Which is incredible.
1: It actually, the whole thing is a crazy setup. So La La Land in concert is on.
2: Amazing.
1: It actually would be amazing.
2: It would be a really
1: good concert.
2: I'd love
1: to go and
2: concert.
1: See that. Yeah.
2: I did love that movie.
1: Did you like it?
2: I loved it.
1: Really? I mean, it's just the gods, isn't it?
2: Yeah.
1: At the end of the day.
2: For a while, I used to walk through the train station with the La La Land soundtrack on.
1: Yeah.
2: And I kind of felt like I was in the movie.
1: Can you dance?
2: No.
1: Really? I heard you sing, but I saw you throw some moves around before. I thought you can dance
2: a little
1: bit.
2: I can groove.
1: You
2: after
1: can.
2: Two wines, anything
1: yeah,
2: is possible.
1: Yeah, right. Oh, okay.
2: Really.
1: So you're walking through the train station drunk.
2: No. I think I've just like, you know, there's those scenes where they're like
1: definitely.
2: Skipping along. Your
1: star. It's also kind of like effortlessness about La La Land, particularly Ryan Gosling in particular, where he's the kind of person that makes you feel as if you can do the thing he's doing.
2: Oh, for sure.
1: Until you try it. Which we all have privately. Anyway, so La La Land in concert, it's at the Sydney Opera House. Then all of a sudden, the conductor turns to the orchestra, turns to the audience, I should say, and just says, "Is there a pianist in the house?" Now, you got to make sure there's a T there on that word because it can get very
2: careful.
1: Confusing. Yeah,
2: pianist.
1: Careful. Is there a pianist in the house? Anyway, this kid's friend, actually, they don't put their own hand up, but he goes to school. He plays piano and the organ, and he's a bagpipe tutor. So, like one of those talented multi-instrumentalists. His mate puts his hand up for him and says, "This guy can do it." He gets walked out onto the stage. This is before the concert's even started.
2: Oh my
1: gosh. The conductor says to him, "Kent, do you think you'll be able to sight read for the duration of the next 40 minutes and
2: 40
1: play
2: minutes.
1: On behalf of the orchestra?" Which he does. Incredible story.
2: And when you say kid...
1: Yeah.
2: How old?
1: Oh, so he's in year 12, I think, at Scots College, I think, in Sydney. So I've got a little bit of audio. Here we go.
3: The keyboard. Anybody like an amazing sight reader? You can sight read? Okay. You want to join us?
1: Amazing. Amazing.
2: Real tingles.
1: Amazing. So I should say he's 21 from the University of Sydney. So I put a bit of mayo there, but you know. It's a great story. Didn't need the mayo, Will. I don't know about you, Lizzie, but I kind of went through this transition reading this where I was immediately uplifted because I'm like, cool, great moment, awesome.
2: What a moment.
1: Kid saves the orchestra. But then it was followed on by this like profound sense of sadness that like this will never happen to me in my life.
2: Does anyone in here play violin?
1: But like, no one's ever going to walk. I'm not going to be anywhere and anyone's going to go, "Is there a radio host in the house?"
2: Well,
1: like,
2: no,
1: it's just not, it's never going to happen to me.
2: What about, like, we're kind of in the same boat,
1: yeah.
2: I feel.
1: Yeah,
2: what
1: for
2: about
1: sure.
2: At a, what about at a wedding?
1: Oh,
2: the MC
1: like an MC.
2: Suddenly couldn't miss.
1: No one
2: his,
1: wants a
2: ra-
1: no one wants a radio host MCing a wedding.
2: Yeah,
1: shut up.
2: Who
1: mate.
2: Can talk?
1: Yeah, who can talk?
2: Who can
1: no,
2: talk?
1: I don't.
2: Oh,
1: I, but
2: come on,
1: but not.
2: Yeah,
1: it would feel it. It wouldn't feel genuine.
2: Okay. Yeah.
1: I for you actually like you.
2: No,
1: you,
2: I'm not getting called up.
1: Surely. Surely.
2: Just a radio shift here and there. That's all.
1: Here's what I want to do.
2: Okay.
1: But like, there's nothing that like.
2: Yeah,
1: I want to feel, and I want because obviously I was telling you before, my dad and my brother are both doctors.
2: Yeah, crazy.
1: And they get these, like, just the swell of the chest, the selfie, and it can happen at any moment. Like they're like on a plane, on a train, at any of my sports matches as a kid. They walk out the door knowing that someone, you know, might need their help at some stage.
2: They answer the call.
1: Oh, of course.
2: Wow. It's inbuilt, isn't it?
1: 100%. Mm. I mean, they love it.
2: Mm.
1: They love it.
2: Okay.
1: But what I want to know, because I don't want to hear from doctors, because, it is hot. It is hot.
2: Mm.
1: Did you write that, Joe?
4: That was me.
1: That's my brother and or my father that you're talking about. What I want to know, I don't think that there's another profession other than a doctor who has ever been called out in this. Like this. I think this is why this story is so big everywhere, because it's like, holy shit, it wasn't a doctor. They didn't even go like the keyboard. They obviously hate the keyboard, the pianist, by the way, because normally they'd go, where's the doctor? Didn't call the doctor out.
2: No.
1: Let him die. Just went straight to let's get the music going. I want to know, have you got a profession other than a doctor that someone has actually urgently called out and needed?
2: Oh, yes.
1: Have you been in a concert, on a plane, you're not a doctor, and you were over the intercom and you were like, I can answer the call. 131065 is the phone number, or 0429 131065. Send us a text. 131065. Has your profession ever been urgently needed? Have you been called out? And are you not a doctor?
2: I'm trying to think of some.
1: It's tough. I don't think anyone will call. I'm being honest. It's a shit phone topic. Will and Woody. Yeah.
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0: Up late or up early? It's Will and Woody keeping you up.
1: Lizzie, who is filling in on Will and Woody this afternoon. Lizzie, who? We're brought to you by Yui this afternoon. I hope you're having a brilliant drive home. Lizzie, we've been trying to come up with some of these in the song.
2: Yeah.
1: 13-1065. It's hard. 13-1065. Was your profession urgently needed? And not just like, oh, I can get there tomorrow. Like, you're called out over the intercom. They stop the show for you. Whatever it was, someone comes running into the room and goes, quickly, hey, we need a fill the gap. Because there's this pianist who I effectively just fell dead, I'm going to say, who it was part of the La La Land audience orchestra for the gig they were playing at the Sydney Opera House. He goes down. Is there a pianist in the house? This kid from Scots College, 21-year-old, gets up and goes, got this. Sight reads with an orchestra for 40 minutes. Incredible.
2: Amazing.
1: We're talking about it in the song. Producer Annalise, you seem to think maybe a chef.
3: Maybe a chef. Because what if you're like at a Christmas roast and your mum...
2: Christmas roast, yes.
3: Yeah, and you burn the chicken steaks. Or the, the ham. You're yelling out for a chef. You know what I mean? Like,
2: you are.
1: Well, I think...
2: Are you going to get
1: one? I think you might internally, you probably are.
2: Yeah.
3: Yeah.
1: I don't know if you're putting
2: it happens because my brother's a chef, my eldest brother.
1: Oh, yeah.
3: Nice.
2: But we don't let him cook at Christmas all the time. Like,
1: why?
2: If it's someone else's job, if it's someone else's house.
1: Oh, okay.
2: If we need a little extra help, it's always like, Simon.
1: Can you get in here? We need a chef.
2: And, we're like, why didn't we ask this earlier?
1: At the start.
3: Yeah.
1: No, so you like, if you've ruined a meal, there's a sense of urgency about it.
2: Mm-hmm.
1: You're not putting it over the intercom on a plane, though.
2: Yeah, true. It's not like, you know, it's not life-saving.
1: It's not Mark on 13-1065. You reckon you got one. You were desperately needed.
4: Well, I wasn't desperately needed, but I heard a waitress talking to a chef about the fridge going down. I used to be a refrigeration mechanic.
2: Fridgey.
1: Oh, yeah.
4: And what happened was, I said, how about I have a look at it while I'm here and then, you know, sort something out for my meal.
1: Yeah.
4: Ended up in the roof and I fixed a pressure control with a butter knife.
2: Whoa.
1: Wow, hey. Don't know what that means, but sounds good.
2: Yeah.
1: Sounds good. Pressure control with a butter knife.
2: Saved the day.
1: Mark saved the day. Again, don't know if you were urgently needed. Sounds like you were just kind of there.
2: Hmm.
1: Heather, 13-1065.
5: Hey, how you going?
1: This was your son-in-law.
5: It was my son-in-law that he was the hero of the day. We were in a school hall waiting for a kid's dancing at Stedford to start. The power went out.
1: Oh.
5: He's an electrician, so he saved the day, got the power on, all the kids could dance. Competition
1: Bang.
5: Went ahead. Yeah,
1: there we go.
2: That
1: there
2: is
1: we go.
2: Day.
1: That's saving the day. Is there did somebody say, is there an electrician in the house?
5: Absolutely, there was.
1: Oh,
5: is anybody able to fix this?
1: And I thought
5: my son-in-law
1: said,
5: yep, and I'll be able to fix
1: this.
5: So,
1: that's
5: there you go. Perfect example.
1: And I mean, if you say so yourself, Heather, well
2: 10
1: done.
2: 10 out of 10.
1: Great
2: no
1: call.
2: Doubt.
1: Well done. Perfect. There you go. Perfect example. Tradies, also the kind of guys that would love that.
2: Yeah, they
1: love
2: would.
1: That.
2: But do they charge at the end of it? That's what I want to know.
1: Oh, great
2: they
1: question.
2: They also love money.
1: They also love cash.
2: Mm.
1: Have you dated tradies before? Have you been with a tradie?
2: Certainly have. Yeah, fridgies. I'm from Queensland.
1: Right.
2: So every second guy is a tradie.
1: You felt a straight. I could feel the affinity with Mark the fridgie at the start.
2: Yeah, he said refrigeration. I'm like, you're a fridgie, mate.
1: Yeah, you were right across that. I was wondering where that was going. Yeah, love your fridgies. No one would have thought.
2: Yeah.
1: Caroline on 13-1065. Caroline.
6: Hi, how are you?
1: Hey, so when did someone need a specific profession urgently?
6: We were at an auction on a hot summer's day not so long ago and the auctioneer fainted and they called out to the audience. It was about, 45 people in... You know, of us standing there and they said, is there an auctioneer in the house? And someone said, yep. And they finished the auction.
2: What?
6: And sold the house.
1: Is there an auctioneer
2: in
1: the
2: house? Okay, that's on par with the pianist.
1: Wow. That's right up there.
2: Yeah,
1: who and was he like pumped
2: happen.
1: To do it?
6: What was that?
1: Was he pumped to do it? Like it was a huge moment
6: for
1: him.
6: Oh, he was.
1: Of
6: he
1: course.
6: Was. He was quite good too. Yeah.
1: Of course.
6: Which I think it shocked everyone.
1: Humbling.
6: Because we thought it had ended.
1: That's his moment. That's what I'm waiting for. Can I ask though, Caroline, similar to the story we were talking about in the Opera House where they bypassed the doctor and just went straight for the pianist. Did they ask for a medical professional for the auctioneer or did they just go straight for let's get a replacement?
6: He actually needed it really. They had to take him into the house and no one showed up, But yeah, he actually did need someone, so I don't know what happened after that.
1: Oh, but who cares? Gosh. They sold the house, mate. Capitalism wins. Yeah. Right?
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1: You're working and they're working. It's Will and Woody keeping you up.
2: Lizzie Hu filling in for Woods while he's sick. All right, now look, I'm kind of reluctant to talk about this topic because I feel like it's a little bit of a stitch up, Liz. So we're talking performative men.
3: Yeah.
2: You look very knowing. Sounds like you've had the producers in your ears. So, so we're talking performative men. Now this is based. This is the reason we're talking about this is because of Hudson Williams. Annalise, help me here. This is not my forehand. You know, this is not my forehand.
3: Mm-hmm.
2: So the TV show Heated Rivalry.
3: Yes. Mm-hmm. So Hudson Williams was one of the. You called it Hot Sticks.
1: Hot Sticks.
2: Might have said that off air.
3: You said it in a video.
2: No, I didn't say it. So it's yes,
3: Hot Sticks. Hudson Williams plays Shane Hollander in it.
1: Mm.
2: It's the gay ice hockey bit.
1: Yeah.
2: Have you seen it, Lizzie?
1: No, I haven't.
2: Interested in seeing it?
1: 100%.
2: Really?
3: Gotta watch it.
1: Yeah, I know. Oh. I know. There's certain TV shows that I know I'm gonna love that I just never watch because I know I'll fall down a rabbit hole.
2: Oh yeah, and right. I see.
1: I just don't have the time at the moment.
3: Yeah.
1: But when I do have the time,
2: because it's a bit of a thing at the moment.
1: He's having a moment.
2: He is. A gay ice hockey's having a moment.
1: Yes.
2: Who would have thought?
1: Exactly.
2: But it definitely is. So, there's another one as well. Am I right in saying that? Another TV show?
3: Oh, yes, Off Campus.
1: Yes, also have you watched on my list.
3: Yeah.
2: We keep talking about it.
3: You're going to have a great time when you get to this.
1: If I get sick, I need to lick this microphone. I think that would be
2: Excuse me.
1: See, I need to get sick so I can take some time off and watch all my shows that I need to watch.
2: We can get you licking the microphone if you want, mate. No worries. So let's talk about this. So the guy who plays the star, and I'm sure a lot of people are going to be on this heated rivalry guy, Hudson Williams. Is he hot? Gorgeous.
1: Yeah, he's big beautiful. Deal in the Wajin community, I will say, as a Wajin myself.
2: You're a Wajin? A white Asian. Yeah.
1: He's having a real moment in the Wajin community.
2: Really?
1: Mm.
2: Are you more attracted to Wajians than like are they your type as a Wajian?
1: As a Wajian,
2: do you know what I mean?
1: I find Wajians attractive. I find Asians attractive. I find the whole rainbow.
2: All right, getting back into licking the microphone, aren't we? You see where this is going? Okay, all right. Lizzie's single. If she hasn't mentioned it already. Okay, gosh. So, Lizzie.
1: Yes.
2: We've got what this guy's done. The reason we're talking performative men is what this guy has done is apparently, fill in the gaps, anyone, but he has posted online his favorite books.
1: Yep. And he's got a list of books and they're all now selling out, right?
2: And they're all now selling out. Mm. Is this performative male behavior to be like, this is what I'm currently reading?
1: I don't think so. I think guys should be Do you talk about books you read with your friends?
2: I'm in a book club, mate. You're talking to the wrong, but you're talking to the wrong guy. That's why I'm saying this is a bit of a trap for me.
1: Okay.
2: It's because the producers know that this is my sort of stuff. And yes, I've read a lot of the books on this list.
1: Oh, have you? Well, that was my next question have you seen the list of books?
2: Yes, I have seen the list of books. I mean, it's very literature heavy
1: It's above my reading.
2: That's kind of the performative thing, right? And I think guys these days, it's not, you know, once upon a time we were all reading Matthew Riley books, whereas now it's kind of cool to be reading Fourth Wing or Colleen Hoover.
1: Yeah.
2: And you kind of want to be seen as a guy to be a sensitive new age guy.
1: Yeah.
2: Is that a thing?
1: Do you think, you know, if it's performative, if where they're reading it, so they'll have the book and it's a hard book and they'll be reading it in the cafe or something.
2: Yes,
1: that's performative. Yeah, but if you're just reading this for fun.
2: If you're reading Les Miserables by yourself, which is what Hudson Williams is doing.
1: Put on your Kindle or something where it's like covered up, nobody knows, then that's for you.
2: That's a good point, actually. Do you think that hard copy books or just books as opposed to Kindles are performative given that...
1: Sometimes.
2: Right.
1: I was at the pool the other day and I saw a lady in the spa, public pool, in the spa reading A Little Life.
2: Wow. Which, by the way, A Little Life is like grief porn, by the way.
1: It's really huge.
2: Yeah, it's really intense.
1: It's so intense.
2: Yeah.
1: And she's just in the... Public pool spa with like 10 other people around. And I'm babe, not the time or the place.
2: On pools.
1: Okay.
2: On pools, what's performative for a guy to be doing at a pool?
1: Ooh, that's a good question. I think maybe a few, like especially if they're lap swimming, a lot of stretches, you know, like doing that.
2: I don't know that. Okay.
1: Do you do that? Oh, no.
2: Oh,
1: you got to
2: stretch before you get in the water.
1: Yeah. Stretch in private.
2: Okay. Yeah. Okay, here's what I want to know. And it's going to take some honesty from the fellas. What do you do to impress? What are you doing to show off these days?
1: Yeah, that's it. I think that's
2: What are you doing to show off these days?
1: Yeah.
2: And I think Lizzie and I are going to talk about whether or not it's performative, in inverted commas. I would love to hear a guy in the spa reading a little life.
1: Yeah. What subjects are you bringing up in the spa?
2: Yes. That's, yes.
1: You're talking about women's rights.
2: Oh, yeah.
1: You're
2: that's
1: talking about the gender pay gap.
2: Which is horrible, by the way, and I think
1: it's,
2: we should.
1: It's bad chat.
2: All right, we'll do it up next. 13-1065. It's Will and Woody. Kiss.
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0: Neptune, yeah, that's amazing. Classic. Neptune. Someone said, wow, this is breathtaking.
1: Very good. 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

0: replace your Z's with W's. It's Will and Woody keeping you up.
1: Woods is away. He's got the flu. So Lizzie Hu is filling in. It's great to have you here, Liz. We're asking, we're talking performative men at the moment, which is a bit of a loose turn. But look, if you don't know what it is, then how about the guy from Heated Rivalry, Hudson Williams, who's the star? This is the definition of performative for mine. He just posts what he's reading online at the moment. And that would be fine if you were reading, like, I don't know, a bit of Spot the Dog or, you know, as a classic man.
2: Just normal books.
1: Some Matthew Riley, you know.
2: He's gone real deep.
1: He's posted Les Miserables by Victor Hugo, which, as I say in the song, is like 1,200 pages of ye olde English.
2: Oh, God.
1: And then Tom was trying to defend him. Button Pusher Tom was trying to defend him by saying he's gay. He's not.
2: I know.
1: He's not. He's a straight guy, puffing his chest out, swinging his thing around in the modern way, which is, guys,
2: Online. I might be.
1: Yeah. But also, like, it's this, I might be hot, but just so you know.
2: I'm reading that.
1: Got a heart.
2: I'm smart.
1: Got a brain.
2: I'm intellectual.
1: Got a heart. Got a brain.
2: But when I do see, I've only read the Joan Didion books, and I love her. And when I saw the Joan Didion, I was like, that's hot.
1: Oh, you dug it.
2: Yeah. If someone I was dating told me they were reading Joan Didion, I'd be like, wow, that's cool.
1: So this is. I mean, the producers here, Liz, you will know that I often kind of head off on a tangent, which is that, like, it's really hard to be a white heterosexual guy in the world these days.
2: Oh.
1: It's tough. It's really tough.
2: Oh.
1: And I think you've just highlighted why. Because, you know, on the one hand, everyone's saying he's a tosser for posting the fact that he reads
2: it.
1: But then on the other hand, you're like, that's the hottest thing in the world. Where's the line?
2: Yeah.
1: Where's the line, mate?
2: It's very personal, the line.
1: No, and that doesn't help us. Shout out to all my white heterosexual brothers out there. We're struggling.
2: Yeah.
1: We're all finding it really hard these days.
2: Yeah. You don't know whether to cry or whether to
1: laugh. That's right. Are you too sensitive if he cries? Or is he a beautiful soul if he cries?
2: I don't know. Well, you got to cry, but you've got to have dirty hands while you do it.
1: Oh, wow. All right. Let's go to Lockie. Lockie.
2: Lockie.
3: Good afternoon, guys. How are you going?
1: Yeah, good, Lockie. You're a single guy, Lockie?
3: Yes, been single pretty much my whole life. Have been, unfortunately, unlucky.
2: Oh, okay. Lucky.
1: Okay.
2: Unlucky.
1: Unlucky. Very good. Lucky.
3: Yes.
1: What do you do to show off?
2: Yeah.
3: So I like uploading images of me going out and exploring the city or coastal towns or things I like doing, like going to sporting events or concerts. And unfortunately, as you guys can tell, I'm still not lucky.
2: So what kind of things are you showing off? Like what restaurants you're going to? Like if it's like a, you know, top tier restaurant, is that the kind of thing that you're doing?
3: So not food, just more like going to like different music concerts and more like all the modern stuff that people are going to. But yeah,
1: are you by yourself in the shots, Locke?
3: Yes, I'm solo in the shots.
1: Yeah.
3: Unfortunately, there's no one to take the photos for me. I have to do it by myself.
2: Doing a selfie.
1: Oh, God.
2: What kind of selfies are you doing? You got the 0.5 on with the reverse? Are you doing that?
3: So I do the front facing. So I do the selfie, but I put it on a step and get myself at a distance, and then I zoom in and edit it afterwards.
2: Well, you're zooming and editing as well. You're putting in effort. That's good. Effort is hot.
3: Yeah,
2: you should put your process in the captions.
1: Oh, yeah, just tell everyone how you actually got that photo.
2: Yeah.
1: Just so you know, guys, 0.5. Oh, God, my heart, he's gone, hasn't he? My heart broke for Lockie.
2: Yeah.
1: That was tricky. I'm going to go to, hey, Lockie, that's a great idea. We give Lockie a double pass to, Lockie, go and see Steven Spielberg's movie, mate. Brand new one.
3: Oh,
1: yes.
3: Oh, awesome. Thank you.
1: Disclosure day. I imagine you'll be going by yourself, but that's cool.
3: I'll find someone, hopefully. Otherwise, it could be a solo date again.
1: Hey, Lizzie, who could she could be keen if you're in Melbourne? Hit her up. Send her a DM. I want to throw it to digital producer Dust. That was sad. Why did you put Lockie across? Everyone's heart broke with Lockie.
4: Yeah.
1: Dust, did you want to say something?
4: Recently, I actually started talking to a girl.
2: Nice.
4: And the show came up.
1: Our show came up.
4: Yeah.
2: Yeah. Is that because you work here?
4: No, she doesn't work here.
2: No, you work here.
4: Yeah, I work here. That's what I said to her. And she was like, oh my God, I love Will and Woody.
1: Shut up.
2: Really?
1: Really?
4: Yeah.
1: Why?
5: Don't answer that.
1: Wow. It's a lovable show. Wow, there you go. All right. Mm. Oh, she was a listener. Are you dating a listener?
4: Potentially, yeah.
1: Oh, does.
2: Is that allowed?
1: No, that is not allowed.
4: The same girl that Joe said, oh, no, she's too cool to look like a listener.
1: Oh, yeah, that's right. Wow. And that was a backhanded compliment.
6: That's a credit to her.
1: Oh, God. Oh. All right. Enough, everyone.
0: 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Will and Woody.
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0: 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It's Will and Woody keeping you up.
1: Leave Billy alone!
2: It's Will and Woody's Battle of the Gens!
3: Hey, so I should mention that Woods is away. He's sick. Lizzie Hu is filling in. But Liz, as I was just explaining to you before the song, we basically try and figure out which generation is most out of touch. You and I are millennials. Ooh. Annalise is a Gen Z-er. Mm-hmm. Now, AB, I think you've got one for Lizzie and I.
4: Yes, I do.
5: Your face lit up.
4: I'm so excited. I mean, if you don't know this, it's a literal crime. okay, I want to know what theme song this is from.
6: 5, 4, 3, 2.

0: Come on.
1: I don't know.
0: It's massive.
2: No idea.
1: I'm gonna.
2: Here you go. Here we go, Lizzie. See, this is what this is about. From your, from this is for you, from our perspective, it's just percentage guesses.
1: Yeah, I don't think I've ever heard this song before.
0: Okay. What about from if I give you a channel it was on?
1: Was it on like Disney?
0: It was on Nickelodeon.
1: Nickelodeon.
2: Is Hannah Montana?
1: Yeah, that's all
2: Montana
1: I'm going with.
2: Nickelodeon?
1: That's all
2: like,
0: Hannah Montana was Disney.
1: Okay.
2: I'm finding myself I care less and less rapidly.
0: It was iCarly.
1: Who?
0: iCarly. Miranda Cosgrove. You know Miranda
1: Cosgrove? How do you
0: Cosgrove?
1: Spell that? iCarly.
0: I? Like iPhone, but iCarly.
1: iCarly.
0: Yeah, she came up iCarly. She had a web series with her best friend Sam, and Freddie would produce it, and it was so
2: Nobody
0: bloody
2: cares.
0: Cool.
2: Enough.
0: She lived with her brother Spencer.
2: Enough. Enough.
1: Wow.
2: Enough.
0: Oh my God.
1: When would you watch this?
0: At my nana's house because it was on Foxtel.
1: Yeah.
0: And we didn't have Foxtel, but my nana did. So it was just like go to nana's.
2: Enough.
1: You watch iCarly.
2: Enough. Lizzie, stop it. She'll just keep going. Okay. It's enough. It's
1: I was interested.
2: No, you're not.
0: Thank you, Lizzie.
2: She's not.
0: I feel heard and seen.
2: No,
0: today.
2: She wasn't. Now, Lizzie's actually got one for you.
0: Okay.
1: Yeah. I was thinking about this before.
0: Mm-hmm.
1: What is a lonely planet?
0: So, I either go like planet, like literal like world planet, like Mars or something like that, like
1: yeah.
0: But isolated.
1: Yeah.
0: Or I go to think of, oh no, I was thinking of, you know, Andy Samberg?
1: Yeah.
0: And he has the Lonely Lost Boy planets. What's that? Does he have Lonely Lost Boys in their planets?
2: No, nowhere near it.
0: Okay. So then Lonely Planet. Okay. Is it have to do with the Milky Way?
2: No.
0: Okay.
1: Think this planet that we're on.
0: Okay. Oh, is it like a grocery store or something? Or so.
1: No.
0: Okay.
2: If someone gave you a lonely planet, what are they giving you?
1: Yeah.
0: Hmm.
1: You can buy it in a store.
0: Okay. I'm getting a lonely planet. I'm getting a lonely planet. Like a cheese, maybe.
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0: kiss.
1: Can't sleep? It's Will and Woody keeping you up.
0: Woods is sick today, so Lizzie Hu is filling in, and I'm really glad Lizzie's filling in because this is something I couldn't talk with about Woody, and I'm fascinated by this because I've been out of the game for so long. Yes. And it's I mean,
2: how
0: it's,
2: long?
0: 9 years.
2: Yeah, that's a long time.
0: That's a long time. So
2: a decade.
0: Nearly, yep, coming up on it. So Lizzie, I want to know 131065, and you can text us 0429 131065. Are you sick of the Australian dating scene, in particular? You're single.
2: Mm-hmm.
0: We were just saying off air before that you exited the online, the apps.
2: Yeah. Got a bit hard. It's too much effort. Like, it's a lot of, you've got to be really in the mood. My friend, she calls it, this is what she calls online dating when she goes home at night. She's like, oh, I've got to go home and feed my Tamagotchis.
0: That is amazing.
2: I know, and I haven't stopped thinking about it. She told me that like a year ago, and I thought, oh my God, that's exactly
0: that.
2: What
0: explain
2: it is.
0: Explain that for someone who's not on the apps. Like,
2: okay.
0: Why?
2: Okay, so you go home, so you match with all these people, and then you've got this like folder of people that you've semi in a conversation with.
0: Yeah.
2: And some of the conversations are way better than the others. Some you're literally like drawing blood. And some are good, and they're the ones that you want to come to the surface.
0: Yeah.
2: But then you go home and you try, and you've had a good conversation, and you're like, oh, I need to go and like, you know, have this conversation again. Be like, hey, how was your day? What'd you get
0: You're saying, hey, how was your day?
2: Hey, how was your
0: to
2: day?
0: To a stranger?
2: No, not really. There's a you know what question I've been asking?
0: There you go.
2: The last time I was on it, just to make it interesting
0: different.
2: For me.
0: Yeah.
2: What skills would you bring to the communes?
0: Okay, so we're having this chat.
2: Yeah.
0: Before offline. And yeah. Meanwhile, there's a few other single people in the team. Annalise, you're on the apps at the moment.
3: Yes.
2: Yeah. Okay. Are you feeding any Tamagotchis?
0: You feeding any Tamagotchis?
3: I go through phases. Like, I'll either, like, deny or accept my likes and then I'll kind of let them sit for a few days and then I'll remember about it. So I'll go back and then I'll send, like, a how was your day? And then I forget about it again.
0: Oh, God, it really is.
2: It's not really mindful. You're not putting in the effort. There's no, like, excitement in it. I think we've all got this, like, we're just sick of it.
3: Yeah, and, like, there's too much, like, Facetune and AI, and I'm scared that, like, what if I've matched with, like, this guy and then he doesn't look like his photo? And vice versa. I know how to take a good photo. Do you know what I mean?
2: Yeah.
3: So, like, what if I'm a catfish to them? It just freaks me out too much. It's me in the wild, you know?
2: Yeah, we're going in the wild.
0: Okay, so this is also, Joe, you're also single. We were talking about this. So you reckon in the wild now is the way to go. But then you were also saying that, because the phone topic here is, are you sick of the Australian dating scene? I think feeding the Tamagotchis is really only one part of the equation. Because if we move into the wild, you think in Australia in particular, the dating scene is also flawed off the apps, like offline.
4: Yeah, well, I was talking to Lizzie earlier and a couple of my girlfriends, like, just throughout the week, who are moving overseas, like, in a few months, and they're really excited because apparently, like, men overseas are way more approachable and way more, like, down to actually approach you in person and talk to you like that.
2: That's true. Yeah, that's true.
4: And, like, Australian men, I think, just kind of suck at chat.
2: Yeah. Yeah. Got to agree.
0: Wow. I mean, as the only straight man in the village, I do feel attacked. Right,
2: I've got to agree, though. It is like, it's a bit too, they're too scared. And even when Aussie guys are trying to ask you out, it's like, oh, yeah, maybe we should go and get a drink or something. Maybe it's never like,
0: what would you prefer?
2: Hey, I've organized a date for us. Let's go. Yeah. Those exact
0: you
2: words.
0: You would run so far the other way if a guy was like, hey, I've organized a date for us. Let's go.
2: What if we're chatting and then
0: they've already built the rapport. And
2: yeah,
0: then
2: we're chatting. We're friends.
0: Okay.
2: We're online.
0: Okay.
2: We're chatting. And then if someone just said, hey, I know you live near here, let's meet at this bar at this time, I'd be like, oh my gosh, that's amazing. All you have, that's all.
0: Because the confidence. Can I just say, on behalf of the guy that has the like weight of expectation, and I'm just devil's advocate here. Okay. What you don't want to do these days, and what we are all very scared of doing, is coming across like
2: creepy,
0: a freak.
2: Yeah.
0: So going out there and being like, hey, just so you know, I've organized a spot, and then not being in that level of comfortability, then you guys go, whoa, way too much, way too soon, and everyone's scared of. I mean, obviously there are freaks out there, and You know, they're gonna go for those shots. They're gonna take those shots. But I think as for a normal guy to put himself out there these days, I think he's often very scared of exactly that. Like you, the last thing you want to do is scare them.
2: Scare someone.
0: Particularly if you're online as well. Like, how do you get to a point of comfortability where you? And this is a question for you. How do you? When do you go like, oh, I can now trust you to catch up with you? When's that point?
2: That's another thing as well. You need to be able to read these people, and you need to be like, I don't know, I've joked about it before where I literally tell my girlfriends when I'm going on a date.
0: Really?
2: Just to cover all bases. You just got to be like, okay, I'm going to go here, call me in a couple of hours or text me. And often on the date, I'll be like, oh, sorry, I just got to text my girlfriend back and tell her I'm safe.
0: You'll do that?
2: Yeah.
0: Yeah, wow.
2: For sure.
0: Okay, cool. Mm. Hey, I want to take some calls on this because I think this is fascinating. Are you listening to this and you think you are also really sick of the Australian dating scene at the moment? Mm. For whatever reason. Like what is the funk at the moment?
2: What is the funk?
0: Is it the guys not putting themselves out there? Is it the chat? Mm. Is it the fact that we're relying on the online dating?
2: I think it's that too. Yeah, for sure.
0: We'll take your calls up next. 131065. Also take your texts. 0429 131065. Woody's away. Lizzie, who is in the studio. It's Will and Woody. Kiss.
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0: late or up early, it's Will and Woody keeping you up.
1: Woody is away. We're here for Yui, and Lizzie Hui is filling in for Woods. I knew you'd like that. I knew you'd like that. Now, Lizzie Hui, 131065. Are you sick of the Australian dating scene? Lizzie is sick of it. Mm-hmm. She's had enough?
2: Yep, had enough. Trying to go IRL, you know. But I've got no chat. I think that's the problem too.
1: In real life. You're on radio, for God's sake.
2: In real life, I'm a little bit awkward, maybe.
1: No, you're not. Boys.
2: Maybe I'm not. No, I'm not.
1: Have you tried like a pickup line before? Like, has that ever been your thing?
2: Back in the day, like in my early 30s.
1: Yeah.
2: This used to be my pickup line, and someone told me to do this. Mm. And you just go up to a good looking guy and you just say, "You are so good looking." That's it.
1: How'd it go?
2: And they'd be like, "Whoa, me?" And I'm like, Yeah,
1: you.
2: Yeah, you. You're really good looking.
1: You got it going on.
2: Yeah.
1: How'd it go? Does it work?
2: It works.
1: Really?
2: Yeah, it works. It's very easy.
1: Of course.
2: I know. I've just stroke the ego. Stroke the ego.
1: That's so simple with men, isn't it?
2: Yeah.
1: But we're finding with women a little bit difficult, and a lot of people are calling in right now, 131065 or texting 0429 131065 if they're sick of the Australian dating scene. Michaela, you want to kick things off. You're pro the Aussie dating scene. You met your boyfriend on Tinder.
3: Yeah, I met him on Tinder. We got along really well. I mean, my Tinder bio was like, "Moms love me, dads fear me." And he typed up and was like, "Oh, that's really funny. Explain." And I did, and we just never stopped talking.
2: That's cute. When was this? Is this original Tinder? When are we talking?
3: Oh, this was 2024.
2: Okay.
1: So not that long ago.
2: Yeah.
1: So
3: not that long ago.
1: When Tinder's had its fall from grace.
2: Yeah.
1: And she's still, Michaela's still slaying on there.
2: Good for you.
1: Yeah. You're 22.
3: I'm definitely lucky.
1: Yeah, lucky. Mm. Yeah, lucky. I think that's obviously a huge part about it. That's obviously the bit. Mm-hmm. Although I imagine, I don't want to speak on behalf of you guys who are single on the team. It is very hard to doubt the luck thing after a while. Yeah. I know people that have gone through similar things recently who are close to me, and they get to a point where they're like, I know everyone says you're lucky, but like, when's it going to be my turn? When do I get lucky?
2: Yeah, it doesn't feel like love anymore. It feels like work, dating. And it's just like, oh, do I
1: really
2: have to? Yeah, there's no like spark and excitement. And it was like, oh, is I'm going to go on the apps.
1: Is that why you put it down recently? Because you're like, this is taking too much of me?
2: Too much effort.
1: Yeah.
2: And just not enough excitement behind it. Mm.
1: How many convos would you be, you called them Tamagotchis before. How many online convos would you be running simultaneously across apps at any given moment?
2: Well, I only would have one app. I've only used Hinge lately. And I think they cap it. Like, I think there's 8 conversations that you can
1: have. You're running 8 chats?
2: Live.
1: With 8 guys?
2: But often they're not running. It's only like 1 or 2 of those that are live.
1: And so what's the difference between live and dead in a chat?
2: They just stop talking.
1: Or they stop talking.
2: They stop talking, or they stop asking questions. You know that whole thing of like guys not asking questions.
1: Yeah, no, I don't.
2: Oh, it's such a thing.
1: What is it
2: at the moment?
1: What do you mean?
2: So you'll be chatting with someone and they don't ask a question back, and you'll be like, "Oh, you know what are you into?" And they're like, "This," and then that's it. And you're like, "Okay, now it's your turn."
1: Yeah.
2: Now it's your turn to ask the question.
1: Yeah, right.
2: So when that happens, you're like, "Oh, this
1: is
2: too much."
1: Yeah, well, of course, but that'd be the same as anyone. Yeah. They don't answer back.
2: Yeah.
1: They don't ask back. Wow, that's strange. Mm. Annalise, how many chats are you running at the moment?
4: I'm on one that's dead.
2: One.
4: Because I haven't been on one.
1: Yeah, let's go to Mark. Yeah. That was sad. Mark on 131065. Are you sick of the Australian dating scene, Mark?
5: Absolutely.
2: Yeah, good on you, Mark.
1: What's your orientation, Mark? Are you dating men? Are you dating women? Are you dating both?
5: Women.
1: Okay.
5: Women.
1: And what's the issue from your side?
2: You tell
5: us. The issue on the male dating scene for gentlemen over 40, it seems to be if you start and talk to a lady, quite often it's like one of the first questions is, "Do you have a job?" Which I find confusing. And then I work, when I believe most people work.
1: Yeah.
5: And literally with that scenario, it's and they're not being horrible, but my experience is most women then will be going, "Okay, so what do you earn? What profession do you do?"
1: Wow.
5: It's all about the money.
2: Wow.
5: And then if I try work around not actually answering that question without coming across being rude.
1: Yeah.
5: Literally, you might go on a first date if you click, and the first date would have been in the past, dinner out, for example, and then ghost it.
1: Oh, whoa, Mark.
5: Yeah. Or rubbish, you get Mark. The opposite of ladies that were going, oh, yeah, happy to go on a date. Let's go. Let's see if we click or not. And then, you know, you just find out there's no chemistry.
1: That's, it's tough, mate. It's tough, mate. That's your call, Mark. Appreciate it, my heterosexual brother. you know, my middle-aged heterosexual brother. I've got to get these T-shirts made. Pray for the wasps.
2: Yeah, pray for
1: them. We're struggling out there. We're struggling out there, the boys. Wow. Mark did strike me as one of the guys that wouldn't ask a question back, by the way. Tess, what are you okay on, Mark? You like
2: Mark? No. I think Mark... Go forth, Mark. Do your thing.
1: Good for you, Mark. Tess. Sounds like Mark's getting a bit of action, by the way. I don't know why he's complaining. He's going out on the dates.
2: Yeah.
1: Tess.
2: He's secured.
1: He sounds good, doesn't he? He's got a few hits. Mm. Tess.
6: Yeah.
1: What's the Australian dating scene like?
6: Crap.
2: There we go. What's your experience lately?
6: Well, let's just say it took me 7 years to finally meet the one.
2: You've done it.
6: It's just 7 years of swiping for 7 years off and on.
2: I'd love to see the data on that.
6: I can assure you that the most of the time it's actually men that are emotionally unavailable.
2: Oh.
1: 7 years of swiping.
2: 7 years.
1: When you say it like that, how many swipes do you reckon you've done?
2: Oh, that'd be hundreds and thousands of strikes.
1: Hundreds and thousands?
2: Swipes. Strikes. I said strikes.
1: You think you've swiped 100,000 times?
2: No, I can't have. Maybe. I mean,
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0: replacing snores with laughs. It's Will and Woody keeping you up.
1: Lizzie, who is in the studio, she's filling in for Woods while he's away with the flu. Thanks again for coming in, Lizzie. Oh. Although you're regretting it now.
2: I am.
1: You're getting it now. We've both sung over Zara Larsson's Midnight City. No, that's a much cooler
2: sun.
1: Song.
2: Midnight Sun.
1: Midnight City's a great song. M83. Yeah. You should listen to that one time, Annalise. anyway, so Midnight
2: did you,
1: Sun.
2: Did you know this song?
1: No, I didn't.
2: You didn't?
1: No, I didn't. I wasn't okay. taught. That's the point.
2: Yeah. I get it. Yeah. I get it. I'm here, guys. I'm here. But I thought maybe when you were reading it, you're like, actually.
1: No, absolutely not. No, mine's really bad. But then the great thing was, because I thought mine was really bad. Mm-hmm. But then the great thing was in the song there, we were like, oh, who should we play first? And we threw outside at the producers and Joe said we should play Will's first, which means we're playing yours second.
2: Okay.
1: And we always know in this game that we leave the worst to last. So,
2: oh, my God.
1: So let's laugh. So I think what we've done is we've layered over the actual song with my singing so you can hear.
2: So you can see how badly you went.
1: That's the idea.
2: Mm-hmm.
1: Yeah, we don't win in this.
2: Okay.
1: No nightmares when you can still see the lights. You can't find me. Not in the city tonight. That was nice, actually.
3: I like your playlist, boy. Turn it up a little louder.
1: Oh, mine's nice.

0: red sky. Laying on your chest like this.
1: The bones are out.
0: Hold me with your pebbles in your hand. Initial sand, yes, summer isn't over yet.
2: No. Skinny dipping with your heart out. It's my favorite part. Now we ain't gonna tell no one now.
0: Oh, gosh.
2: I never ended.
0: So embarrassing.
1: I think you did well.
0: Thanks, Liz. Thank you.
1: I think you did well. You stayed in your range.
0: Yeah, that was definitely a lesson I learned from last time. I have done this before. Okay. Can I just say, this is a really, really humbling exercise.
1: It is.
0: This, like, I would find this hard doing it in front of my partner, let alone someone that, you know, you and I have hung out before. We've never done a full radio show before. No. So that was tough, can I just say, sitting opposite you.
1: Oh, really?
0: I found that really tricky.
1: Oh, don't worry about me. There's no judgment for me.
0: I'll feel much better about it once I hear how shit yours is.
1: Okay, it's pretty bad. After hearing yours, I was like, wow, he's really good.
0: Okay, so I just watching yours from the outside, there's a lot of body happening. There was a lot. The hips were going, the hands were going.
1: There was head
0: action. How do you think you've gone?
1: After listening to yours, I think I did really bad.
0: Great. Okay, okay, okay, okay.
1: Really bad. But I'm okay with it. I'm actually quite proud of it.
0: whatever you need to tell yourself.
1: Come in, nightmares. When you can still see the light.
0: Oh, no.
1: Can't find me.

0: chorus. Here we go.
1: It's a midnight sun kissed in a red sky, laying on your chest like this. Hold me up, like the pebbles in your hand. Initials in the sand. Skinny dipping with your heart out. It's my favorite part.

0: We're still going. Bravo.
1: Wow.
0: Round of applause.
1: Oh, that's bad. I told you it was going to be bad. Out of 10.
0: Isn't that humbling?
1: Out of 10.
0: Isn't that just so humbling?
1: I kind of want to go again.
0: Really?
1: What do you got?
2: 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Incidentally, we don't talk to Steve anymore.
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1: 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Not only do they adopt these animals out, they also have stalls in different places where they sell stuff to help run the rescue. 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Now, if you want to donate, if you want to buy some stuff, or you'd like to adopt one of the animals they've got there, just send a message to Robin's Nest and All the Rest Animal Rescue's Facebook page.
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8: So this is the first time that we've had to be responsible?
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I was thinking about the fans. 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And the snow outside of First Ave, I just wanted my name in the star. 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

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I felt comfortable with myself. 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
12: Good morning, a great run on the roads with no delays or collisions. As for your run into Melbourne, it's looking great heading out of town onto the Western Freeway. Looking good through Warren Heap. Once you get to about Ferris Road, we hit some delays through to Hopkins Road. The Deer Park Bypass is just starting to build from Robinson's Road, and the Ring Road has a clear run through to the Westgate. 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That's the latest traffic on Power FM.
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13: G'day, it's Tom Parry with your local news first. A man has been sentenced to 4 months in prison by the Ballarat Magistrates Court after sending through an online dating service hundreds of audio messages in which he spoke about the physical and sexual abuse of women and children. Lucas Shaw previously pleaded guilty to the charges but is appealing the sentence, with his lawyer arguing he should be allowed to rehabilitate in the community. Federation University is examining how phones and GPS devices are being used to track and harass victims of family violence during travel. Both survivors and support workers have been urged to take part in anonymous surveys to better understand the issue. And Ballarat basketball CEO Travis Merlo has confirmed that Chicago Bulls star Josh Giddey will help run junior training camps here in August.
14: So we're going to have two camps, one in the morning, one in the afternoon, and we're going to have a corporate lunch as well where Josh will speak.
13: That's the latest in your local news.
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12: Morning, I'm Phoebe Humphrey. There are fresh fears the latest increase to the minimum wage would force the Reserve Bank into another two rate hikes. AMP senior economist Shane Oliver is expecting them in August and November, while David Alexander from the Chamber of Commerce says having to lift wages by 4.75% will have a negative impact on business.
16: Small businesses in particular, but there'll be various industries such as retail, hospitality, where the impacts are more severe.
12: More than 6,000 homes were without power yesterday in South Australia as wild weather wreaked havoc. High tides, strong winds and minor flooding lashed parts of the state, with the SES responding to more than 200 calls for help. Israel continues to launch strikes in southern Lebanon despite a US-brokered de-escalation deal. Donald Trump announced the deal would stop Israeli attacks on Beirut and Hezbollah, but both sides have not publicly accepted it. And a search has ramped up on the Gold Coast for a Tassie devil. Mary disappeared from her enclosure yesterday, forcing a wildlife park to close.
15: D2E Gym, from Talacombe to Wendouree. You're never too far from a D2E.
12: In sport, a win for the Aussie cricketers this morning, downing Pakistan by 41 runs to level the ODI series at 1-1. Nathan Ellis named man of the match for his 4-wicket haul.
17: Yeah, he was outstanding tonight. You can always call on Nell on those sort of pitches.
12: Skipper Josh Inglis there on Fox. Kieran Foran begins his first day as official head coach of Manly after signing a 3-year deal with the NRL club yesterday. And Essendon is reportedly yet to reach out to James Hurd a week on from Brad Scott's sacking. That's the latest news and sport.
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12: Going to be another cloudy one with a very high chance of showers around Ballarat today and a top of 11 tomorrow. Looking like that rain is going to continue on as well, getting up to 10. Then on Friday, you guessed it, another chance of showers with a top of 11. Right now on Bunkers Hill, it's 8 degrees.
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15: 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Come see which feels like home.
12: Good morning, happy hump day to you. We're halfway there, and you know, a long weekend too.
20: Yeah, it is. It's a super long weekend for me because I'm not even going to be here Friday.
12: Yeah, you cheeky dog. You've done the right thing in taking Friday off and giving yourself 4 days. Wish I had thought of that.
20: Oh, man, I wish I could tell you that it was going to be nice and relaxing though, but I'm going back to Adelaide for my sister's 30th.
12: Oh, so you're going to party then?
20: Going to go party. I'm going to be absolutely knackered by the time I get back.
12: Oh, that's a good bit of fun though.
20: Yeah, it will be. It'll be a lot of fun, but my parents are in the UK at the moment for the funeral, unfortunately, my auntie's funeral. I'm going to obviously not right in Adelaide at the moment, but we'll be late in the week. So having to take calls from my sister and my parents trying to coordinate this party is a nightmare.
12: So you've become the mother duck then. You're taken over from your parents because you're the oldest.
20: Yeah, exactly. I've had to take on responsibility, which is something I'm allergic to. But I'll get into more of the mayhem later on. We've got a big show ahead of us, don't we?
12: Yeah, we do. Mouse Tracks is worth $260 today. Yep, I'm really good at maths. $260 today. We're also going to be doing a bit of Bungle Bands later on. But before that, you've got a bone to pick with me again, don't you?
20: I do. I think we're going to need to have a little intervention.
12: Ow.

0: 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It's Alex and Crystal. Thanks to Metricon Ballarat. Two stunning Metricon display homes are open this weekend at Lucas Estate. Come and see which one feels like home.
1: Now, I'm going to have a little intervention with you because you are addicted.
0: No, I'm not.
1: To Shein.
0: No, I'm not.
1: You are. You're addicted to Temu. You're addicted to Shein.
0: Yeah.
1: Everything in your house, you're like, oh, I found something on Shein for that. And you're like, that's not good.
0: No, it is good. There are lots of handy little things around the house that have actually really helped.
1: Well, you say that, but then, you know, you whipped out the other day in the rain your portable umbrella.
0: Yeah, it's a handbag size umbrella, so it zips up into a nice little carry bag. You can just slip it into your handbag. It's right handy.
1: I can definitely see why you bought it. I understand how it would be described for you to get it. But then maybe not as good that when you took it out, got out the car, the second we got out the car, went thrum and was inside out.
0: Well, listen. The day that we used it, it was windy, okay? It's obviously not meant for Ballarat weather. Well, I don't have a Ballarat standard umbrella.
1: I don't think it's meant for outside.
0: It is. It was still covering me from the rain, but the wind was me enemy.
1: Yeah, but it was thin and flimsy. And then we got inside, and not only did it flip in and out like four or five times, you then were like, oh, I've got to cut myself. Oh, I think the umbrella cut me. Like, you shouldn't be ordering things from the internet that are attacking you.
0: No, you're right. But you know what? At the end of the day, who was dry when they got back into the building?
1: Yeah, it wasn't me. It wasn't me.
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0: FM, it's Alex and Crystal. You and I, we share an office, of course, so when I get a phone call, sometimes you hear my conversations. When you get a phone call, I sometimes hear your conversations. It's fine.
1: It's a small room.
0: Yeah. Anyway, yesterday I had a missed call, and I'm like, well, I'll call it back. It was a number from Adelaide, your stomping ground.
1: Yeah.
0: I'm like, is Alex's family trying to call me? I don't know anybody in Adelaide.
1: Yeah, and wasn't a suburb I recognised either.
0: No, Elford or something like that. I was like, okay, well, let's give this a call back. And then as I called it back, someone answered, and I was like, oh, okay, it's a spam call.
1: Yes.
0: Because the person answered like, hello. And I was like, hi. I was like, got a missed call. And they're like, oh, yeah.
1: They weren't even prepared.
0: Yeah, they weren't prepared for me to call them back. And they were like, oh, I'm just trying to tell people this new phone. It's called a Doogee. I was like, what the hell is a Doogee? I was like, is it an Apple phone? Yeah. Good stuff. And they're like, no. And then they were trying to convince me like, it's all prepaid or something like that. I'm like, okay.
1: And then you started talking about providers and she's like, no, that's not what I said. It doesn't need a provider. You can just port your own number over. It's just the phone. And you're like, this is a weird business model.
0: I was just, normally I wouldn't egg on spam callers, but this one I was like, whatever, we'll have some fun with it, see what we get out of it. But yeah, I was just coaxing them on and you're like, hang up.
1: Like,
0: I'm like, no, I want to know what phone they're talking about. And anyway, we looked it up.
1: Yeah.
0: And it's funny that like she was explaining the brand. I couldn't really understand her, but then you looked it up and you said, the brand is called Doogee, which basically just looks like dodgy.
1: Yeah. D-O-O-G-E-E. Just, it's a Doogee phone. A little bit Doogee.
0: Yeah. And she said it's powered by Android and all the rest of it. And I was like, girl, you nearly had me. My iPhone's an 11, so she's on the way out, but I don't think I'm going to go down the rabbit hole of a Doogee phone.
1: Yeah, I think your phone's worth more than $200.
0: Yeah.
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1: Still looking great around town this morning. We don't have any hold-ups or collisions. As for your run into Melbourne, a stunning run out of town, heading onto the Western Freeway and through Warren Heap. Once you get to about Ferris Road, you'll hit some delays through to Hopkins Road. On the Deer Park Bypass, we're slowing at Robinson's Road, and the Ring Road has a clear run through to the Westgate. 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That's the latest traffic on Power FM.
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2: G'day, it's Tom Parry with your local news first. Ballarat wrapped up May with rainfall close to average, but warmer than usual temperatures. 63 millimetres was recorded in the Bureau's gauge last month, only slightly below the long-term norm, while daytime temperatures typically sat around 16 degrees, which is 2 degrees above average. A rising Ballarat country music star and one of the performers confirmed for Strumming Bird, Lewis Love, says he understands why the city has been chosen as one of the host venues of the national tour.
3: I think Ballarat has a lot of country music fans, but I think also it's a cool way to bridge the gap to people regionally.
2: And the Australian Platypus Conservancy is stressing the importance of reporting sightings of Ballarat's Rakali, or native water rat, after a recent citizen scientist count showed their numbers at Lake Wenderee are booming. That's the latest in your local news.
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4: Morning, I'm Phoebe Humphrey. The nation's peak union is dismissing concerns that the latest minimum wage increase will lead to stagflation. That's when rising inflation combines with a surge of unemployment. The ACTU's Sally McManus says lifting the award wage by 4.75% is not enough to tank the economy.
5: There is no evidence to say that modest wage increases for the lowest paid in any country in the world have a negative impact on employment.
4: Meantime, there are fears the wage increase could trigger at least two more rate hikes in August and November. A prominent Queensland doctor has been suspended from practising in Australia. Dr Reza Adib, the partner of former State Premier Anastasia Palaszczuk, is facing charges of rape and sexual assault. The 65-year-old plans to fight the charges. And experts warn Aussies could be hit by higher power bills in the years to come as Australia becomes a hub for data centres. The Climate Council warns it could lead to increases of up to 26% in New South Wales and 23% in Victoria by 2035.
0: D2E Gym, from Talacombe to Wenderee. You're never too far from a D2E.
4: In sport, a four-wicket haul from Nathan Ellis has steered the Aussie cricketers to victory this morning in the second one-day clash against Pakistan. Chasing a target of 232, the home side was all out for 190. Ellis telling Fox it was a tricky wicket.
6: You want to try and maximise it for as long as you can. So you try and get up there and swing it for four, five, eight balls and then you get into your work, as we saw.
4: And the Kieran Foran era has officially begun at the Sea Eagles. The 35-year-old has now been locked in as the head coach of the NRL club for 3 years. That's the latest news and sport.
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7: Well, Sabrina Carpenter has been granted a restraining order against an alleged stalker who had been sussing out her Los Angeles home for over a month before attempting to break in. So he's been ordered to stay at least 100 yards away from her at all times.
8: Oh, well, you know, that's good. Yeah. Stay it away.
7: Cracking down on it.
8: Adam Marcus, he's a director. He directed Val Kilmer, the actor from Batman Forever and Top Gun, directed him in a 2008 action thriller called Conspiracy. So they worked together. Mm. He's recently come out more than a year after the actor's death and said he was the worst human being ever.
7: Oh, no.
8: Yeah, he's deleted the post since, but
7: Yikes.
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7: Going to be a cloudy one with a very high chance of showers today and a top of 11. Tomorrow that rain is going to continue on and be a little windy once again with a top of 10. And then on Friday, those showers are continuing on with a top of 11. Right now in Canadian, it's 8 degrees.
0: 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Thanks to Metricon. With two stunning display homes open this weekend at Lucas Estate, come see which one feels like home.
7: Happy hump day. Now, when you get to a Wednesday, you're sort of like, oh, you don't hit a wall, but you're like, okay, we're almost on the home stretch, but you just need that little bit to get you over the hill. And you and I both need an energy drink this morning, don't we?
8: We do. We contemplated Uber Eatsing two energy drinks. Turns out it'd be $20.
7: $20 just to get two cans of V. And we're like, are we that tired? Do we really need to V that badly?
8: I'll just stick on the instant coffee, maybe.
7: Just go down and load up on the Coca-Colas downstairs.
8: Yeah, exactly. We'll see how we go. Up next, though, a very serious situation happening in one of our local sister countries. Unfortunately, it's got a bit of a weird name and it kind of ruins the whole course.
7: Okay, we'll do that next.

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1: Do you know what 2026 needs?
0: What?
1: A new country. Like,
0: oh, you reckon?
1: We haven't had a new country officially since 2011.
0: Oh, what was the last one?
1: South Sudan.
0: Oh, okay, right. Yes. So have we got North and South Sudan, have
1: we? We've got Sudan and then South Sudan. Who fought for independence, right. Civil war. Receded, and then they were officially recognised by the UN.
0: Gotcha.
1: But we need another one.
0: Yeah, all right. Is it not going to start any wars, is it?
1: The war has already been fought.
0: Oh, okay.
1: And the vote's already been had. Yeah, this is it's an island off the coast of Papua New Guinea.
0: Mm-hmm.
1: Australia used to own Papua New Guinea until the 70s.
0: Oh.
1: Became independent. Now, this island, one big island and then some smaller islands, wants to move away from Papua New Guinea.
0: Okay.
1: There was a pretty brutal civil war that happened throughout the 90s.
0: Right.
1: In Papua New Guinea about it. This one particular archipelago, is rich in gold and copper, so it's got quite a lot of resources, and there was violence in the 90s and the 2000s with a militia there and a revolutionary army, so like awful stuff.
0: Yeah.
1: But they've just had a vote, and they're hopefully going to be a brand new country next year.
0: How do they vote? Like, do they got to go to the UN or something?
1: Well, they voted within Papua New Guinea.
0: Right.
1: It's now Papua New Guinea's decision to do it.
0: To be like, okay, see you later.
1: But they're planning as an island to be like, we are independent by 2027.
0: Yeah.
1: And I think they're going to want Papua New Guinea to play ball. And if they don't, then it'll get raised to the UN.
0: Oh, okay, yes. Gotcha. What's the name of this little archipelago?
1: Well, that is the issue with this whole thing. And I wanted to stress the importance of how much they fought and how real the people there are. Because the name does reduce their seriousness because it is Bougainville.
0: Bougainville. Is it spelled like B-O-G-A-N-ville?
1: It's spelled B-O-U-G-A-I-N, like Bougainville.
0: Oh, like the flower, a bougainvillea.
1: Yeah, like a bougainvillea.
0: Bougainvillea, like but that.
1: As far as I can tell, everyone's pronouncing it
0: Bougainville.
1: Right, Bougainville or Bougainville.
0: Right.
1: But there doesn't seem to be, no one's agreeing.
0: Now, every Aussie's going to see that and go, that's Bougainville, that.
1: Yeah, exactly. Well, that's good. Once they're independent, start up the tourism. Come on, flights direct to Bougainville.
0: Yeah, see ya, Bali.
1: I can see Jetstar's ad right now.
0: Oh, yeah.
1: $99 return flights to Bougainville.
0: Sign me up, baby.
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0: 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Now, when we think of the Olympics, sometimes here in Australia, we cast our mind back to the breakdancing saga that happened with Ray Gunn and all the rest of it.
1: What a legend.
0: So, of course, they had breakdancing, which was a pretty random sport to have at the Olympics.
1: Yeah.
0: But I think they're stepping it up a notch because there's a brand new sport coming out that they're trying to get into the Olympics, and it's pillow fighting.
1: Oh, what kind?
0: Yeah, so apparently it's
1: the
0: sort
1: saucy
0: of,
1: kind?
0: No, it sort of bridges the gap between UFC and WWE, apparently. So
1: right. It's
0: pretty full on, and the pillows that they've got aren't just like the soft, cushy pillows you put on your bed. These things are made from this really tough ripstop nylon,
1: okay,
0: which was originally sourced from like sailcloth, and apparently it's kind of like a leather almost, so that when it like hits on impact, it makes a really loud sound.
1: Oh, so it's pretty visceral
0: as well. So that's pretty hectic. And they look heavy. They've sort of got a handle at the bottom of them. These pillows,
1: right?
0: And you have to hold onto the handle. Now, the rules of this game, and this is hectic.
1: Yeah. Give us the rules. What do you
0: okay,
1: got?
0: Okay, so you can swing. You have to swing the pillow with full force.
1: Oh, yeah.
0: Put your weight behind that bad boy. You do have to hold the pillow by its straps with only one hand. It can be two-handed overhead strikes are prohibited.
1: Oh, okay, yeah.
0: So
1: you
0: only
1: can't go,
0: one hand. Yeah,
1: can't
0: you can't
1: go full super force.
0: You can't
1: yeah.
0: full super force, so one hand on the pillow at all times. You can't be striking your opponent below the shoulders or use any part of your body, hands or feet or head to hit them. Just has to be your pillow the whole time. Don't grab your opponent. Don't grab their pillow. Don't push or charge. And you can't drop or throw your pillow. So pretty much you just have to clock them around the head with a pillow.
1: I'm watching some now. I've been watching some for the last couple of minutes. I know they've got ambitions of being in the Olympics. It's not going to happen.
0: Not going to happen.
1: It looks like two men fighting with tote bags.
0: It's ridiculous, isn't it? Apparently, the pointing system is, if you get them in the head, clean head strike, 1 point. 360-degree spin strike is 3 points. This is all freaking ridiculous.
1: It's just boxing, but with them holding a bag instead of. So it's these two men walking around trying to hit each other with tote bags. It's just a bit silly.
0: I want to know what's inside the bags. It doesn't actually say that, but they look like they've got a bit of weight behind them.
1: Yeah, and it does seem like it's easy for, you know what I mean? We had the old sand ball and, you know, sandpaper ball instead of the cricket. These bags look ripe for, whoops, I accidentally put a couple of blocks of cement in there, don't they?
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3: Smooth sailings around town. We don't have any prangs or delays. As for your Ryan into Melbourne, we're looking great on the Western Freeway. You'll hit some delays at Hopkins Road. After that, the Deer Park Bypass is slowing from Robinson's Road and we're banked up on the Ring Road to the Westgate. 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
4: G'day, it's Tom Parry with your local news first. The RACV is asking us to name the region's most dangerous highways. Today sees the My Country Road survey being launched by the organisation, which aims to help push for repairs and upgrades on routes considered the worst in Victoria. Among the local roads put forward as suggestions are the Western and Midland highways. Wadawurrung Elder Auntie Marlene Gilson is being celebrated as part of Melbourne's returning First Peoples Art Trams initiative. Her artwork, which draws on country across Ballarat and surrounding regions, features as this year's legacy tram. Tickets are now on sale for a junior basketball training camp in Ballarat, which will feature an appearance by Australian NBA superstar Josh Giddey.
5: Each kid who comes to the camp will get an opportunity to get an autograph and a selfie with Josh, and he'll be helping us run those camps as well.
4: Ballarat basketball CEO Travis Merlo there, and that's the latest in your local news.
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6: Morning, I'm Phoebe Humphrey. The decision may have been made, but the debate continues over whether yesterday's increase to the minimum wage is a good or bad thing for Australia. Unions say the 4.75% increase to the award will provide a lifeline for struggling workers. But David Alexander from the Australian Chamber of Commerce has warned it could backfire.
7: For some businesses, they will pass that on and it'll end up in inflation. For others, they'll wear it themselves. It could be the tipping point for some businesses. So this is not good news for the business community.
6: The PM is facing growing pressure over AUKUS, with Labor MPs, crossbenchers and unions urging him to rethink the $368 billion submarine deal. However, Defence Minister Richard Marles insists the government is fully committed to it. And fears some homeowners could be looking at negative equity thanks to a potential downturn in property prices. Experts are warning tens of thousands of Aussies are looking at their home being worth less than what they paid for it, with those who bought under the government's 5% deposit scheme the most vulnerable.
2: D2E Gym. From Dalacombe to Wenderee, you're never too far from a D2E.
6: In sport, Australia's beaten Pakistan by 41 runs to level its one-day series in Lahore. The visitors posted 9 for 231, with the hosts bundled out in reply for 190. While we've seen the last of the Melbourne stars, with Cricket Victoria selling the Big Bash club to a private investor. And James Heard has revealed he hasn't reached out to Essendon about his interest in the vacant coaching role. The Dons legend telling Nine he also hasn't been contacted by the club.
8: I would like them to, and I'd like to go about going through the process, as I said.
6: That's the latest news and sport.
2: GJ Bradding, Ballarat's number one heating and cooling specialist. 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
9: Going to be a cloudy one around Ballarat today with some showers once again at a top of 11. Tomorrow those showers are going to continue on with a top of 10, and then on Friday, you guessed it, more showers around and a top of 11.
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2: 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Come see which feels like home.
9: Now, I've said it once, I'll say it again. Happy hump day.
10: Happy hump day.
9: We're getting there.
10: Very exciting news. If you don't know if you heard in the local news there, the Josh Giddey basketball camp coming to Ballarat.
9: Yeah, good bit of fun.
10: Yeah, Josh Giddey's a legend.
9: Is he? Yeah, basketball legend.
10: Yeah, NBA. Like, really young. One of the youngest people to ever get a triple-double.
9: Damn.
10: If you, I don't really know what that is, but I know it's impressive.
9: It sounds good.
10: Yeah, I mean, he's only 23, he's from Melbourne, and he's playing for the Chicago Bulls.
9: Oh, yeah, that is cool stuff.
10: Absolutely killing it.
9: Yeah, get on with that.
10: Someone who's not killing it is my family trying to organise a cake for my sister's birthday party on Friday.
9: No.
10: It's been a bit of a kerfuffle and my parents had an absolutely classic moment. I'll let you know what it was next.

0: FM, it's Alex and Crystal. You've got yourself a little four-day weekend, Alex.
1: I do, yes. Got the Friday and the Monday off because I'm heading down to Adelaide for my sister's 30th on the Friday night.
0: Yeah, nice. Good bit of fun.
1: Yeah, she's booked out a nice little room at a pub there. It's going to be awesome.
0: Yeah.
1: And I've not there, so I'm not helping a lot, but I'm trying to help where I can. Unfortunately, my parents were going to be there, but they've had to go back to the UK for my mum's sister, so my auntie's funeral, which...
0: Yeah, a bit sad.
1: Really sad, and obviously, as we've talked about before, funerals in the UK seem to take weeks to organise, and because they take so long, literally, the funeral's on the day of my sister's birthday.
0: 30th. Oh, no.
1: So there's literally nothing they could have done.
0: Yeah,
1: and we all understand, you got to go.
0: Mm.
1: But they, you know, they were talking to me about the fact that they want to get my sister a cake. They want to organise a cake for her. I was like, oh, that's so nice of you guys to do. Done it for that, blah, blah, blah. Talk. That was a random chat last week. Then I'm talking to my sister, and I'm like, hey, I'm going to have all day Friday off. I've made no plans with other friends. You know, we'll hang out. We'll go get balloons. Yep. We'll do whatever you need to do. She's like, yep, the cake needs picking up at 3.
0: Cool.
1: Awesome. We'll do that. Set up. Cool.
0: Mm.
1: Literally, that was yesterday afternoon.
0: Right.
1: Get a call from my parents a few hours later. Time difference. They're in the UK now. Oh, hey, what's up, guys? Blah, blah, blah. So when are you getting in? Thursday or Friday? Asking me all the parenty questions.
0: Yeah.
1: And I was like, yeah, whatever.
0: Yeah.
1: And they're like, so would you mind, you know, because the cake wants picking up today, but we might be able to rearrange it for Thursday or Friday. I was like, what are you talking about?
0: Yeah.
1: I've talked to Rebecca before. She said, like, we're picking it up on the day at 4. And she's like, they're like, what?
0: Mm.
1: And I was like, it's fine. We're picking up the cake. We go sort of. They're like, wait, I was like, wait. Were you surprising Rebecca with this cake? And she's like, they're like, yes.
0: Oh.
1: I was like, oh my God, they're talking about different cakes.
0: Oh no, so she's organised a cake.
1: Yes.
0: To be picked up at 3 that you said on the Friday.
1: On the day.
0: And then your parents got this other surprise cake that's going to be picked up. Oh no.
1: Because my sister had told my mum, don't worry about it. And my mum took that as meaning you didn't want a cake, but then she was going to surprise her with a cake because they're not going to be there. And so now I'm like, oh my God, I just assumed everyone was talking about the same cake. And then, it was a classic sitcom. We're talking about different cakes.
0: No, you know what? This is great, though. She's going to have double whammy cake. That's the way to do it.
1: Well, that's exactly what I said, what you've said, what my partner said, and what I said on the phone to my parents. But they did the classic thing that parents do. What is it about parents when they go into full meltdown mode?
0: Oh, my mother would be like, no, that's such a waste of money. We're not spending money on 2 cakes. I'd be like, we've already spent the money. Enjoy the cakes.
1: My dad was like, do you think she started making it? Maybe we could call her and that woman that they've ordered through. Maybe she hasn't started making it. Do you think she's not started making it? Maybe she hasn't. And mum's like, yeah, I don't know. Maybe we'll give her a call. But it's like, it's okay to have 2 cakes.
0: Let's just have 2 cakes and party, baby.
1: Hey, I don't want to, you know, break the internet here, but people like cake.
2: It's Will and Woody for the drive home.
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3: Whoa.
5: Text. Here's the thing with the text, though. Sorry, really quickly, because I tried to break up with someone once.
3: Oh, no.
5: So I said, hey, let's catch up on this night. And then she was like, what's it about? And I was like, oh, don't worry about it. And then I got there, and then I said, like, hey, I think we should end things.
3: Yeah.
5: And then she was like, why didn't you just say that over text?
3: You're a dog, Woody.
5: What? I just...
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0: FM. It's Alex and Crystal. We have got an epic giveaway. Fit for a king, actually, Alex. It is our King's birthday giveaway. You could be scoring two nights accommodation at Bilson's Landing, as well as a $250 voucher to the Kododa restaurant. We've been calling a few of the entrants over this week just to see why they think they should score themselves a King's birthday getaway. Caitlin, what do you want to win this one for? What do you got in store?
1: Well, it was actually my husband and my fifth wedding anniversary this month, so it'll be amazing to be able to celebrate that in a fun way. We've had a pretty big few 5 years. We got married in the height of COVID, and then we delivered our little four-year-old. We delivered 9 weeks early.
0: Oh, sugar.
1: And now we're currently expecting our second little one. So I feel like it's a time to like really celebrate. It's a really exciting time for our family and definitely been a big few years, so a bit of relaxation would be great.
0: Yeah, definitely.
2: Yeah. Will you be seeing the sights in Daylesford, or do you think you're going to do a bit of a lock-in vacation?
1: Maybe a bit of both. We do love Daylesford. Mm. It's a beautiful area to be and really relaxing, somewhere we like to go to relax.
0: Yeah.
1: But I think, a bit of downtime as well will be much needed.
0: Yeah, absolutely. Well, Caitlin, good luck to you, and thank you so much for entering our King's birthday getaway.
1: Thanks so much.
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9: No prangs or delays around town. It's all looking great on the roads this morning. As for your run into Melbourne, the Western Freeway has a stunning run through Warren Heap. You will hit some delays from Ferris Road to Hopkins Road. The Deer Park Bypass is slowing from Robinson's Road. We have a great run on the Ring Road to the Westgate. To get you from back home into Port Melbourne, we're looking at an hour and 16 minutes. 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
18: G'day, it's Tom Parry with your local news first. A man has been sentenced to 4 months in prison by the Ballarat Magistrates Court after sending through an online dating service hundreds of audio messages in which he spoke about the abuse of women and children. Lucas Shaw previously pleaded guilty to the charges but is appealing the sentence, with his lawyer arguing he should be allowed to rehabilitate in the community. One of the local acts performing at this October's Strumming Bird Country Music Fest is talking up the benefits it'll bring to Ballarat. Lewis Love reckons holding the gig here will help bridge the gap for regional music fans.
19: If it was in Melbourne, you know, people got to spend $1,000 to get a hotel, drive down or fly in from somewhere. Like, it makes it accessible, which I think is really, really important.
18: And briefly, Ballarat's Alfred Deakin Place will be a live site for soccer fans to watch the FIFA World Cup, screening all of Australia's group stage matches throughout June. That's the latest in your local news.
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20: Morning, I'm Phoebe Humphrey. Another poll shows One Nation's the most popular political party in Australia as the PM's popularity slumps to an all-time low. 60% of respondents were dissatisfied with Anthony Albanese's leadership, while the Sky News YouGov poll puts One Nation's primary vote at 29%, ahead of Labor on 26% and the Coalition on 20%. Business groups are warning the 4.75% pay rise awarded to Australia's lowest paid workers could lead to price hikes and could push some over the edge. The leader of the Solomon Islands will sit down with Anthony Albanese in Canberra today. It's Matthew Wale's first overseas trip since taking office last month. The pair will talk about strengthening Pacific ties. And some businesses are reportedly hiring private investigators to ensure their employees are working from home. Nine reports some companies have asked PIs to perform spot checks or door knocks on remote workers. Close to 7 million Aussies now work from home following the pandemic.
3: D2E Gym. From Dalacombe to Wendouree, you're never too far from a D2E.
20: In sport, the Aussie cricketers have levelled the one-day series with Pakistan with a 41-run win in Lahore this morning. Chasing a target of 232, the home side were all out for 190.
21: I think it was a pretty good total in the end. It was just about building that partnership in those middle overs and just being nice and patient.
20: Aussie skipper Josh Inglis there on Fox. And Aussie Gout Gout's under 20 200 metre record is official. World Athletics has confirmed his 19.67 in April is a legal and official time. That's the latest news and sport.
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0: Well, Blake Lively, she's dragging Justin Baldoni back to court.
2: What are they doing now?
0: Just when you think it's all over, she takes him back. Apparently, she wants him to pay for all the damages that the whole saga has done. So right. Now she's taken about and said, oh, this cost me a fortune. Now I'm going to take you back to court.
2: Yeah, they're suing each other for suing each other.
0: Yeah, pretty much.
2: Oh, my God. Well, a few days ago, unfortunately, Jamie Lee Curtis's sister, Kelly Lee Curtis, passed away at age 69. It has been confirmed that she passed away of natural causes at home in peace, which is a nice bit of extra news.
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0: Going to be another cloudy one with a few showers around today and a top of 11. Tomorrow, that rain is going to continue on with a top of 10. And on Friday, you guessed it, another shower or two around with a top of 11. Right now in Magpie, it's 8 degrees.
3: Live across Ballarat, it's the Power FM Breakfast Show with Alex and Crystal. Thanks to Metricon, with two stunning display homes open this weekend at Lucas Estate. Come see which one feels like home.
0: Morning. Now, yesterday you and I started having a very lengthy discussion about all the different statues and monuments that are up Sturt Street.
2: We got super hyper-focused.
0: We went down a rabbit hole.
2: Yeah, we were super fixated on one statue in particular and why it is on Sturt Street, why it's even in Ballarat, and why it was put there in the first place.
0: Yeah, why it was even in Australia. So we'll let you know what the heck that's all about next.

0: RFM. It's Alex and Crystal. Thanks to Metricon Ballarat. Two stunning Metricon display homes open this weekend at Lucas Estate. Come and see which one feels like home. We're talking Sturt Street.
1: Yeah, we went down a rabbit hole yesterday because I saw a post come up on one of the Facebook pages I follow about the Thomas More statue. Mm. Now, that is the statue that's just outside Central Square there on Sturt Street. So, yeah, where the Target is, just there. And it's of Thomas More, who I didn't know much about, but he's a much-loved Irish poet and balladeer.
2: Oh, blame not the bard if he fly to the bowers where pleasures lie, carelessly smiling at fame.
0: Okay, cool. Yep. It's a bit Shakespearean, if you will.
1: Yeah. I mean, yeah.
0: There's lots of poems.
1: Hundreds of years
0: ago.
1: That's
0: a little ditty of one, yeah.
1: Yeah, exactly. I'm a beautiful Irish poet. You know, and he was the Irish bard. You know, they loved him over there.
0: Mm.
1: Big question we had. But why is he on Sturt Street?
0: Yeah, what's he got to do with Ballarat?
1: Yeah, I kept Googling Thomas More Ballarat, More Ballarat, and it just was information on the statue. So George Grant, who designed the statue, he studied art right here in Ballarat.
0: Yeah.
1: Fair enough.
0: Beautiful, yeah.
1: Good for him. And then Giorgio Giovanni is the guy that did the marble sculpting.
0: Mm-hmm.
1: He's done loads of statues around Ballarat,
0: yeah.
1: So fair enough, he's our resident sculptor.
0: Cool. Yeah, but what we want to know... Why Thomas More?
1: Why Thomas More?
0: Who is he? Like, yeah, he's an Irish poet and he wrote a few melodies and that,
1: yeah,
0: and they must have loved him back in the day, but I don't think he'd even been to Australia.
1: Well, that's it. I can't find no record that he came to Australia. Obviously, he's a legend, but is that just what they used to do? Just make statues of celebrities that they liked?
0: Yeah, just people that they love. Like, everyone here in Ballarat was like, yeah, we love that little Irish guy from overseas that does the little ditties and the poems, and he's great. Let's make a statue for him.
1: Yeah, because I've pictures don't exist yet. What does he look like?
0: Now, I know we probably sound silly because someone probably does have the answer, but Alex and I thoroughly researched this to try and figure out... Is there a reason why this bloke has a statue? So if you've got the answer as to who the heck Thomas More is when he's at home, or why he's got a statue here in Ballarat, please let us know, 5333 1031. We do want to know the answer.
1: I genuinely think it's just because they liked him, which makes me think, well, if back then you could just make statues of celebrities and put them in your main street,
0: yeah,
1: we should start doing that again now.
0: I reckon we get a brand new statue of someone else in Sturt Street, because we've got all the historians, we've got Queen Victoria, we've got old mate Thomas More, there's plenty more of them through there. It's time for a fresh new celeb, I reckon.
1: Who you thinking, like a Paul McCartney, a Taylor Swift?
0: No, I was going a bit Aussie. I'm like, get a bit of Steve Irwin up there.
1: Oh, Steve Irwin.
0: Yeah, Steve Irwin might be a good one. You know, you could put Olivia Newton-John in there too.
1: You could, yeah, exactly.
0: Get her in there.
1: Yeah, honestly, the list is endless.
0: It really is.
1: And it's so endless that we want your help with which statue should be erected on Sturt Street next.
0: Give us a call, 5333 1031. 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

0: FM. It's Alex and Crystal. We're talking about the statues on Sturt Street because we came across one, Thomas More, and we're like, well, what's he done for Ballarat? And he was just an Irish poet. We're like, okay.
1: An Irish poet. He was an Irish writer, poet, lyricist, known as Ireland's national bard. But he's got nothing to do with Ballarat.
0: Yeah, I don't think he's ever even been to Australia. If you got the answer on why he's so special and he got his own statue in town, let us know. But we were asking as well on 5333 1031, which statue do you think should be put up in Sturt Street?
1: Well, because if they're using celebrity, if they were able to just put celebrities on there back then, why can't we just put celebrities there now?
0: Exactly.
1: We got James from Redan here. James, what statue should we have on Sturt Street?
2: Well, surely you get, like, I mean, Marcus Bontempelli. Like, you've got the Western Bulldogs who call Ballarat home. Why wouldn't you get the Bont?
0: You are so right.
1: Dead
0: that
1: on.
0: Is a good call.
1: Do you know who that is, Crystal?
0: Yeah, he's from the Western Bulldogs. We talked about him the other day.
1: Well, the fact... No, I'm just impressed you know AFL knowledge. It's just
0: you didn't know who he was either. That was going to call the mascot Bont, remember?
1: No, yeah. I'm not saying
0: dog.
1: I didn't know who he is. I was just surprised you remembered and I didn't.
0: Yeah, they were going to call the little pug or whatever it is, the bulldog, Bont.
1: Yeah.
0: So that's a good idea. Maybe we get Bontempelli and then the little bulldog next to him as well.
1: Oh, that's a good one.
0: Yeah, thank you, James. That is a good call. I like that.
2: No worries, guys.
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7: There's nothing slowing you down on the roads this morning with no breakdowns or crashes. As for your run into Melbourne, we're looking great on the Western Freeway heading through Warren Heath. Once you do get through to Ferris Road, you'll hit some delays through to Hopkins Road. Onto the Deer Park Bypass, it's banked up from Robinson's Road and the Ring Road slowing through to the Westgate. 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
8: G'day, it's Tom Parry with your local news first. Ballarat wrapped up May with close to average rainfall totals but warmer than usual temperatures. 63 millimetres was recorded in the Bureau's gauge last month, only slightly below the long-term norm, while daytime temperatures typically sat around 16 degrees, which is 2 above average. Federation University is examining how phones and GPS devices are being used to track and harass victims of family violence during travel. Both survivors and support workers have been urged to take part in anonymous surveys to better understand the issue. And it's been officially confirmed that Australian basketball sensation Josh Giddey is coming to the region. Ballarat basketball CEO Travis Merlo says the Chicago Bulls star will be helping run junior training camps here in August.
9: So we're going to have two camps, one in the morning, one in the afternoon, and we're going to have a corporate lunch as well where Josh will speak.
8: That's the latest in your local news.
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10: Morning, I'm Phoebe Humphrey. The federal government says Australia can afford the 4.75% pay rise that's coming for millions of award wage workers. It's estimated this will cost the economy some $11.7 billion, but Health Minister Mark Butler has told Nine it must be put into perspective.
11: It's about 0.1% of the nation's wage bill, more than the employers were submitting to the Fair Work Commission.
10: Anthony Albanese is under pressure over AUKUS this morning, with rebel Labor figures and unions calling for a rethink of the submarine deal. Former Cabinet Minister Ed Husic used a caucus meeting this week to push back on the arrangement, but the Deputy PM insists Canberra's committed to it. And Qantas has hit a key milestone with its long-range Project Sunrise plane completing its first test flight. The test kicks off a major two-month trial phase ahead of planned routes from Australia's east coast to London and New York. It comes just a week after news of a delay in receiving the aircraft, with flights not expected to begin until late 2027.
6: D2E Gym. From Telecom to Wenderee, you're never too far from a D2E.
10: In sport, a win for the Aussie cricketers this morning, downing Pakistan by 41 runs to level the ODI series at 1-1. Nathan Ellis named man of the match for his 4-wicket haul.
12: Yeah, he was outstanding tonight. You can always call on Nell on those sort of pitches.
10: Skipper Josh Inglis there on Fox. Kieran Foran begins his first day as official head coach of Manly after signing a three-year deal with the NRL club yesterday. And Essendon is reportedly yet to reach out to James Hurd about his possible return to the club a week on from Brad Scott's sacking. That's the latest news and sport.
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3: It's going to be another partly cloudy one around Ballarat today and a very high chance of showers with a top of 11. Tomorrow that rain is going to continue on all day with a top of 10. Then on Friday, you guessed it, another shower or two and a cloudy one with a top of 11.
12: Time to get up.
6: 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Come see which feels like home.
3: Morning, morning, happy Wednesday. It is that time where we get into a bit of bungled bands. Alex, we switch up a band's name and we make it the Timu version.
13: Well, you love it because you're addicted to Sheen, as
3: hey,
13: is.
3: Hey, hey, hey.
13: So, you know, you love a Sheen version of the band.
3: I do love a bit of Sheen, love me a bit of Timu, I won't lie. So today, your bungled band's name is... Crushed Orifice. I nearly gave away the answer too.
13: I did, I could tell.
3: Yes, I saved myself there. So Crushed Orifice.
13: Yes, what band are we referring to? 5333 1031. You could be winning yourself a double pass to the Masters of the Universe film that comes out tomorrow.
3: Give us a call now, you're on Power.
14: Her name was Kitty. Made her money being pretty and witty. They gave her the keys to this city. Then they said she didn't do it legitimately.

0: listening to the slowly moving pebbles? Or maybe you prefer something from the Laneway guys. Backstreet's back, all right. Either way, it's time to figure out which band's name has been downgraded with Bungled Bands.
1: Yeah, we got a double pass to go and see Masters of the Universe. You can find The Power Within and see Masters of the Universe in cinemas tomorrow.
2: Yes, and all you would need to do is tell us which bungled band we have. It's a band. We've absolutely bungled it. It's the Temu version. And what did we go with today? We had a really kind of weird one.
1: We've gone with Crushed Orifice. Crushed Orifice. So on 5333 1031, Bridget, do you think you know which band is Crushed Orifice?
3: I'm taking a guess, and I think maybe Smash Mouth.
1: Smash Mouth.
2: Mm.
1: Yeah, smashed, crushed, orifice mouth.
4: Hey now.
1: Yes.
2: Yes.
1: You're damn right, Bridget. You have scored that double pass. Good on ya.
3: Yes.
2: Imagine if we'd said...
1: No worries.
2: Imagine if we said, oh, it's smushed ear hole. You're wrong.
1: All right, well, that is Bungled Bands. Congratulations. We are going to have more of those double passes to give away tomorrow. Let's get into a bit of Crushed Orifice, shall we?
2: Let's do it.

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0: RFM, it's Alex and Crystal. This morning we're catching up with the fantastic Tracy Hargraves. How are you going, Tracy?
1: I'm so good, Crystal. How are you?
0: I'm very good. I probably should also say Madam Mayor,
2: Madam
0: Tracy.
2: Mayor.
1: Well,
2: Madam Mayor.
1: If you don't mind, I mean, I'm sure you've figured out that I'm very important already.
2: You have that air to you. Yeah. We know you're important straight away.
0: Now, there is a lot of cool stuff happening around Ballarat at the moment. We've got a winter festival.
1: Yeah, I get so excited for this festival, which, you know, for a lot of people probably never used to be the case. You go, oh, it's winter, cold, blah.
0: Yeah.
1: But, like, we do the winter festival so incredibly well in Ballarat. I'm excited for it.
0: I am too. I've never been.
1: Yeah. Oh, my God.
0: What happens? What do we got?
1: Well, right next to Town Hall, that little bit of street is converted into an ice skating rink.
0: Oh, fun.
2: I am finally going to go to that this year. That's on my bucket list.
1: One of my favourites. I mean, it's not a City of Ballarat one, but the Winter Wonderlights at Sovereign Hill is amazing.
2: Yes, with the projections and the fake snow.
0: Oh, wow.
1: It's so absolutely beautiful. And this year we've got, again, for the second year in a row, the Hot Chocolate Showdown. Mm-hmm. So there's like over 30 restaurants or cafes that are all doing completely different bespoke hot chocolates, and you can vote for the best one and win a prize. And, like, it's amazing because it's all like the best things of being cold and wintry, but, like, all fun.
0: Yeah, exactly. Had me at hot chockey, honestly.
2: If we're going to live in the most wintry place in Australia, we need to do our winters right.
1: Absolutely. And we do, Alex. Yeah, we do. We celebrate winter here.
2: Yeah, we've got to. I love it.
0: Now, something else we do right is celebrating Pride. We've got Ballarat Pride coming up.
1: Oh, yes, Pride Month in the city of Ballarat. It's our third year really celebrating it at scale, and we've got over 35 events this year, from exhibitions, performances, gatherings. There's so much going on. One of the highlights that I always really love is have you seen the yarn bombing?
0: No, what's that?
1: Where people have, like, crocheted little crochet things and they wrap them around trees.
2: Oh, yes, that's cool. That's fun.
1: There's going to be a free film screening, Victoria Queens at Palace Regent Cinemas. There's another exhibition called Little Figures, Long Shadows that is showing historical LGBTQIA+ people, and that one's at the library. Look, there's a whole program it is at ballaratpride.au, so people can find out there. But look, you know, we know Pride Month is just about coming out and supporting, being visible in our support, really being allies to our LGBTQIA+ community who we love and adore. So it's a beautiful time for us in Ballarat.
0: Yeah, well and truly.
2: And we've got to beat Daylesford's Pride Festival, so we're going to do it hard here and beat them.
1: Yeah, I like that idea.
2: Yeah.
0: Make it a competition.
2: Make it a competition.
0: Speaking of competitions, we've also got the Top Tourism Town Awards.
1: Oh, my God, yes. This is all the things, again, about Ballarat that we love and why tourists love coming here so much as well. So we have been announced as a finalist in the Top Tourism Town Awards. It was second year in a row. We did win gold in 2021. We were just beaten by Warrnambool last year, but I think this year everyone just needs to vote for Ballarat because we should be winning because we are literally the best top town.
0: Well and truly. Get out there and vote for Ballarat.
2: Warrnambool, never even heard of them.
1: Warrnambool.
2: That's exactly it. You're dead right.
0: Oh, that's hilarious. Well, Tracy, thank you so much for chatting to us today. Make sure you get along to Winter Festival, Ballarat Pride, and get voting for Ballarat in the Top Tourism Town Award.
1: Amazing.

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1: Mikey is counting down from 20 to 1.
2: Yeah, you got that.
1: Hot 20. 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
15: No prangs or delays around town. We're looking good on the roads this morning. As we run into Melbourne, a stunning run out of town onto the Western Freeway. Delays do pick up from Ferris Road through to Hopkins Road. We're congested on the Deer Park Bypass from Robinson's Road, and the Ring Road is slowing through to the Westgate. To get you from back home into Port Melbourne, we're looking at an hour and 18 minutes. 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That's the latest traffic on Power FM.
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16: G'day, it's Tom Parry with your local news first. We now have a chance to nominate the region's worst highways in need of repairs or upgrades. Today sees the RACV launching its annual My Country Road survey to help identify which routes need the most immediate fixes. Suggestions put forward by the organisation include the Midland and Western highways. A rising Ballarat country music star and one of the performers confirmed for Strumming Bird, Lewis Love, says he understands why the city has been chosen as one of the host venues for the national tour.
17: I think Ballarat has a lot of country music fans, but I think also it's a cool way to bridge the gap to people regionally.
16: And Wadawurrung elder Auntie Marlene Gilson is being celebrated as part of Melbourne's returning First Peoples Art Trams initiative. Her artwork, which draws on country across Ballarat, features as this year's legacy tram. That's the latest in your local news.
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15: Morning, I'm Phoebe Humphrey. One of Australia's leading economists is warning the minimum wage hike will force the Reserve Bank into two more rate hikes. Shane Oliver from AMP expects them to come in August and then November. It comes as the head of the ACTU rejects suggestions a 4.75% increase will tank the economy. Sally McManus says history shows otherwise.
0: Wages went up each year more than inflation. No, it didn't lead to those negative outcomes. It just meant that it had more positive outcomes for families. Like for ordinary people, for the hardworking aged care worker.
15: Optus has been named Australia's most distrusted brand, topping the latest Roy Morgan rankings. The telco overtaking Woolworths with the result linked to fallout from last year's 000 outage. And the number of co-ed private schools is on the rise as the number of all-boys and all-girls schools start to drop off. Spectrum Analysis says the number of co-ed private schools has jumped by 12% since 2010, with a fifth of all-boys schools closing in that time.
1: D2E Gym. From Talacombe to Wendouree, you're never too far from a D2E.
15: In sport, a shake-up in the BBL with the Melbourne Stars and Renegades set to merge as privatisation of the comp ramps up. Aussie Test captain Pat Cummins on the ABC says it'll be interesting to see how it unfolds.
2: There was something floated that they might go back to Victorian Bush Rangers name or something like that, which is a nice touch. I grew up watching the Bush Rangers, so we'll see how it plays out.
15: It's believed the Giants have tabled a seven-year deal for Tom Green worth $9 million, and the Kieran Foran era has officially begun at the Sea Eagles after signing a three-year deal. That's the latest news and sport.
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19: Going to be a cloudy one today with a very high chance of showers once again with a top of 13. Tomorrow those showers are going to be continuing on getting up to 11. Then on Thursday, more rain with a top of 10. Right now in Black Hill, it's 9 degrees.
1: 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Thanks to Metricon. With two stunning display homes open this weekend at Lucas Estate, come see which one feels like home.
19: I'm on and happy hump day to you. We've got a three-day weekend lined up. I'm very excited for that.
20: We do. Also, the mid-year sales are all starting, apparently.
19: Oh, because a bit of tax time.
20: A bit of tax time. You know, Big W are having their classic toy sale.
19: Mm.
20: And they've done a bit of a survey, and apparently, like, sort of three out of five people are buying Christmas presents now.
19: Oh, already?
20: They're using the sales because money's so tight. They're using the sales. They see something cheap, they buy it, and yeah, and they save it, you know.
19: No, yeah. That's actually a smart idea.
20: Yeah, if I see something for mum, go, buy, get
19: it. Now.
20: You know, like, yep, that's,
19: save it.
20: Just save it. Put it in the closet.
19: Good call, Bouncy Ball. Well, we could be helping you out with your Christmas spending. Do you want a bit of this?
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19: Yeah, worth $260 today. As I said, you could be using that for a bit of Christmas spending money. Save it for then, why not?
20: 100%. Or just blow it all to this weekend and do whatever you want.
19: Yeah, have a great three-day weekend. All right, it is your MASH track. We've got four songs smooshed together thanks to Stone Real Estate. If you can decipher which four songs are in this, give us a call, 5333 1031. All right, here it is.
20: Yes, only two songs have been identified so far out of the four. Call up if you've got a guess of one, two, three, or four songs. 5333 1031. You could be scoring $260.

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1: All right, 260 big ones are on the line for Mash Tracks this morning. It's four songs all smushed on top of each other. You need to try and figure out what four songs they are. Here is your mashup. All right, on 5333-1031, we've got Julie. Julie, do you reckon you've got four guesses there?
2: We're just having a guess.
1: Okay, that's all right. Give it a whirl. We love that. What do you got?
2: So, I'll Be There by the Rembrandts.
1: Okay.
2: Thanks for the Memories from the Fall Out Boy.
1: Mm-hmm.
2: Amy Shark, I Said Hi.
1: Right.
2: And Leonardo's Bride. Even while I sleep.
3: Good group
1: Leonardo's
3: of songs,
1: Bride,
3: then.
1: Amy Shark, I Said Hi, I'll Be There For You, the Rembrandts, and Thanks For The Memories, Fall Out Boy. All right, Julie, this morning, when it comes to Mash Track, you have got 2 out of 4.
2: Two out of four,
1: so you're somewhat on the right track. It is tricky.
3: Yeah, 50% is good, though.
1: 50% is still good. We want to get up to the thousands, hopefully. But who knows? It could be guessed before you know it.
2: That's right. You never know.
1: You never know. Thank you for calling, Julie. All right, Mash Track is going to be worth $280 tomorrow, thanks to Stone Real Estate. You're on Power.
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1: What's hot? I've started reading the ACOTAR series, or A Court of Thorn and Roses. Ooh. By Sarah J. Maas. Yeah, because a lot of people I've spoken to, a lot of the girls are like, oh, I love this book. I see it all over TikTok. I'm like, I need to get on that.
2: Yeah, how are you finding it?
1: Yeah, I'm smashing through it. I've only got like 10 to 15 chapters left.
2: Oh my God.
1: So then I need to get rid of all the other books. And what's not? I did a click and collect order the other day at Woolworths, and I ordered a bag of lettuce. They gave me a bag of lettuce that expired. The next day, opened the lettuce and it was all limp and feral, so I couldn't even use me lettuce. Thanks, Woolies.
2: Gross.
1: Yeah.
2: Well, what is hot? Mine's food related as well. Yum. Leftover pasta. Love a bit of leftover pasta. Mm. I just found out a fun fact as well. Leftover pasta has extra health benefits because it's been left for longer. It contains more resistant starch, which is better for blood sugar and gut health.
1: You know, I've been having spag bol the last few days too, so yeah, I'm loaded up on that pasta,
2: yeah,
1: baby.
2: Yeah, that gut health is on fire. And what's not? Trying to plan things with my family, we seem to create chaos out of nothing. So now we have two separate surprise cakes arriving for my sister's birthday party.
0: What's hot at the Western Hotel? Live music every Saturday, 2 to 5 p.m.
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0: Barry James Smash Repairs, Ballarat's only gold class smash repairer. Just say, I want Barry. Power FM,
1: freeway traffic. It's been a great Wednesday morning on the roads around town with no delays or breakdowns. As we run into Melbourne, the Western Freeway is flying through. Until about Ferris Road, you'll hit some delays through to Hopkins Road. We're still slowing on the Deer Park Bypass at Robinson's Road, and the Ring Road has a slow run through to the Westgate. 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That's the latest traffic on Power FM.
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2: G'day, it's Tom Parry with your local news first. The month of May saw Ballarat recording a close to average rainfall total, but warmer than usual temperatures. 63 mils fell into the Bureau's gauge, that figure only slightly below the long-term norm, while daytime temperatures typically sat around 16 degrees, which is 2 above average. The Australian Platypus Conservancy is stressing the importance of reporting sightings of Ballarat's Rakali, or native water rat, after a recent citizen scientist count showed their numbers are booming at Lake Wendouree. If you do see one, you can report it via their website. Tickets are now on sale for a junior basketball training camp in Ballarat, which will feature an appearance by Australian NBA superstar Josh Giddey.
3: Each kid who comes to the camp will get an opportunity to get an autograph and a selfie with Josh, and he'll be helping us run those camps as well.
2: Ballarat basketball CEO Travis Merlo there, and that's the latest in your local news.
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4: Morning, I'm Phoebe Humphrey. There are fresh fears the latest increase to the minimum wage would force the Reserve Bank into another two rate hikes. AMP senior economist Shane Oliver is expecting them in August and again in November, while David Alexander from the Chamber of Commerce says having to lift wages by 4.75% will have a negative impact on business.
5: Small businesses in particular, but there'll be various industries such as retail, hospitality, where the impacts are more severe.
4: The federal government is continuing to defend its commitment to the AUKUS agreement. A growing number of labour figures and unions are calling for a rethink of the deal that's worth $386 billion. Foreign Minister Penny Wong telling the ABC AUKUS makes Australia more secure.
6: We believe it is in the best interests of our country for this project to continue to proceed. We believe it is necessary for Australian security.
4: And a search has ramped up on the Gold Coast for a Tassie devil on the run. The wildlife park closed yesterday after Mary disappeared from her enclosure.
0: D2E Gym, from Talacombe to Wendouree. You're never too far from a D2E.
4: In sport, the Aussie cricketers have levelled the one-day series with Pakistan with a 41-run win in Lahore. Chasing a target of 232, the home side were all out for 190. Meantime, BBL clubs Melbourne Stars and Renegades are merging as privatisation ramps up. Essendon players continue to throw their support behind James Hird as the club continues its search for a new head coach. And Kieran Foran begins his first day as official head coach of Manly after signing a three-year deal. That's the latest news and sport.
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7: It'll be a cloudy one around Ballarat with a very high chance of showers once again today in a top of 13. Tomorrow that rain is going to continue on, getting up to 11. And then on Thursday those showers are going to continue on with a top of 10.
0: We've given the ads the next 15 songs off. 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

0: 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The biggest lineup of entertainment is only on Stan. It's only on Stan.
1: Well, I thought I'd get on board with the celebrations for 25 years of Shrek, and it's over on Stan. It's currently in the top 10 on Stan. It's like sitting at number 7 at the moment. I'm like, yeah, I've got to do a Shrek rewatch for their 25 years.
2: What are you doing in my swamp?
1: That is a nice boulder.
2: Love that. I've been watching Fall Guy. I saw it when it first came out in the cinemas.
1: Yeah.
2: I wanted to watch it again. It's about an fresh off an almost career-ending accident, stuntman Cole Sievers has to track down a missing movie star, solve a conspiracy, and try to win back the love of his life while doing his day job.
1: Nice, I love it. Well, don't forget the best lineup of entertainment is only on Stan. Back into your marathon now with Rachel Farm. You're on Power.

0: 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It was almost love.
1: 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Going to be another rainy one around Ballarat today and a top of 13. Tomorrow, those showers are going to continue on with a top of 11.
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0: Jolines and Tinashe on your 15-song marathon. Thanks to Metricon Ballarat. Two stunning Metricon display homes are open this weekend at Lucas Estate. Come and see which one feels like home.
1: One of Train's classics coming up, Hey Soul Sister, and you're never going to believe this. Mm. Back in 2010, it was the top-selling song on the iTunes Store.
0: Oh, remember the old iTunes Store? What? I mean, it's still there, but who uses it, right?
1: I have no idea. I haven't met anyone who's used it probably since 2010. So Train peaked, and then they left on a high.
0: Anyway, let's get into their peak song. It's Hey Soul Sister on your 15-song marathon.

0: 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We've got a fantastic three-day weekend ahead of us. I'm very excited.
1: Yes, we do. And we had amazing songs in the 15-song marathon. We're going to keep that amazing music hit blitz going from 6 a.m. on Power FM.
0: Yeah, right across your long weekend. 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We'll catch you again tomorrow morning from 6. Bye.
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